She must be patient. She must have faith in the seeds that are planted beneath the snow. She must hold on, and she must let go.

She is so talented, isn't she? That is Ray with Hans Zimmer and Click Clack Symphony. You had Scissor Sisters and Take Your Mama before that. Don't forget that Ray is one of your fresh new music choices. And as always, it's an epic song. Not being biased, slightly maybe, but she just is so musically talented. Love it, love it, love it. Nikki, with you then. Hopefully all is good in your world. Hopefully you've had a good Monday. Kind of like tick that box now if you're onto your Tuesday. If you're still hanging on to that Monday evening, I hope it's gone well. I feel like the end of summer is coming. I know. It's

Okay, let's not talk about the summer ending. If you are listening in the Falklands, hello to you. You're heading into, hopefully, some better weather very soon. We're kind of going into our autumn. You're going into your spring, which is even better, isn't it, really? And all the animals you can get out and go and see. Don't forget that you have the opportunity to hire a vehicle if you would like to get out and about coming the better weather. You can do that, and you can take it for a single day or the weekend, whichever suits. 6364 if you want to contact the GAFLU or head into the headquarters. That's just opposite the Med Centre. You'll be able to book yourself a vehicle and get out and about.

boys are liar. It is Pink Pantheress, BFBS. Now, next up is Ariana Grande. Currently, she's on a massive 10-date sort of epic residency, isn't she, at the O2? And that concludes on the 1st of September. No doubt she'll be singing this one. It's Petal with the weirdest video ever to go with it.

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It is Tion Wayne and LaRue, IFTK on BFBS. Now, on Thursday this week, then, the Shape tents have got between 3 and 5 in the afternoon. The Shape Bicycle Rodeo. And children 16 and under can now learn how to safely ride their bike at the Bicycle Rodeo. And it is with the Community Police Liaison. They're going to make sure your child can learn the essential cycling skills. This is great stuff, actually, because I think a lot of this is kind of gone. Let's not get too on my high horse about this, you know, and all of that. Who should be teaching your child to ride? But yeah, bring your own bike now and ensure proper clothing, properly fitting helmets, and bring some water and snacks. And the info is on the Shape Base support, and you'll be able to find all the details. Taking place, though, on Thursday this week at 3 o'clock. This is CeeLo Green, and it's Forget You.

It's Bieber Doobie and Sun has set. Love a bit of Bieber Doobie. She supported Coldplay actually last year, and that is her latest single. It's a bit rocky for Bieber Doobie. She's normally quite chill.

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Now, with our BFB Festival coming up this weekend, we would love you to get involved and let us know who are, well, or who your BFB Festival artists would be. Who would you love to see headlining a festival? There are some great headliners, as we know from watching like things like Glastonbury on the telly and stuff. Well, unless you've been there in person. I unfortunately haven't. I don't know whether I'll ever go to Glastonbury in my lifetime. It's just, I'd have to go posh. Do you know what I mean? I'm a bit of a snob when it comes to things like that.

I don't know if you've been watching any of the blockbusters that we've been showing on BFBS Extra. We are currently in the middle of the Shrek trilogy. And this coming Saturday, it's going to be Shrek 2. Shrek the 3rd is on Saturday, the 5th of September. But just to get you in the Shrek spirit, let's put on the Proclaimers. And I'm on my way on BFBS, the Forces Station. BFBS.

the script backwards for the Shrek films. Well, at the time, they were kind of like the big things. And also Taylor Swift providing the soundtrack for Toy Story 5, which I've still yet to see, actually.

Blackstreet, No Diggity, and Taylor before that. And of course, if you do like a throwback tune, on the way in the next couple of hours with our rewind, BTS is up next, then this is Swim.

0: America has announced tough new economic sanctions on Iran to block all potential sources of revenue for the country. They're planning to target nearly 60 Iranian-linked entities across nuclear, missile, cyber and oil networks. At a press conference in Washington, Scott Bessent said it is economic D-Day for the country and the US expects other world leaders to take similar action to isolate Iran.
1: No nation should expect to enjoy the rewards of our system while helping those who seek to destroy it.
0: The Prime Minister has promised the UK will not back down from its support for Ukraine, and the UK will give Kyiv new information to help it build long-range missiles. Andy Burnham called for continued pressure on Moscow despite their recent threats and compared Ukraine's resistance to Russia with Britain's fight against Nazi Germany, a message reiterated by the French President Emmanuel Macron.
2: It's clear that NATO countries will be targeted and the provocations will multiply. We need a proper... We have to follow up what we started to do in NATO in order to ensure a robust posture. But the bottom line is, for me, very clear. Keep calm and carry on.
0: The Kremlin has accused Britain of adding fuel to the fire, but the former National Security Advisor, Lord Ricketts, says the UK should not be intimidated.
3: The fact is, Russia has seen us as a hostile power for many years. It means we've got to go on being really vigilant for sabotage or subversion, but we're far more safe by supporting Ukraine and make sure that Russia cannot win this war than we are by backing away.
0: A vigil has been held in Middlesbrough on Teesside for seven people who died in a crash on Saturday, including two police officers. PC Tom Clough and Matthew Blade's patrol car was hit by a Volkswagen going the wrong way on the A66. Four of the five Passat's five occupants had past convictions. Detectives investigating the lead-up to the crash have made 12 arrests. One person has been charged. Anna Turley is the Red Car MP.
4: It was, I think, really important the church kindly opened their doors to the community. Everybody here is still reeling from the incident. It's been an absolutely horrendous few days. I think it was important that we had a space to reflect, to come together, to grieve.
0: And Chelsea beat Fulham 3-2 in their Premier League opener. Guy Swindles was at Craven Cottage.
5: Not bad for day one, the view of Chelsea manager Xabi Alonso. And he had a point. Yes, there were some defensive issues, but with Cole Palmer, João Pedro and Morgan Rodgers all scoring, the front line looked very good indeed. Both he and Fulham boss Alvaro Arbeloa mentioned the pace and indeed the passion of the Premier League. They both played here, but this was their first experience of managing in England. Arbeloa said he knew what a tough job this could be for his side, but saw a lot in his team that really impressed him.
0: That's the latest. I'm Nigel Adderley.
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So we're well into our rewind now then with the first two tracks on the way. Aerosmith there and Dude Looks Like a Lady with UB40 and Red Red Wine. Duran Duran have been doing a few dates actually over the summer. I know a few of my friends been to see them, as I've seen on their timeline saying how amazing they were. This is Ordinary World up next. Music still to come then from Squeeze. Who doesn't love a bit of Squeeze? And also we've got some James and Ultravox.

Love it. That is like some of their really later stuff, and really liked the band when they were in this era. This is Ordinary World. Madonna then, Lucky Star. The lady is still going strong, teaming up with Kylie on her latest single, Love Sensation. It's BFBS Rewind.

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I like that song. It's kind of like exciting in itself, isn't it? It's called Love's Great Adventure by Ultravox. Now, this is James up next for you with Tomorrow. Did you know that James's real name is Tim Booth? Who knew that? 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

absolutely love that song from Sade. That is called No Ordinary Love on BFBS, the Forces station. 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

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I was just thinking, actually, when I was talking about BFBS beats, this is the sort of music that we might have been dancing to way back when. 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Stereophonics up next. 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

0: America has announced new economic sanctions against Iran, aimed at severing the country's links with the global economy. It's targeting gold, aviation, shipping and technology, as well as nearly 60 Iranian-linked entities across nuclear, missile, cyber and oil networks. The U.S. Treasury Secretary is Scott Bessent.
1: It is no longer acceptable to operate in the gray spaces of this conflict. Countries cannot claim they are blind to enabling this activity. Iran's enablers purchase, transport its petroleum. They facilitate the flow of its finances through exchange houses and free trade zones, all the while concealing the extent of their complicity.
0: Iran has threatened both a possible military response and a further reduction in all exports from the Gulf. It says neither China nor Russia had accepted the US measures and predicted other countries would resist them. The United Kingdom Maritime Trade Operations has said an oil tanker has been struck by an unidentified projectile in the Strait of Hormuz. The crew are reported to be safe. A Russian government spokesman has accused Britain of adding fuel to the fire by handing Ukraine the blueprint for long-range missiles. It follows Andy Burnham's first foreign trip to Kyiv as Prime Minister, where he pledged the UK's continuing support to Ukraine.
2: Who started the fire? That's the question, isn't it? Ukraine did not do that. Russia began this illegal invasion. And that is absolutely clear, and they could stop it at any given time. Britain will never be a fair weather friend. People would expect me to be out here showing our unflinching support.
0: A vigil has been held in Middlesbrough on Teesside for seven people who died in a crash on Saturday, including two police officers. PC's Tom Clough and Matthew Blade's patrol car was hit by a Volkswagen going the wrong way on the A66. Four of the Passat's five occupants had past convictions. Detectives investigating the lead up to the crash have made 12 arrests. One person has been charged. Anna Turley is the Red Car MP.
3: It was, I think, really important. The church kindly opened their doors to the community. Everybody here is still reeling from the incident. It's been an absolutely horrendous few days. I think it was important that we had a space to reflect, to come together, to grieve.
0: Reform UK has defended a policy announcement in which British-born married couples with children would be prioritised for social housing if it got into power. Deputy Leader Richard Tice was asked if the party views single parents as less worthy.
4: I don't think it's wrong to be ambitious and to promote marriage. That's the right thing to do, in our judgment.
0: Housing charity Shelter has called the proposals a blatant distraction from the real causes of homelessness. And Chelsea beat Fulham 3-2 in the Premier League's West London derby last night. That's the latest. I'm Nigel Adderley.
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and Calling America on VFS, the Forces Station. Before that, Ace of Base and All That She Wants. We are into the next hour of VFS Rewind and the last hour of me for tonight, this morning, wherever you're listening around the Forces world. Good to have your company then. And it is me, Nikki Smith. This is The Vapors next then. Turning Japanese, we've got Annie Lennox on the way and a bit of Bross.

Such a beautiful song from Annie Lennox and No More I Love Yous on BFBS, the Forces station. Annie Lennox, a big campaigner actually now for, well, against climate change, obviously, and she's a massive animal lover as well. And you don't really see or hear much from her musically wise, but she does pop up now and again on my Insta feed, campaigning for one thing or the other. Right, this is Bros now. Who didn't used to love Bros? The brothers? They kind of like had a love-hate relationship. I think they still do, actually. This is I Owe You Nothing on BFBS.

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0: Back to the music.

Dire Straits and Twisting by the Pool. Don't know if you were doing a little bit of that on your summer halls. I feel that the summer holidays are kind of coming to an end. Maybe you've got another week and a half to go before the kids all go back to school. I kind of always think of September as being the new January. Do you know what I mean? Everybody's kind of like laid off all the work, the serious stuff, and then as soon as they come back in September, it's all hands to the deck, isn't it? But I hope that you've enjoyed your summer holes wherever you have been. If it's been anything like mine, I am now absolutely broke. Right, let's get back to normal then. Well, actually, don't worry. We've still got a bank holiday to come this weekend and it's BFBestival time. Very much looking forward to that. Lots of exciting stuff to come.

Chris Isaac and Wicked Game on BFBS. Yeah, the BFBS Festival is lots of DJ mixes, a festival vibe. If you can't actually go to a real one, we're going to be bringing it to you right here on BFBS, and it starts on Friday evening.

Robbie Williams, and She's the One. One of my best concerts that I've been to see, actually, and talking about the BF Festival vibe, then you don't even have to get your tent out. You can put it up if you like in your living room, but you can like listen to BFBS all weekend and imagine that you are at a festival, but using your own toilet.

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Jim Diamond, and I should have known better on BFBS, the Forces Station. Now, at the weekend, I went to see a Michael Jackson tribute act, and it was amazing the different ages that were there. And Michael Jackson is really reaching another generation now. I mean,

because you're like, who is this person? And I don't know whether he's had a nose job, but he just so looks like Michael, even without all the makeup and the, you know, the costumes and stuff. Amazing.

Stevie Wonder is part-time lover on BFBS, the Forces station. That is nearly it from me then. Don't forget to vote for your fresh new music and be able to hear some more of those tracks today on our programmes throughout. Of course, Ray featuring Amma and absolutely the sisters are doing it. It's called Joy. Duke Dumont, Ain't No Game. Fontaine's DC, I think that could be a winner. It's amazing. Marianne and Stella Lefty, Summer, You Were Mine. Beautiful song, actually, from Stella Lefty off her album as well. So time for me to go. I am handing over the reins and I'll be back with you later on today or this evening, wherever you're listening around the Forces world. So do be good. You have got, who's coming up next for you? It is Lydia Tester. The girls are definitely doing it for themselves, aren't they? I'm going to leave you with an amazing track. It's Queen and Radio Gaga, and I'll see you soon.

0: U.S. plans economic sanctions against Iran.
1: Our objective is to sever every economic lifeline that sustains this tyrannical regime.
0: Russia warns UK of Ukraine assistance.
2: Right now, in the eyes of Moscow, Britain is right up there near the top of Russia's Premier League of hostile nations.
0: And Streeting says Navy will be transformed.
3: It's probably the most remarkable period of transformation in the history of the Royal Navy. I mean, what they're developing will be genuinely world-leading.
4: Forces News with Nigel Adderley.
0: America has announced new economic sanctions against Iran, aimed at severing the country's links with the global economy. It's targeting gold, aviation, shipping and technology, as well as nearly 60 Iranian-linked entities across nuclear, missile, cyber and oil networks. At a press conference in Washington, the Treasury Secretary Scott Bessent says it will be an economic D-Day for the country.
1: Our objective is to sever every economic lifeline that sustains this tyrannical regime until Tehran stands alone.
0: And Scott Bessent also says they expect other countries to take similar action to isolate Iran.
1: No nation should expect to enjoy the rewards of our system while helping those who seek to destroy it.
0: Professor of Economics at Virginia Tech University, Javad Salala Ifashani, isn't sure China will respond.
5: It has been trying to pressure China, but China continued to buy oil from Iran, and the U.S. was unhappy about it. But didn't do a whole lot about it because China is a big trading partner with the U.S., so they're not going to break that relationship over Iran.
0: And Alan Eyre from the Middle East Institute questions what the administration is trying to achieve.
6: There's a confusion of tactics and strategy here. All Secretary Bessent said is he wants to collapse the regime or he wants to isolate the regime, but there was no mention of that being a precursor to getting back to talks to deal with the nuclear issue or the more imminent issue, opening the Strait of Hormuz. So I don't see the overall goal here, but more concerning, the strategy is not going to work.
4: This is Forces News.
0: Prime Minister Andy Burnham says he plans to travel to the US next month with other European leaders to lobby US President Trump on Ukraine's defense needs. He hopes to meet the president during the UN General Assembly in New York. The Prime Minister was in Kyiv yesterday on his first foreign trip and urged its allies to send more interceptor missiles to Ukraine. But his comments have been given a frosty reception by the Russians. The BBC's Steve Rosenberg is in Moscow.
2: Well, Britain is certainly not flavour of the month here right now, that's true. You can tell that from what Russian officials have been saying, like Dmitry Peskov, the Kremlin spokesman, who said today that Britain is participating in this war on the side of Kyiv, that Britain is adding fuel to the fire of the conflict, that Britain is hatching schemes to prevent peace. This coming from Russia, of course, which launched the full-scale invasion of Ukraine. This kind of language is repeated in the pro-Kremlin media. I had a sneak peek at one of the Russian newspapers, which wrote that after this trip to Kyiv, Andy Burnham will not see Russia in his dreams. Instead, he should see Russia in his nightmares. Now, that's quite threatening language, but that chimes with the kind of warnings we heard from Russia last week, which said that the deeper Britain's involvement in this conflict, the higher the price Britain will pay. Now, what does that mean? What price? What consequences? What nightmares? There are no specifics from the Kremlin. But I think one thing is clear. Just when you think that UK-Russian relations can't get any worse, they get worse. Russia divides all countries in the world into two columns, friendly countries and unfriendly countries. And right now, in the eyes of Moscow, Britain is right up there near the top of Russia's Premier League of hostile nations.
0: To mark Ukrainian Independence Day, a new photographic display has gone on show in London. It charts 4 years of Op Interflex, the UK-led training mission for the Ukrainian military. Guest of honour was one of Ukraine's best-known war poets. Simon Newton went to meet her.
7: They are silent like this when they speak with you, the ones who have resolved to die fighting.
8: Irina Chonohus reads from one of the many poems she's written about the war in Ukraine.
2: After her boyfriend was killed fighting in Donbass in 2020, she joined the army, first as a combat medic, then a drone pilot, charting the pain of war through words.
7: Poetry is one of the ways to be strong, because when you can describe the most terrible things you saw on war, you can express it with this language of poetry. It means to overcome this reality.
2: Yurina was guest of honour at the opening of a new exhibition at the National Army Museum, illustrating the 4 years of Op Interflex, the UK-led international training mission which has helped 67,000 Ukrainian personnel gain vital battlefield skills. Alongside Yurina signing a Ukrainian flag to mark 35 years since independence was Louise Sander-Jones, Minister for the Armed Forces.
8: I think with Interflex, you know, we can talk about a lot of the numbers, about how many thousands of Ukrainians that we've had to come through. But what I think brings it to life is each one of those was an individual soldier that came here, needed our help, needed the skills, the training, the experience that we have to train them up and prepare them for the challenges that we know they're going to face when they go back to Ukraine.
2: After going on show in London, the photographic display will eventually be transported to Kyiv, a record of the efforts the UK has made to support Ukraine in its darkest hour. Simon Newton, Forces News at the National Army Museum.
4: 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Forces News.
0: The most remarkable transformation in the history of the Royal Navy. That's what the Defence Secretary has told BFBS Forces News the next decade is likely to mean for the senior service. Wes Streeting spoke to our reporter Tim Cooper in Devonport.
9: The wind was howling through the marquee where the Defence Secretary was talking to military businesses and members of the Royal Marines on his first visit to Devonport in the job. The winds have changed perhaps? Certainly, Wes Streeting told me, he thinks there are interesting times ahead for the Royal Navy.
3: I think what we're likely to see over the next decade is probably the most remarkable period of transformation in the history of the Royal Navy. I mean, what they're developing with the hybrid Navy concept, I think will be genuinely world-leading.
9: Transformation, though, costs. Mr. Streeting feels he has a financial, governmental ally.
3: We've also got in the Chancellor, a firm friend of defence, someone who also understands the challenge. That's going to be really important.
9: The Defence Secretary also pointed to the adaptability he's seen in military personnel.
3: You'd always want a world in which you have more resources than you currently have. But I do think one of the things that the constraints and pressures that our armed forces have experienced in recent years has given us is a lot of creativity, a lot of ingenuity and a real can-do attitude as well, which I've been struck by in my first weeks in office. One of the reasons I'm here today is you can get endless briefings by PowerPoint in HQ, or you can get out and talk to people who have got their sleeves rolled up and are cracking on with the job, and that's what I'm doing here.
9: Wes Streeting's planning to continue talking to people overseas in the coming weeks. Tim Cooper, BFBS Forces News, Devonport.
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0: Chelsea beat Fulham 3-2 in their Premier League opener at Craven Cottage. Cole Palmer got the winner in a man-of-the-match performance and helped to make goals for João Pedro and Morgan Rodgers, who scored on his debut. After a summer which saw Palmer left out of England's World Cup squad, Rodgers says he's back to his best.
10: He had a difficult year with injuries and stuff last year, and you can see in his eyes in pre-season and in training that he's ready this year and he's ready to prove people wrong, and you saw that with that performance. Best player on the pitch by a mile, and that's what he does, and it's good to have him on our side.
0: Chelsea's new manager Xabi Alonso had this assessment of his first game in charge.
11: We can do better defending the two goals. We need to be more aggressive in our box. We can do better, but it's part of the game as well to deal with mistakes. This is a process that we need to get better in few things, that we need to build on positive things that we have done.
0: Martin O'Neill has challenged Celtic to score and add to their 3-0 lead at LASK in the Champions League playoff tonight. The manager says just trying to defend their first leg lead would be a mistake. The Glasgow club could pocket up to £40 million by qualifying for Europe's elite competition, and it could allow them to attract talent in the final week of the transfer window. Keely Hodgkinson has withdrawn from the 800 metres at Thursday's Diamond League meeting in Zurich, avoiding a potential head-to-head with Audrey Wero, who beat the Olympic gold medalist at the European Championships in Birmingham this month. Hodgkinson says she's pulled out because her body is not quite ready.
4: Forces News headlines.
0: Donald Trump has urged world leaders to cut economic ties with Iran, Washington has imposed new sanctions aimed at blocking potential sources of revenue for Tehran. The Prime Minister has rejected Russia's claim the UK has added to the fire of the Ukraine war by providing Kyiv with blueprints for long-range missiles. And 12 people have been arrested as part of the investigation into the A66 crash that killed 7 people, including 2 police officers. That's the latest. I'm Nigel Adderley.
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It's Calvin Harris, Pharrell Williams, Katy Perry, Big Sean and Feels. How you doing? Lydia Tester with you. Hello, a warm welcome wherever you are around the force as well. Thanks so much for hanging out with me today. A couple of hours with some fantastic songs on the way. Throwing it back to the 90s with the Mock Turtles, that's coming up. We've got brand new Royal Blood on the way for you as well. But let's get straight into it. Some Bella Kay right now. I love it, I love it, I love it.

Bella Kay. I love it. I love it. I love it. It's playing on BFBS, the Forces station. Now, let me tell you about this weekend on BFBS Radio. I know we shouldn't be wishing the week away. It is early on in the week, but this is too exciting not to share. So this weekend is BFBStival. Yes, it is back. And we are bringing that festival vibe this August bank holiday to BFBS Radio. We've got some exclusive DJ sets from the likes of Jazzy, DOD, Love Island's Marcel, and that is just to name a few. The Traitors Harry Clark will be dropping by to play some of his favourite festival anthems. We've also got music specials from the likes of Embrace, Shed 7, Sunny Federa. I honestly could go on and on, but I'd be spoiling all the fun. What you need to do is keep it BFBS Radio over the bank holiday weekend so you don't miss out on all that good stuff, because honestly, you'll have more music than you can shake a glow stick at. 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Someone I think would be perfect for a festival lineup is the Arctic Monkeys. It's I Bet You Look Good on the Dance Floor.

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Turtles. Can you dig it? It's on BFBS, the Forces station. Still to come, Forces news on the way with the latest headlines for you. We've got some Shawn Mendes coming up for you as well. Right now, though, some brand new Royal Blood on the way. It's 10 over 10.

0: Donald Trump has urged world leaders to cut economic ties with Iran. Washington has imposed new sanctions aimed at blocking potential sources of revenue for Tehran. Prime Minister Andy Burnham says he plans to travel to the US next month with other European leaders to lobby the president on Ukraine's defense needs. He hopes to meet him during the UN General Assembly in New York. And 12 people have been arrested as part of the investigation into the A66 crash that killed 7 people, including 2 police officers. Cleveland Police says it was investigating serious criminal activity connected to the accident. In sport, Chelsea beat Fulham 3-2 in their Premier League opener at Craven Cottage. Cole Palmer got the winner in a man-of-the-match performance and helped make goals for João Pedro and Morgan Rodgers, who scored on his debut. After a summer which saw Palmer left out of the England World Cup squad, Rodgers says he's back to his best.
1: He had a difficult year with injuries and stuff last year, and you can see in his eyes in pre-season and in training that he's ready this year and he's ready to prove people wrong, and you saw that with that performance. Best player on the pitch by a mile, and that's what he does, and it's good to have him on our side.
0: New Fulham boss Alvaro Arbeloa saw positives from his team.
2: If we continue to play in that way, we are going to win a lot of games, for sure, for sure. I'm really happy and really proud of my players, of what I saw from there. And this is the way that I want to play, and we are going to play no matter who is in front of us.
0: Martin O'Neill has challenged Celtic to score and add to their 3-0 lead at LASK in the Champions League playoff tonight. The manager says the first leg was closer than the scoreline suggested.
3: We were going to try and get through if we can. I think anybody who witnessed the game last week would realise it's a tough old game for us, but absolutely, we want to try and get through. We'll throw absolutely everything at it in which to do so.
0: And Keely Hodgkinson has withdrawn from the 800 metres at Thursday's Diamond League meeting in Zurich. That's the latest. I'm Nigel Adderley.
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Shawn Mendes and In My Blood. It's on BFBS, the Forces Station. How's it going? We are officially into the last full week of August now, which is mental to say. Soon September, soon back to reality, but we can enjoy this week while it lasts, can't we? I actually had a really fun time this weekend just gone. I went for a swim in the pool, and although that sounds like a normal thing, the most exciting thing about it was that I had my own swim lane. I couldn't believe it. I was so excited. It's really rare that that happens. And, you know, I was able to swim as fast where I wanted. I could do backstroke. I wasn't in anybody's way. It really was a blessing. And I've been sitting in that since the weekend, actually, because it just, it's a rarity. It was so exciting. Shall we talk about what's coming up? We got some Gorillaz on the way with Feel Good, and that's exactly how I feel right now. We're going to be hearing about a large charity music festival that is back on the 5th of September. That's on the way for you too. But right now, it's Alex Warren and Fever Dream.

0: Station. 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

0: That laugh is just ingrained in my brain. It's Gorillaz and Feel Good Inc. It's playing on BFBS, the Forces station. Now, one of the South Coast's largest family charity events, Bootfest, has confirmed its return for Saturday, the 5th September 2026. It's a not-for-profit music festival hosted at Solent Airport de Dallas in Hampshire each year with one aim, to raise as much money as possible for combat stress. George Wedlake caught up with one of the organisers, the sports development officer at HMS Sultan, Dan Turner.
1: It started in 2020. Me and my friend Pete Lines, we both met in Afghanistan on Herrick 13. And then we've since both left. We both worked as PTIs as well in a training depot. And after we left, we both franchised with a outdoor fitness company. And then in 2020, obviously with COVID, we usually used to run socials and games nights and things like that, but you couldn't do anything indoors. So we were just sat around one day spitballing about what we could do for our clients as a social outside. And we threw a few ideas around. And then one of us, I can't remember who it was, just said, why don't we do a music festival? And we laughed. And then after that, we were like, well, you know what, actually, that's not beyond the realms of possibility. So we started putting pen to paper, had to jump through loads of hoops with the council, as you can imagine. But yeah, we managed to pull it off and we decided it would go all proceeds to combat stress. Started off small time, and then here we are 7 years later, and it's just got bigger and bigger and bigger. And last year, I think we raised

0: and she jumps on and she does body combat. And then this year, what we've got is a really good local initiative to me, Mobile Ice Bath and Sauna. And what they're doing this year is they're going to tip up for us. Basically, it's a 10-ton truck that they've converted into a self-sufficient mobile sauna and ice bath. So the plan is to have that there from 9 o'clock. We do the fitness class, and then that mobile ice bath and sauna is going to be there on site taking bookings for everyone from 9 till 1500. 1600 is when the music festival starts, and that's just live music and entertainment or up until 2300 when the site closes.
1: Yeah, I've seen the DeLoreans are playing. You've got DJ Adam Powell featuring Kyle Sachs, Forces Collide. Are you going to be performing, Dan? Because at HMS Sultan Families Day the other day, I swore I could have seen you up on stage belting out a few tunes.
0: I was indeed. Fortunately for whether you like my singing or not, I'm actually not. I spend the whole day just running around, as you can imagine. There's a lot of these bands that we use, they're all local to the area. Easy Tigers from Leon Solon, Forces Collide. They're made up from ex-serving and serving Forces personnel. I call them Bootfest royalty because they've been with us since our infancy in 2020, and they've performed for us every single year. And we've got a couple of new guys coming. We've got James Westerby, he's from Leon Solent as well. Amazing wedding performer. Get all these guys on social media. And then one of my friends is a DJ down in Newquay called Loz Fox, and she's going to come and DJ the bar area for us this year. So yeah, it's just, there's lots going on. It's just about adding extra flourishes every year.
1: And it's all for a great cause, isn't it? Combat Stress. Tell me about their work and why you've decided to go for this particular charity.
0: I spent the majority of my military career as a glorified PE teacher / rugby player. So I didn't exactly see things that some of my friends have seen. One of my friends, Gary Kennedy, he got the Queen's Commendation for bravery in Afghanistan, and he really suffered with PTSD, and it affected him a lot more when he left, to the point where he actually tried to take his own life. And if it wasn't for Combat Stress stepping in, he wouldn't be here now. And so they categorically saved my friend's life. So that's why it's so close to my heart. I just want to plug his book while I'm on her, if that's all right. He's got a book called The Silent War, and all proceeds from that book, from them sales, they go to Combat Stress as well. So you can find that on Amazon. It's called Gary Kennedy, The Silent War.
2: 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For more details, search Bootfest on Facebook and Instagram.
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This song is so much fun, and it's definitely put Zara Larsson on the map. Recently, actually, Zara Larsson performed at a very female-heavy All Points East, which was really fun to see. And I don't know if you've seen the videos online, but when she was singing this song, everyone was going up in the air as they do in a festival, but not quite on people's shoulders. Oh no. You know when Zara Larsson performs this song and her dancers hold her and someone holds the microphone and she's like horizontal, basically. Everyone was up in the air doing that and she was absolutely howling. She couldn't keep it together. Not only that, but she brought Pink Panthers on stage as well to perform their song at Stateside. I mean, it must have been the event of the summer, if you ask me. Let's get some Taylor Swift on. It's Is It Over Now?

Taylor Swift. Is it over now? I'll tell you what's going to be over soon. The BFBS Pro League. The grand final is so soon. It's on Sunday, the 27th of September, and we will be crowning our 2026 BFBS Pro League champions. It's taking place at the RAF Museum in London. It is going to be so much fun. If you're in the UK, you can actually go along for the day. Entry to the museum's free, and you can watch the grand final action on the big screen in the RAF Theatre. But don't worry if you can't, because we are going to be streaming the whole thing live on YouTube and Twitch, so you can definitely get involved in that one. Okay, on the way, Forces News with the latest headlines. It's after five, and keep on moving.

0: America has announced new economic sanctions against Iran, aimed at severing the country's links with the global economy. Iran has threatened both a possible military response and a further reduction in oil exports from the Gulf. It says neither China or Russia has accepted the US measures and predicted other countries would resist them. Alan Eyre from the Middle East Institute has his doubts about the strategy.
1: Well, I think the U.S. administration finally realized after 6 months, military dominance doesn't translate into strategic success. These sanctions, that's the only tool left in the toolkit, because it doesn't want to engage in serious and sustained diplomacy. It just wants to maintain pressure on Iran until Iran capitulates. And I don't think that's likely to happen with the current Iranian leadership.
0: Prime Minister Andy Burnham says he plans to travel to the US next month with other European leaders to lobby US President Donald Trump on Ukraine's defense needs. He hopes to meet the president during the UN General Assembly in New York. The PM has promised the UK will not back down from its support in Ukraine and will give Kyiv new information to help it build long-range missiles. The Kremlin has accused Britain of adding fuel to the fire, but the former National Security Advisor Lord Ricketts says the UK shouldn't be intimidated.
2: The fact is, Russia has seen us as a hostile power for many years. It means we've got to go on being really vigilant for sabotage or subversion. But we're far more safe by supporting Ukraine and make sure that Russia cannot win this war than we are by backing away.
0: An oil refinery in Russia's southern Krasnodar region is on fire following a drone attack, according to the regional governor. He's reported two people were killed and two others were injured due to falling drone debris in the area. Dozens of people gathered last night for a vigil in Middlesbrough to remember the seven people who died in the A66 crash. Two were police officers. Their patrol car was hit by a VW being driven on the wrong side of the road on Saturday. Detectives say the five young men in it may have had links to organised crime. 12 arrests have been made. Sir Peter Fahey is a former Greater Manchester Police Chief Constable.
3: We have some young people who you may describe as joyriders who steal cars to bait the police. But then you have another group who are part of organised crime groups who steal cars to commit other forms of criminality, have no regard for the safety of the public, are willing to use those vehicles then to break into premises.
0: Police investigating sexual assault claims against the late Harrods owner Mohammed Al-Fayed have sent a file of evidence to prosecutors. Survivor groups have been told documents concern a man in his 80s relating to indecent assaults on two women in London. The CPS will now consider whether to bring any charges against the suspect. There is no timescale for a decision. That's the latest. I'm Nigel Adderley.

It's Amy Winehouse and Tears Dry on Their Own. You're listening to BFBS, the Forces Station. How's it going? Lydia Tester with you wherever you are around the Forces World today. Thanks so much for hanging out with me. What is on the way? We got that tune from Sam Fender, Olivia Dean and Rain Me In. Literally breaking records with that one. It's so fun. Great to have it on the playlist. We've got some brand new Charlie XCX coming up for you as well. Right now though, Ed Sheeran and Shivers.

the new one from Ella Langley and Be Her. If you're listening over in Estonia, it's so good to have you. What have you got going on this evening? Well, Brazilian Jiu-Jitsu Club is on from 7:30 p.m. until 9 p.m. and it's open to all, so absolutely everyone is welcome. Takes place in the Estonian Sports Gym. And just a reminder to bring all that good stuff with you: water, stay hydrated, small hand towel if you get sweaty, all that stuff. Halsey now and Without Me.

Okay, coming up, we're throwing it back to 1999. We've got a little bit of Maloko on the way after this record-breaking song from Sam Fender and Olivia Dean. It's Rain Me In.

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It's Moloco and Sing It Back from 1999. Talk about a throwback. The 90s feels so long ago now, doesn't it? And things from the 90s are coming back into fashion. It's doing that thing where it disappears for a bit and now it's cool again. And it makes me just feel a little bit older than I am, even though I was a baby in the 90s. Now, on the way, Forces News with the latest headlines for you. But first, something brand new from Charlie XCX. It's her tune,

0: Donald Trump has urged world leaders to cut economic ties with Iran. Washington has imposed new sanctions aimed at blocking potential sources of revenue for Tehran. Prime Minister Andy Burnham says he plans to travel to the US next month with other European leaders to lobby President Trump on Ukraine's defence needs. He hopes to meet the president during the UN General Assembly in New York. 12 people have been arrested as part of the investigation into the A66 crash that killed 7 people, including 2 police officers. Cleveland police said it was investigating serious criminal activity that resulted in this fatal incident. On to sport, and Chelsea beat Fulham 3-2 in their Premier League opener at Craven Cottage. Cole Palmer got the winner in a man of the match performance and helped to make goals for João Pedro and Morgan Rogers, who scored on his debut. After a summer which saw Palmer left out of England's World Cup squad, Rogers says he's back to his best.
1: He had a difficult year with injuries and stuff last year, and you can see in his eyes in pre-season and in training that he's ready this year and he's ready to prove people wrong, and you saw that with our performance. Best player on the pitch by a mile, and that's what he does. It's good to have him on our side.
0: Chelsea's new manager, Xabi Alonso, has this assessment of his first game in charge.
2: We can do better defending the 2 goals. We need to be more aggressive in our box. We can do better, but it's part of the game as well to deal with mistakes. This is a process that we need to get better in a few things, that we need to build on positive things that we have done.
0: Martin O'Neill has challenged Celtic to score and add to their 3-0 lead at LASK in the Champions League playoff tonight. The manager says just trying to defend their first leg lead would be a mistake. The Glasgow club could pocket up to £40 million by qualifying for Europe's elite competition, and it could allow them to attract talent in the final week of the transfer window. And Keely Hodgson has withdrawn from the 800 metres at Thursday's Diamond League meeting. And that's the latest. I'm Vicky Turner.

so good. What a tune from PS1 and Alex Hoskin. Fake Friends on BFBS. How's it going, Curtis, here with you? It is 25 to 7. A massive thanks to Lydia Tester for looking after us on the Ops Breakfast Show. And welcome to Tuesday. Yeah. Arguably the hardest day of the week. I say this every time. Hardest day of the week, this. So all we need to do is just get over it, get the kettle on, and move on, shall we?

0: Grace Abrams, Look at My Life on BFBS, the Forces Station. Happy morning. I'm Curtis, getting you about in Germany, Belgium and the Netherlands. And today, mixed vibes, actually. Feeling warmer than what it was yesterday, with highs around 24, 25 degrees in Germany and Belgium. The Netherlands, a little bit cooler, around 22, 23 degrees. But all locations feeling mostly cloudy. There will be a sunny feel at parts, and the sun will be trying to break through the cloud. But for the most part, I think that's the play of the day. A little bit overcast with sun trying to peek through. Hopefully it clears up a little bit and warms up a little bit again. That'd be nice, wouldn't it? Destiny's Child on the way.
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survivor. Destiny's Child at 16 minutes to 7 this morning. Good morning. From one powerful girl group to another, about to play Cat's Eye. Before we get there, a reminder that the lunchtime circuit's still not cracking on in Normandy Barracks at the minute. Yeah, normally on at the Normandy Barracks gym. Last week and this week they've been off. You can expect them back next week as per usual. Lunchtime circuit's back next week.

catchy pop, that one, isn't it? From Cat's Eye, Gabriella, at 12 minutes to 7. You're listening to BFBS. Good morning, I'm Curtis. Plenty more to come for you. Gagging for punch joke on the way. Ariana Grande, Sienna Spiro as well. All after the farm.

The Farm all together now on BFBS, 8 minutes to seven, and gagging for puns next, but I want to look a little bit more into the future. We've got the news coming up. After the news, stick with me because we're going to head back to the UK and talk about a charity music festival that's coming up. It sounds like it's going on for a great cause, and our George Wedlake has got all the gen for you. Little bit of a laugh coming next, though. Gagging for puns.

0: Gagging for puns.
1: Gagging for puns time. And it's part of the show where I've got a bit of a stinky dad joke for you. And I tell you, this one this morning, again, a slightly different format. It's not the traditional kind of I ask a question, then give you the answer kind of joke format, but I like it. I like it. So get a load of this one this morning. Hopefully it cheers you up this morning. Get a load of this. I never understood people who pick their nose. Yeah, I never understood people that pick their nose. I just feel like I was born with mine. It's a good one. Oh, dear. Stop picking your nose, you. Get to work. Stop picking it. No, don't eat it. No.

0: An advisor to President Putin has suggested British factories producing weapons for Ukraine could come under attack after Andy Burnham agreed to share missile plans with Kyiv. Andrei Fedorov said he couldn't exclude what he called semi-military action. The Prime Minister's pledged the UK's continuing support as he met with President Zelensky in Kyiv.
1: Who started the fire? That's the question, isn't it? Ukraine did not do that. Russia began this illegal invasion, and that is absolutely clear, and they could stop it at any given time. Britain will never be a fair weather friend. People would expect me to be out here showing our unflinching support.
0: The Iranian finance minister has accused the United States of launching a campaign of economic terrorism after it announced plans for sanctions against organizations and countries that continue to trade with Iran. The US Treasury Secretary Scott Bessent called it the single greatest financial incentive ever. But Dr. Benjamin Rad, who's from the Center for International Relations at UCLA, says Iran will respond in kind.
2: They will go after American allies in the Gulf, as they've noted to do. They intend to absolutely shut off all commerce and flow of oil through the entirety of the Persian Gulf if any of the U.S.'s Gulf allies, Gulf states, and other states assist the United States indirectly or directly.
0: A judge in the United States has agreed to postpone the trial of a Libyan man accused of building the bomb that brought down an American airliner over Lockerbie 37 years ago. 270 people were killed when Pan Am Flight 103 was destroyed in 1988. The delay was requested by the suspect's defence team, who said new evidence has emerged in the case. Police say five young men who died after their vehicle hit a police car on a dual carriageway may have had links to serious and organised criminal activity. Cleveland police say 12 other people have been arrested over alleged criminality leading up to the collision in Teesside, in which seven people, including two police officers, were killed. A vigil's been held for the two officers, and a separate event has been held for the five occupants of the car who crashed into them, going the wrong way down the A66. One person has been charged. Anna Turley is the Red Car MP.
3: It was, I think, really important the church kindly opened their doors to the community. Everybody here is still reeling from the incident. It's been an absolutely horrendous few days. I think it was important that we had a space to reflect, to come together, to grieve.
0: A 16-year-old boy has been arrested under the Terrorism Act following a security alert in County Tyrone. Four explosive devices, which the Police Service of Northern Ireland described as viable, were found at a property in Omagh. Millions of women are being invited to order at-home screening kits for cervical cancer. Those in England who haven't attended appointments will be able to use them to collect a sample and post it back to a lab. A trade body representing Australia's music industry says it will ban songs made primarily with artificial intelligence from the country's official charts. It comes after a cover of Madonna's Like a Prayer, which used AI-generated vocals and drums, was a hit last month. And that's the latest. I'm Vicky Turner.

Sigma's Nobody to Love at 6 minutes past seven. That is a proper dance track. Like, I don't think anything comes close. Proper dance track. Hey, just a little recap for you this morning. Germany, Belgium, the Netherlands, all set to be a little bit cloudy. The sun is going to try and poke its nose through. Highs of around 24, 25 degrees in Germany and Belgium, although the Netherlands struggling and struggling behind with highs of 22, 23 degrees. It sounds like it's going to be an all right day. One of those that actually not going to be too hot. You might find the compromise is, though, that it's a little bit muggy, so just be prepared for that.

0: 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Show them.
1: This boogie's in my soul. This boogie's in my soul.
2: Chaka Khan and Snoop Dogg, Boogie's in My Soul. Now, on one of the South Coast's largest charity events is Boot Fest, and it is back on the 5th of September. It's a not-for-profit music festival at the Solent Airport, Dedalus, in Hampshire each year, and it's to raise as much money as possible for combat stress. George Wedlake caught up with one of the organisers, sports development officer at HMS Sultan, Dan Turner.
3: It started in 2020. Me and my friend Pete Lines, we both met in Afghanistan on Herrick 13, and then we've since both left. We both worked as PTIs as well in a training depot. And after we left, we both franchised with a outdoor fitness company. And then in 2020, obviously with COVID, we usually used to run socials and games nights and things like that, but you couldn't do anything indoors. So we were just sat around one day spitballing about what we could do for our clients as a social outside. And we threw a few ideas around. And then one of us, I can't remember who it was, just said, why don't we do a music festival? And we laughed. And then after that, we were like, well, you know what, actually, that's not beyond the realms of possibility. So we started putting pen to paper, had to jump through loads of hoops with the council, as you can imagine. But yeah, we managed to pull it off, and we decided it would go all proceeds to combat stress. Started off small time, and then here we are 7 years later, and it's just got bigger and bigger and bigger. I mean, last year, I think we raised, £6,000 for combat stress, and we've managed to go up in like £1,000 increments every year.
0: I've seen that this is happening from 9 o'clock in the morning, Boot Fest. Literally all day. I mean, it's split though, isn't it? There's a couple of events in one from what I can work out, but that's a big, big day out.
3: Yeah, so the only thing that's going all day is like the health and wellness segment of it. So it starts at 0900. What we do is we utilize the main stage and we have a free fitness class for an hour to an hour and a half. And that compromises of aerobics, bit of Zumba with myself, just all silly stuff to start off with. Then Peak jumps on, he does boxer size, and then we have this amazing instructor, Danny, and she jumps on and she does body combat. And then this year, what we've got is a really good local initiative to me, Mobile Ice Bath and Sauna. And what they're doing this year is they're going to tip up for us. Basically, it's a 10-ton truck that they've converted into a self-sufficient mobile sauna and ice bath. So the plan is to have that there from 9 o'clock. We do the fitness class, and then that mobile ice bath and sauna is going to be there on site taking bookings for everyone from 9 till 1500. 1600 is when the music festival starts, and that's just live music and entertainment, or up until 2300 when the site closes.
0: Yeah, I've seen the DeLoreans are playing. You've got DJ Adam Powell featuring Kyle Sachs, Forces Collide. Are you going to be performing, Dan? Because at HMS Sultan Families Day the other day, I swore I could have seen you up on stage belting out a few tunes.
3: I was indeed. Fortunately for whether you like my singing or not, I'm actually not. I spend the whole day just running around, as you can imagine. There's a lot of these bands that we use, they're all local to the area. Easy Tigers from Leon Solent, Forces Collide. They're made up from ex-serving and serving Forces personnel. I call them Bootfest royalty because they've been with us since our infancy in 2020, and they've performed for us every single year. And we've got a couple of new guys coming. We've got James Westerby, he's from Leon Solent as well. Amazing wedding performer. Get all these guys on social media. And then one of my friends is a DJ down in Newquay called Loz Fox, and she's going to come and DJ the bar area for us this year. So yeah, it's just, there's lots going on. It's just about adding extra flourishes every year.
0: And it's all for a great cause, isn't it? Combat stress. Tell me about their work and why you've decided to go for this particular charity.
3: I spent the majority of my military career as a glorified PE teacher / rugby player. So I didn't exactly see things that some of my friends have seen. One of my friends, Gary Kennedy, he got the Queen's Commendation for bravery in Afghanistan, and he really suffered with PTSD, and it affected him a lot more when he left, to the point where he actually tried to take his own life. And if it wasn't for combat stress stepping in, he wouldn't be here now. And so they categorically saved my friend's life, so that's why it's so close to my heart. I just want to plug his book while I'm on here, if that's all right. He's got a book called The Silent War, and all proceeds from that book, from them sales, they go to combat stress as well. So you can find that on Amazon. It's called Gary Kennedy, The Silent War.

B52's Love Shack on BFBS. This next guy, I need to go to him for dieting advice. Turns out he lost 2 kilos, about 5 pounds, just eating pizza for 5 days. Is this real, Benny Blanco? Tell me.

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2: Andy Burnham plans to visit the US in September to join European leaders lobbying Donald Trump for support for Ukraine. The trip, likely to coincide with the UN General Assembly in New York, would be his first to the United States as Prime Minister. Iran says it has a two-year plan to withstand expanded US sanctions after Washington announced an economic D-Day and threatened countries supporting Tehran. Iran's economic minister said that the country was fully prepared and predicted another defeat for the US. And police say five young men killed in a wrong-way crash near Middlesbrough may have had links to organised crime. 12 other people have been arrested as part of the investigation into Saturday's A66 crash, in which two police officers also died. On to sport, and Chelsea beat Fulham 3-2 in the Premier League's West London derby last night. João Pedro scored in the first minute. Record signing Morgan Richards also netted on his debut. Cole Palmer scored the winner and excelled as he was involved in setting up the other goals and enjoyed playing with his great mate Morgan Rogers. Martin O'Neill has challenged his Celtic team to score and add to their 3-0 lead at LASK in the Champions League playoff. The Celtic manager says just trying to defend their first leg lead would be a mistake. The Glasgow club benefited from two excellent goals from Camilo Duran last week, and O'Neill says the first leg was closer than the scoreline suggests.
3: We're going to try and get through if we can, which I think anybody who witnessed the game last week would realise it's a tough old game for us, but absolutely, we want to try and get through. We'll throw absolutely everything at it in which to do so.
2: Cameroon's federation chief and legendary player Samuel Eto'o has defended FIFA president Gianni Infantino. The former Chelsea striker says the criticism is time to create difficulties for Infantino ahead of elections in March. The boss of football's governing body has come under pressure after reversing a decision to sell a stake in the World Cup. Eto'o says the plan should have been discussed by all nations. And that's the latest. I'm Vicky Turner.

Robbie Williams, rock DJ on BFBS, the Forces station. For Tuesday morning, I'm Curtis, and we've had the good headlines, and I realised I didn't really allude to the fact that the Forces news team do the good ones, and I do the naff ones. Yeah. Probably should have outlined that a little bit better. Hey. Doesn't matter. We're here for this. Supposedly, the crying emoji is officially the internet's favourite. No, not the crying laughing emoji. No, just the crying emoji. That's how sad we are. A weird new trend called ad midnight is a thing, taking over friendships. Just as a little kind of breakdown for those of you that aren't weird young people that do weird trends. Admin night is basically a group of friends that get together and do all their life admin together so that they're forced to do it rather than sitting by themselves and procrastinating like a grown-up. Like a real human does. No, we don't mess around, we procrastinate. Chicken shawarma wrap is crowned the UK's takeaway of the summer. Yeah, I don't really know. Like, Deliveroo are the ones that are saying it. But, like, people are just catching up in the UK, I swear to God. Like, shawarma wrap, like a chicken shawarma wrap is, like, universally known as a good thing. But we're only just realising it in the UK, are we? I don't know. No, not as good as a doner when you go out. Oh, a little night out and a little doner afterwards. Yeah, you're welcome. But yeah, no, apparently shawarma UK's favourite. A new study has found that the time you eat could affect how long you live. Yeah, well, I suppose we'll deep dive into this one because I eat all the time. I wonder if that's affecting me. And finally, a study finds that taking screenshots is hurting your memory. Again, why take screenshots? Just remember it like a grown-up.

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1: Flo and Missy's Fly Cal on BFBS at 7:45. Hey, listen, I've heard the cycling proficiency test be called a lot of different things, and, you know, kids learning to ride safely on roads, etc. But calling it a bicycle rodeo is my favourite thing. In shape, children 16 and under can get to the bicycle rodeo to learn how to ride their bike safe out on the road. So, yeah, why not? It's a little bit of fun as well. You have to take your own bike along. They don't provide bikes, but make sure you've got a properly fitting helmet, water snacks, the lot, and why not? The base support team have got more information. Otherwise, the Shape Tent on Thursday this week is the place to be from 3 o'clock.

0: 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My Body Isn't Ready on BFBS, the Forces Station. It's 10 to 8.
1: I do my head toss, check my nails. Baby, how you feeling?

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JLS, Dev, and we're going to be doing the BFBS Summer of Sport. Don't miss it, because it'll give you another chance to get your name in the draw and potentially win our massive NAFI prize.

Mel Smith, Niall Horan's Drive Safe on BFBS. At 4 minutes to eight, news comes in next. A chunky news bulletin from our Fantastic Forces news team. We'll give you more than just the headlines in the sport. You'll get all the rest of it too. Stay fully connected with the news. Then we'll be back and I'll be talking about that news story about what times you eat affecting your life expectancy.

0: Another warning from Russia to the UK over Ukraine.
1: Russia has seen us as a hostile power for many years. It means we've got to go on being really vigilant for sabotage or subversion.
0: US plans economic sanctions D-Day against Iran.
2: Our objective is to sever every economic lifeline that sustains this tyrannical regime.
0: And a vigil is held for those killed in the Cleveland crash.
3: I think it was important that we had a space to reflect, to come together, to grieve.
4: Forces News with Vicky Turner.
0: Prime Minister Andy Burnham says he plans to travel to the US next month with other European leaders to lobby US President Trump on Ukraine's defence needs. He hopes to meet the president during the UN General Assembly in New York. The PM has promised the UK will not back down from its support for Ukraine and will give Kyiv new information to help it build long-range missiles. But President Putin's spokesman, Dmitry Peskov, has attacked Britain, saying it wasn't helping to achieve peace.
5: Britain is participating in this war on the side of the Kyiv regime. Britain is methodically and consistently adding fuel to the fire and plotting to prevent a peaceful settlement process. That is precisely what they're doing.
0: Former government adviser Lord Wood says it's important to remember who started the conflict.
6: It's a sovereign country. It's been attacked in an unprovoked, aggressive way by Russia, in a brutal way. And the people of Ukraine are enduring extraordinary horrors day after day. We are equipping Ukraine with the ability to fight back against that. And that's why this is so important and so welcome to see Andy Burnham leading that.
0: And the former National Security Advisor, Lord Rickett, says the UK shouldn't be intimidated.
1: The fact is, Russia has seen us as a hostile power for many years. It means we've got to go on being really vigilant for sabotage or subversion. But we are far more safe by supporting Ukraine and make sure that Russia cannot win this war than we are by backing away.
0: The BBC's Steve Rosenberg is in Moscow.
7: One thing is clear, just when you think that UK-Russian relations can't get any worse, they get worse. Russia divides all countries in the world into two columns: friendly countries and unfriendly countries. And right now, in the eyes of Moscow, Britain is right up there near the top of Russia's Premier League of hostile nations.
0: America's announced new economic sanctions against Iran aimed at severing the country's links with the global economy. It's targeting gold, aviation, shipping and technology, as well as nearly 60 Iranian-linked entities across nuclear, missiles, cyber and oil networks. At a press conference in Washington, the Treasury Secretary, Scott Bessent, said it will be economic D-Day for the country.
2: Our objective is to sever every economic lifeline that sustains this tyrannical regime until Tehran stands alone.
0: Mr. Bessent says they also expect other countries to take similar action to isolate Iran.
2: No nation should expect to enjoy the rewards of our system while helping those who seek to destroy it.
0: The BBC's Tom Bateman says America could go even further.
8: The big button that the Trump administration could push here is to sanction big Chinese banks that they say are facilitating the purchase by China of Iranian oil. They have not done that. Now, he did at one point say expect a big financial institution to be sanctioned by the end of this week.
0: But Professor of Economics at Virginia Tech University, Djavid Sahali Isfahani, isn't sure America will put pressure on China.
9: It has been trying to pressure China, but China continued to buy oil from Iran. And US was unhappy about it, but didn't do a whole lot about it, because China is a big trading partner with the US. So they're not going to break that relationship over Iran.
4: This is Forces News.
0: A vigil's been held in Middlesbrough on Teesside for seven people who died in a crash on Saturday, including two police officers. Former soldier PC Tom Clough and PC Matthew Blaze's patrol car was hit by a Volkswagen going the wrong way on the A66. Anna Turley is the Red Car MP.
3: It was, I think, really important. The church kindly opened their doors to the community. Everybody here is still reeling from the incident. It's been an absolutely horrendous few days. I think it was important that we had a space to reflect, to come together. together to grieve.
0: Four of the Passat's five occupants had past convictions. Detectives investigating the lead-up to the crash have made 12 arrests. One person has now been charged. Sir Peter Fahey is a former Greater Manchester Police Chief Constable.
10: We have some young people who you may describe as joyriders who steal cars to bait the police, but then you have another group who are part of organised crime groups who steal cars to commit other forms of criminality, have no regard for the safety of the public, or wouldn't use those vehicles then to break into premises.
0: A fundraiser for the families of the two police officers has reached more than £750,000. Cleveland Police Federation Chair Lauren Somerville says their deaths have hit hard.
11: At the heart of this are two families whose loved ones aren't returning home. That is my focus. It's making sure that the rest of my colleagues know I'm here and I'm listening to them.
4: This is Forces News.
0: A 16-year-old boy's been arrested under the Terrorism Act after four suspicious devices were found at a property in County Tyrone. Police believe the items found in Omagh were viable explosives. A security alert in the town has now ended. Police investigating sexual assault claims against late Harrods owner Mohammed Al-Fayed have sent a file of evidence to prosecutors. Survivor groups have been told the documents concern a man in his 80s relating to indecent assaults on two women in London. The CPS will now consider whether to bring any charges against the suspect. There's no timescale for a decision. Billions of pounds has been allocated to councils and housing associations to build 70,000 new homes across England. It will see cash given to mayoral areas in northern and central areas, as well as London. Game of Thrones star Kit Harington is joining the cast of the Harry Potter TV series. He's replacing Nicholas Holt as Hogwarts professor Gilderoy Lockhart in season two due to a scheduling conflict. The first instalment of the HBO show, based on J.K. Rowling's books, will launch this Christmas.
4: This is Forces News.
0: The most remarkable transformation in the history of the Royal Navy. That's what the Defence Secretary has told BFBS Forces News the next decade is likely to mean for the senior service. Wes Streeting spoke to our reporter Tim Cooper in Devonport.
12: The wind was howling through the marquee where the Defence Secretary was talking to military businesses and members of the Royal Marines on his first visit to Devonport in the job. The winds have changed, perhaps? Certainly, Wes Streeting told me he thinks there are interesting times ahead for the Royal Navy.
13: I think what we're likely to see over the next decade is probably the most remarkable period of transformation in the history of the Royal Navy. I mean, what they're developing with a hybrid Navy concept, I think, will be genuinely world-leading.
12: Transformation, though, costs. Mr. Streeting feels he has a financial governmental ally.
13: We've also got, in the Chancellor, a firm friend of defence, someone who also understands the challenge. That's going to be really important.
12: The Defence Secretary also pointed to the adaptability he's seen in military personnel.
13: You'd always want a world in which you have more resources than you currently have. But I do think one of the things that the constraints and pressures that our armed forces have experienced in recent years has given us is a lot of creativity, a lot of ingenuity, and a real can-do attitude as well, which I've been struck by in my first weeks in office. One of the reasons I'm here today is you can get endless briefings by PowerPoint in HQ, or you can get out and talk to people who have got their sleeves rolled up and are cracking on with the job, and that's what I'm doing here.
12: Wes Streeting's planning to continue talking to people overseas in the coming weeks. Tim Cooper, BFBS Forces News, Devonport.
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0: Chelsea beat Fulham 3-2 in the Premier League's West London derby. Cole Palmer secured the winner. Joao Pedro scored in the first minute, and record signing Morgan Rogers also netted on his debut. New boss Xabi Alonso says the attaching players did well, but claims progressing the season will need a team effort.
14: Have got a good start, but we need to help them. It's not that to rely everything on them. The whole team needs to have stability, to have control, to have quality, to have toughness.
0: Martin O'Neill has challenged his Celtic team to score and add to their 3-0 lead at LASK in the Champions League playoff tonight. The Celtic manager says just trying to defend would be a mistake. Leeds manager Daniel Farke doesn't want to hear excuses about tiredness from his players so early in the season. They take on Nottingham Forest tonight in the second round of the EFL Cup, 3 days on from their Premier League opener against the same opponents. Leeds came out on top 1-0 on Saturday. Farke wants his team to push on from that success.
15: Yeah, less 80 hours or nearly 80 hours to recover. Yeah, if a professional athlete and football is not able to recover within 88 hours, then yeah, he should go for a different sport and play whatever, chess or something like this, but not football.
0: Elsewhere, Ipswich face Leicester with former teammates Gary O'Neill and Russell Martin doing battle as managers. Coventry go to Plymouth, fresh from beating Manchester United. Hull are at Stoke and Brentford go to Championship side Birmingham.
4: Forces News headlines.
0: Andy Burnham says he'll lobby President Trump over more support for Ukraine at next month's UN General Assembly, as a Kremlin advisor has warned of reprisals against US drone factories. And Iran says it's ready to counter what the US is calling an economic D-Day of sanctions. That's the latest. I'm Vicky Turner.

That's JLS and Dev. She makes me wanna. 13 minutes past 8, almost quarter past. And here's my findings, right? From reading the news story, supposing that the time you eat affects how long you live. Here's my findings. And let me summarise them into three kind of short points. Point number one. You shouldn't eat late at night. Anything late, like around midnight, kind of that time, means higher mortality rate, which is a bit dramatic for me. I don't really understand why they've done that, but supposedly. The next point, you shouldn't wait too long to eat your breakfasts. So if you're somebody that doesn't eat breakfast or doesn't have a meal in the morning and waits, not good. The other good thing, routine. Well, if your body has a routine and you eat at the same times every day and they're good, healthy times that aren't too late, you're in a good spot. You'll live long.

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The Killers, Read My Mind. Now, I'm hesitant to say that our summer of sport is back because, well, it's really not. It's always been here, but it will be ending on Friday. So if you haven't played along yet, there's a massive Naffy prize on offer for you. 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
2: Andy Burnham says he'll lobby President Trump over more support for Ukraine at next month's UN General Assembly. Meanwhile, a Kremlin advisor has warned of reprisals against the UK. Iran says it has a two-year plan to counter widened sanctions after the US announced an economic D-Day against the country and its allies. Tehran says Russia and China are also likely to resist them. Detectives believe five young men who died when they drove the wrong way on the M66 in Middlesbrough may have been involved in organised crime. Two police officers were also killed. One was a former soldier. On to sport, and Chelsea beat Fulham 3-2 in the Premier League's West London derby. Their goals came from João Pedro, record signing Morgan Rogers and Cole Palmer. Fulham gave them a scare courtesy of Josh King and Gonzalo Garcia. New Fulham boss Alvaro Albeloa says even though they lost, there were moments to be proud of.
3: If we continue to play in that way, we are going to win a lot of games, for sure, for sure. I'm really happy and really proud of my players, of what I saw from there. And this is the way that I want to play, and we are going to play no matter who is in front of us.
2: Martin O'Neill has challenged his Celtic team to score and add to their 3-0 lead at LASK in the Champions League playoff tonight. The manager says just trying to defend their first leg lead would be a mistake. Manchester City has reached an agreement with Brazilian side Palmeiras over the signing of Alan. The deal for the winger is worth up to £34 million. Sheffield United boss Chris Wilder has confirmed they're in talks to sign free agent Adam Webster. Defender left Brighton at the end of his contract earlier this summer and has been at United's training ground. Lewis Hamilton says his tetchy radio interactions with Ferrari during F1's Dutch Grand Prix were not the best version of him. He finished fourth but vented frustration that team bosses didn't allow him past teammate Charles Leclerc quicker, allowing him to challenge George Russell for third. And that's the latest. I'm Vicky Turner.

Slater's Dance, 25 to 9. Are you big into your esports, your gaming? If you are, then make sure you're buckling up for the BFBS Pro League Grand Final. Yeah, if you're an esports kind of person, then on the 27th of September, you need to be watching, because we will be crowning a new Pro League champion. Yes, the 2026 champions, and the grand final featuring Rocket League will be held at the RAF Museum in London. It's going to be a spectacle. Of course it is. So if you're in the UK, you can actually go along on the day and watch. The entry to the museum is free, and you'll get access to a load of different esport activities. There'll be augmented reality games, live music performances from military bands, and you'll be able to watch all the grand final action on the big screen live in the RAF Theatre. Why not? 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

Natalie Imbruglia's Torn. It's 20 to 9. BFBS, the Forces Station, on a day set to be a little bit cloudy, but not necessarily cold. I think you'll find it'll actually be a little bit humid, with temperatures reaching up to 25 degrees-ish in Belgium and Germany. The Netherlands feeling a little bit cooler around JFC Brunsum, around 22 degrees. But clouds galore, supposedly. The sun will be trying to poke through, but you'll see a lot more cloud in the sky than what it has been when it has been hot and sunny recently. Stick with me, because more chances to play along, and I'll tell you what today's daily activity is on our Summer of Sport next.

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1: It's the BFBS Summer of Sport final week. Yes, we are so close to the end. And the prize giving, which arguably is my favourite bit. Love giving away a good prize, me. And I tell you what, as far as good prizes go, this is right up there. The Naffy has kitted us out with a massive summer bundle that's going to see you absolutely smashing it on your next beach day. Of which I am expecting that we'll have a few more possible before the cooler weather kicks in. So put your new solar shower and ultra compact gazebo, a 20 litre cool box to good use. That and many more things, by the way. There's loads more in the bundle. I've just mentioned a few things. But it sounds like you're going to have an epic time if you win it. If you win it. The way to win is by playing along with some of the activities that we've got on a bingo card that's been on social media. If you've not seen it yet, we're a little bit late to the party. But there is plenty to do. Now, I highlight an activity every day, and today I'm highlighting that you need to go out and get rowing. Now, that's great if you have like a paddleboard or a kayak and you can actually go out and row on water. Great.

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It's now absolutely impossible for me to hear that song and not see the John Stones kind of dance where he pretends he's hurt his shoulder and then moves it into the vibe. I can't help it. That's all I can see now when I hear that song. It's another of 54 Ultras Talk to You on BFBS, the Forster Station, 8 minutes to 9. And I'll make sure you know what's going on near you as well. We've kind of talked a load of different things going on around, and I need to head over to Shape to find out and tell you a little bit more about what's going on near you. I've got some news from Javsy Brunson as well. We'll have Tris doing the Shape update while I tell you how to stay completely up to speed and get stuck into all of the MWA activities next.

Disclosure, Luna George, White Noise on BFBS, the Forces Station, and I have some news for you if you are planning on staying up to speed with what's going on near you in JFC Brunsum. The MWA Activities WhatsApp group is cracking on. It's the best place to be alongside the community WhatsApp group as well, of course, in JFC Brunsum, to make sure you're staying up to speed. All of the different things like pool closures, fitness updates and community events can be found on there. And it's easily joined just by popping and seeing any of the posters that are cutting around, scanning the code and getting it on, or going onto the JFC Brunsum Happenings Facebook page as well. Like I say, it's one of those where I know you can complain about having loads of WhatsApp groups, but you're only complaining until you see all of the useful stuff that's there, and then you realise just how much you need it. News coming in next.

0: Prime Minister Andy Burnham says he plans to travel to the US next month with other European leaders to lobby US President Trump on Ukraine's defence needs. He hopes to meet the president during the UN General Assembly in New York. The PM's promised the UK will not back down from its support for Ukraine and will give Kyiv new information to help it build long-range missiles. The Kremlin's accused Britain of adding fuel to the fire, but the former National Security Advisor Lord Rickett says the UK shouldn't be intimidated.
1: The fact is, Russia has seen us as a hostile power for many years. It means we've got to go on being really vigilant for sabotage or subversion, but we're far more safe by supporting Ukraine and make sure that Russia cannot win this war than we are by backing away.
0: America's announced new economic sanctions against Iran aimed at severing the country's links with the global economy. Iran's threatened both a possible military response and a further reduction in oil exports from the Gulf. It says neither China nor Russia has accepted the US measures and predicted other countries would resist them. Alan Eyre from the Middle East Institute has his doubts about the US strategy.
2: Well, I think the US administration finally realized after 6 months that military dominance doesn't translate into strategic success. These sanctions, that's the only tool left in the toolkit, because it doesn't want to engage in serious and sustained diplomacy. It just wants to maintain pressure on Iran until Iran capitulates. And I don't think that's likely to happen with the current Iranian leadership.
0: Police are still questioning 12 people arrested in connection with Saturday's fatal crash near Middlesbrough. They're also investigating whether five young men killed on the A66 had links to criminal gangs. Meanwhile, a fundraiser for the families of two police officers who also died has now collected more than £750,000. Here's Cleveland Police Federation Chair Lauren Somerville.
3: At the heart of this are two families whose loved ones aren't returning home. That is my focus. It's making sure that the rest of my colleagues know I'm here and I'm listening to them.
0: A 16-year-old boy's been arrested under the Terrorism Act after four suspicious devices were found at a property in County Tyrone. Police believe the items found in Omo were linked to viable explosives. A security alert in the town has now ended. Councils and housing associations in England are to get a share of almost £10 billion to build new affordable homes. The cash is the first wave of funding from a £39 billion programme launched under Sir Keir Starmer last year. More than 73,000 houses will be built. Here's the Housing Minister, Matthew Pennycook.
4: The proportions of money going to social rent in this programme dwarfs anything that previous governments have done. This is a serious plan. Of course, we've got more to do. I've got 29,000 people on the council housing waiting list in my own borough. The need is really acute out there.
0: And Chelsea beat Fulham in the West London derby 3-2 in their opening Premier League game of the season. And that's the latest. I'm Vicky Turner.

Flo Rida and Sia this morning, 6 minutes past nine. I'm Curtis. I've got an hour left with you, and I'm going to be joined towards the end of the show by our Lauren, back in the office, back to work after all the skiving. Be good to have her back here, wouldn't it? Hey, listen, just a reminder that today is going to be a little bit cloudy, but the sun supposedly poking its way through as much as it can do to give us highs of around 25 degrees in Belgium and in Germany. In the Netherlands, a little bit cooler, but still not bad at all. Around 22 degrees highs in the Netherlands.

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3: More fresh new music coming your way, and excited to bring you some brand new Fontaines DC. Yeah, we've had some good ones. It was good getting Duke Dumont, but we've got some good ones for the rest of this week too. I'm tempted to say don't go too early and vote before you've heard them all. But this one, a good one. Fontaines DC definitely back and bringing you some joy with this one. It's called Marianne, and it brings along their fifth studio album that's set to be released in October. So if this is a style set for the record, then I'm sure we're going to love it. Let's get it. It's brand new Fontaines with Marianne.

What are you saying on that one? Do you like it? Fontaines DC, I think it's got their very typical sound. It's what I expected to hear from their new stuff. Still good, still sounding great. Glad to have it on the radio. And if you want to vote for it to be your track of the week, you absolutely can do by going to bfbs.com/music.

KSI and Oliver Tree's voices. We'll be catching up with Tris coming in next. He'll be telling us about what's coming up near you. And I know some shout-outs are in order for an event that's recently happened too. It's all happening. 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
1: 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See?

0: The lovely sound of Lewis Capaldi. Something in the Heavens on BFBS. It's just after 25 past nine. And Tris, the man in the know, in shape. And Tris, before we get on to what's going on, a massive shout out, by the way. The sizzler went good, didn't it? Come on.
1: Without getting too philosophical about it, no matter how well you plan something, it always falls apart in some element on the day. But we had the BFBS Op ice cream van show up, which was absolutely fantastic.
0: Yeah.
1: I know the kids particularly had fun with it. So I say our cooking team, Nat specifically, did a phenomenal, and I mean phenomenal, spread of food for it. I can't thank her enough. It was absolutely incredible. They're short staffed in there as it is, so her still willing to put that food on was a massive boon. Loads of people, lots of alcohol, lots of fun, fair bit of rain, but all in all, actually worked out quite well.
0: Do you know what? Sometimes I think the rain helps these things. It brings everyone together under a cover.
1: Yeah, it forces them into a condensed space where they have to talk to each other.
0: Yeah.
1: Despite the fact that we had everyone pay predominantly beforehand, there's still a few of you who are still outstanding payments. I will send the boys round for kneecaps. I do need that money in soon so we can pay our catering team for all the hard work they did. So on a more serious note, if you could just get that money in the next couple of days, that'd be really appreciated. So you know who you are. Please get it to me as soon as possible.
0: Yeah, absolutely, mate. And then moving on after that, it's about getting into the coffee and more food, mate.
1: Yeah, there's a running theme with me, and it's usually that it's food related. And I'm going to make the same joke I make every single time I bring this up. Those of you who go to Park Run, don't forget that afterwards you have coffee and croissants in the Brit Bar. It starts about 10 o'clock, so the faster you run, the faster you can get in and get some nice coffee and some pastries. That being said, if you're like me and don't fancy waking up at 9 a.m. for a run, wake up, get down to the Brit Bar for about 10 o'clock and just eat the pastries instead.
0: Yeah.
1: That's kind of my preferred method, but, you know, to each their own. But either way, they're opening up at 10 until about 11 o'clock. So get yourselves the Brit Bar for some coffee and various pastries.
0: Finally, looking a little bit more into the future then. Not too far, though, because we're expecting the arrivals brief and some more fun next week.
1: Yeah, absolutely. So as it's the first Wednesday of the month, it's our double whammy where we get the arrivals brief in the morning from 10 till 12. We recommend that service personnel rock up for 10 o'clock and kind of watch the whole thing. If you're bringing families, be that spouses, kids, that type of thing, they can kind of come in for about 11, as that's more towards 7:30. That's when we kind of do the more community-based bit. So all the kind of the dry military jargon's out of the way, and it's a bit more fun, a bit more of a chatty experience. And then in the evening from 7 o'clock is bingo. So if you are a new arrival and you haven't been to one of these before, it's very popular. Everyone turns out for it. It's great fun. I would absolutely recommend coming along for it, meeting some new people, playing some bingo, and just generally have a nice evening. But both of those are on the 2nd of September with the arrivals brief at 10 to 12 and bingo from 7 o'clock until either we win or you'll get bored.

If I've said it once, I've said it a million times. If you do not follow Fisher on Instagram, please go and do it. You will not regret it. He is hilarious. There's just the one thing he does that I daren't recreate it, but I love it. He just kind of goes, and it's just so funny. I can't explain why it's funny. Just...

Jamiroquai's Deeper Underground on BFBS, the Forces Station, and still plenty going on near you that I wanted you to get involved in, including the netball sessions that have just started back up on Shape. They started on Monday yesterday, and if you missed it, you really don't need to worry because it'll be back again next week in the evening between 6 and 7. Why not get along to the gym, sports court, stuck in? You don't need to be an advanced netball genius. You just need to have the gumption to go along and get stuck in. It's only for the adults, over 18s only. Hey, listen, I don't know any kids that play netball. Do kids play netball? Do they? Oh, Lauren puts her hand up and says she played netball as a kid. Proven wrong. You're the

If you needed further reminding of the genius of Ed Sheeran, by the way, go and watch the video of him coming up with that tune. It was quite something. And then put together and sung by Cat's Eye, who are just naturally epic anyway. It was always going to be a match made in heaven, wasn't it? What a tune. That's Animal here on BFBS at 20 to 10. Joining me in the studio next for our little handover segment of the show is Lauren Mitchell.

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0: Mojo Lady on BFBS, the Forces Station. Joining me in the studio for the first time in what seems like forever, it's Aloza.
1: Hiya.
0: Hello, mate. How are you?
1: I'm good. I'm tired. How are you?
0: Yeah, well, it feels like you've been gone forever and ever and ever. You've been skiving, haven't you?
1: It does feel like I've been gone forever and ever and ever. It's because I did like two leaves in one,
0: yeah,
1: didn't I? Because I went back to the UK and then I've been to Krakow, so...
0: Did you have a good time?
1: I've had a fantastic time. However, I wish I'd done it the other way around. Like, I wish I'd done Krakow first and then the UK, because
0: reasoning.
1: Krakow is drained, mate. It's absolutely exhausted me. It's been a phenomenal trip. I loved it. It was

0: really funny, actually. I think you'll like this, and you, dear listener, might like it as well. Obviously, in this shooting range, it was quite a small venue, and it seemed to have been split in halves. Like, one half was for us lot, the party lot, and then the other half was for, I don't know, people, gun enthusiasts.
1: Polish gangsters,
0: yeah, that just came and just shot their own guns for fun.
1: Yeah.
0: So, and some of their guns were really loud. I'm talking like, bang, bang! And so, every...
1: Whoa. How loud?
0: Bang, bang! And every single bullet...
1: Wait, sorry, just how loud?
0: Bang, bang!
1: go on.
0: Every single bullet that was fired, it made a really loud noise. And yeah. I jumped at every single one. And then my dear friend Katie, the bride, comes over to me. And obviously we've got these, like, ear defenders on. And she's like, Lauren, you live on an army base. How are you scared of the noise? I was like, I just don't think I've ever been in this close proximity to one, though, because usually I've got to stand behind some sort of line. Oh, but other than that, I've got some really cool pictures, and I look really, really, like, you know, like, hard and that. Like,
1: do you look hard?
0: Yeah,
1: DR.
0: I do, yeah. DR. So they got put on Instagram with the caption, don't mess with me.
1: Yeah. Absolutely, like 50 Cent in the background, like the background music to it.
0: Yeah.
1: Yeah, cool. I immediately thought, hen do, you're not like shooting pictures of the like groom, you know? Was his face not on the target?
0: Not groom, my love, not groom. Two brides.
1: Two brides?
0: They were both on the do.
1: More fool me for suggesting.
0: It's all right. No, because, we had a bit of a moment like that. We had a moment like that as well, because we went on this this coach trip, and the... wonderful instructor could not get the fact that he's like, yeah, the two brides
1: and on the same hen do.
0: Yeah,
1: that's not what it's all about, though.
0: I know, but tradition is 2026. Curtis, tradition has gone out the window, my love.
1: All right, fair enough. Well, you're back on the afternoon show from 2:00.
0: I am indeed.

0: 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Latest taters.
1: Driving down the 4-5.

0: Minister says he plans to travel to the US next month with other European leaders to lobby US President Trump on Ukraine's defence needs. He hopes to meet the President during the UN General Assembly in New York. An advisor to President Putin has suggested British factories producing weapons for Ukraine could come under attack after Andy Burnham agreed to share missile plans with Kyiv. Andrei Fedorov said he couldn't exclude what he called semi-military action. President Putin's spokesman, Dmitry Peskov, has attacked Britain, saying it wasn't helping to achieve peace.
1: Britain is participating in this war on the side of the Kyiv regime. Britain is methodically and consistently adding fuel to the fire and plotting to prevent a peaceful settlement process. That is precisely what they're doing.
0: It's thought the first British citizens died while fighting for Russia in Ukraine. Bradley Townsend from Barnsley in South Yorkshire is understood to have been killed by a Ukrainian drone in the Donetsk region in June. Iran has warned that US plans to cut off its economy from the rest of the world will end in another defeat for Washington. Last night, the Trump administration set out fresh sanctions as part of what it called the single greatest financial offensive ever. It said that countries that continue to deal with Tehran would share in its isolation. Alan Eyre from the Middle East Institute has his doubts about the US strategy.
2: Well, I think the US administration finally realized after 6 months that military dominance doesn't translate into strategic success. These sanctions, that's the only tool left in the toolkit, because it doesn't want to engage in serious and sustained diplomacy. It just wants to maintain pressure on Iran until Iran capitulates. And I don't think that's likely to happen with the current Iranian leadership.
0: Police say five young men killed in a wrong-way crash near Middlesbrough may have had links to organised crime. 12 other people have been arrested as part of the investigation into Saturday's A66 crash, in which two police officers also died. The NHS is to offer at-home testing kits for HPV to millions of women in England who miss cervical screening appointments. Doctors believe the move will help efforts to eliminate cervical cancer by 2040. Gem Sofianis Borman, who was diagnosed with cervical cancer more than a decade ago, says this programme will help people get diagnosed early, which is vital.
3: I might not have been able to have children, and also I might not have been able to have the treatment that I was able to have because I could have been facing a more advanced stage of cancer. I think it's really easy for us to just let life get in the way a lot of the time, between work, home life, friends, family, all of those things. It can be really easy to put screening like this down the list.
0: Car breakdowns caused by computer problems have more than doubled since 2020. The AA says it now deals with more than 36,000 a year, with faults affecting everything from headlights and wipers to windows and central locking. And there's more news at forcesnews.com. That's the latest. I'm Vicky Turner.
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0: Galantis and No Money kicking off. Tuesday morning's Rewind with Cam and Danny at BFBS, the Forces Station. Morning.
1: Good morning. Yes, we have gone back in time to what year, though? That is the question.
0: Well, it is indeed. And now then?
1: In this Rewind year, it was now that's what I call music albums, 93 to 95.
0: Okay.
1: What was the average house price in the UK?
0: Average house price in the United Kingdom in this year was £218,000. But okay. What about a lower B in this year?
1: A loaf of bread, 97p.
0: Pie am I?
1: What you saying?
0: Oh, it's relatively recent. I'll say 47 pence.
1: 42p I've
0: Ooh,
1: got.
0: Ooh, okay. All right. And the avi prio, a pio la down me low.
1: The average price of a pint in your local in this Rewind year set you back 350.
0: Okay, we'll take it. Song number two.

0: That's Drake and One Dance on VFBS, the Forces Station. You're on with Cam and Danny. This is Rewind. Try and figure out the year, and hopefully these clues will help as well. Meghan Markle started officially dating Prince Harry in this year.
1: Ooh, okay. Whereas they just got together, Johnny Depp and Amber Heard got divorced in this year.
0: And Pokemon Go took over everyone's life, it seemed.
1: Did you ever play it?
0: Yeah, I gave it a go. I just never really fell in love with it.
1: No, there were people who were obsessed with it, weren't there?
0: Yeah, and I think actually it was getting quite dangerous, wasn't it? Because everyone was just looking at their phones and 100%. Stuff. But what does Pokemon mean?
1: Pocket Monster.
0: Mm-hmm.
1: Thanks very much. If you think you know what the year is and you want to have a guess, it's breakfast at bfbs.com. This is-

0: It's Cam and Danny at BFBS, the Forces Station. We've got an hour's worth of tunes from 1 year. Any idea what the year is? 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Shall we?
1: Yeah, just so you know, Ulrich repping for Team Germany, first to get the year right. And yes, we do have the Rewound Rewind tune. It's a good one.
0: I think this might be a little bit easy today.
1: Go on.
0: Have a listen and see what you think.
1: No.
0: No?
1: I think that's quite difficult. I think it's recognisable.
0: Do you want another go?
1: Yeah.
0: All right, here you go.
1: Any idea what that song is? It's in reverse. Sorry about that. It's breakfast at bfbs.com.

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0: This is BFBS, the Forces Station. Good morning, you're on with Cam and Danny. It is Rewind, and in this year, if you put a bet on Leicester City winning the Premier League, you were quidsing.
1: Oh, my days. Yeah, you were. That was they were ridiculous odds, and people got them.
0: Yeah, 5,000 to 1 odds,
1: and they won. Unbelievable. Right, outside of Leicester, the first Olympics took place in South America, Rio to be more precise.
0: And you know Smithy? Simon Smith, our pal. We talk about him whenever we do this year.
1: Okay.
0: Because he changed his name legally in this year to Bacon Double Cheeseburger.
1: Of course he did.
0: Making his mama proud.
1: Tay-Tay and Calvin Harris split, but then she hooked up with Tom Hiddleston in this year.
0: And you'll love this one, Hamilton. Broadway. Boom.
1: Yeah. Mm-hmm. That's what I'm talking about.

0: So I guess the question is, how many, if any, have got our Rewound Rewind tune right?
1: Let me just count them up. 1, 2, 3, 4, 5, 6, 7. Hey, no, how long you got?
0: Everyone's getting it right, are they? Yeah, okay. If you haven't got it right yet, but you'd like another listen, it's a clip of a song released in this year, played backwards. Any ideas? Breakfast at bfbs.com.
1: Yeah, let us know. Just have a guess. By the way, in terms of guessing the year, Diane's been on. Mm. She's gone, really sorry, I missed it. Can you, the house price usually helps. Can you say it again, please?
0: £218,000 in this year.
1: There you go.
0: All right, any ideas what the year is or the rewound tune? 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

0: This is BFBS, the Forces Station. Good morning, you're on with Cam and Danny. This is Rewind. What year have we gone back to?
1: All military roles, including close combat infantry and Royal Marines, became open to women in this year.
0: I know that soon we're going to be like sort of talking movies and TV shows and everything, but the returns in this year. Your favourite's Gilmore Girls, right?
1: Yeah.
0: That returned in this year. For me, it was The X-Files.
1: Okay.
0: Yeah. After 13 years, it was back, baby.
1: What else happened? Having been nominated six times previously, Leonardo DiCaprio won his first Oscar, Best Actor, for The Revenant in this year.
0: I know that this isn't exactly happy, but it will be something that you remember from the year. We lost David Bowie, Prince, and George Michael.
1: Right. Any idea what the year is? It's breakfast at bfbs.com if you think you know, as the tunes continue with One Republic and Wherever I Go.

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0: That's Kungs and This Girl on BFBS, the Forces station. But what year did it chart?
1: Do you want to go through movies?
0: I suppose we can. I don't think they're that good, the movies, actually, from the year, really.
1: Oh, well, the one I've got is one of my favourite movies anyway.
0: Oh, which one are you going to go for?
1: Unlikely Superhero.
0: Yep.
1: Tiny Little Hand. Dupinder, the Taxi Driver.
0: And that's, I know you do like that one, so I always let you do the three clues for it. I don't know, I'm going to say animated movie, Food's Alive, very naughty.
1: Okay, all right.
0: It's one of those, once you've seen it, you don't need to see it again.
1: Yeah, I gotcha. Let's have a look. TV shows that came out in this year.
0: Again, not many.
1: Marcella came out in this year.
0: Man with a Plan, which was Matt LeBlanc.
1: Oh, any good? No. The Good Place.
0: Victoria.
1: Westworld.
0: The Crown.
1: Luke Cage.
0: Frontier.
1: I think we've both got the same top trump on this one randomly. It's one of those TV shows we never actually discussed, but I know we both like. After three, one, two, three.
0: Designated Survivor. But you can't argue that Stranger Things.
1: Okay, all right. Was that out in this year as well?
0: No. Okay.

0: to make money. 21 Pilots, Stressed Out on VFBS, the Forces Station. Well done if you got it. It was 2016, the year.
1: My movie was Deadpool. What was yours?
0: Sausage Party.
1: And Rewound. Talk to me. DNCE. And Cake by the Ocean. All right, Joe Carden's up on the way with Totally Connected.

0: Andy Burnham says he plans to travel to the US next month with other European leaders to lobby US President Donald Trump on Ukraine's defence needs. He hopes to meet the president during the UN General Assembly in New York. The PM has promised the UK will not back down from its support for Ukraine and will give Kyiv new information to help it build long-range missiles. Russia says there will be ramifications for the UK's support. The BBC's Steve Rosenberg is in Moscow.
1: One thing is clear, just when you think that UK-Russian relations can't get any worse, they get worse. Russia divides all countries in the world into two columns, friendly countries and unfriendly countries. And right now, in the eyes of Moscow, Britain is right up there near the top of Russia's Premier League of hostile nations.
0: Iran says US threats to cut off its economy from the rest of the world will end in another defeat for Washington. Last night, the White House announced fresh sanctions as part of what it described the single greatest financial offensive ever. The trial in the US of a Libyan man accused of making the explosives used in the Lockerbie bombing has been delayed. His lawyers say new evidence came to light 3 days ago. 270 people were killed when Pan Am Flight 103 was destroyed in December 1988. The government has announced it will spend an initial £10 billion on building 70,000 social and affordable homes across England. It's part of a decade-long construction scheme announced last year during Sir Keir Starmer's time in Downing Street. The Housing Minister, Matthew Pennycook, says it will be delivered in conjunction with councils.
2: Local authorities need to decide, and it's absolutely right that they do, where those homes go. It's not up for debate that they need to build those homes and meet those targets. We've got an acute and entrenched housing crisis in this country. We've got over 1.3 million people on social housing waiting lists. We've got to do more. The funding we're getting out of the door today is a first step.
0: Millions of women who miss cervical screening appointments in England are now to be offered at-home testing kits. The NHS hopes the programme will help its efforts to eliminate cervical cancer by 2040. Fiona Osgun, who's from Cancer Research UK, says women should still try to attend screening appointments if possible.
3: It's really important to say that actually the best way to take part in cervical screening is still that routine in clinic, going to a GP, making an appointment, or going to a sexual health clinic and making an appointment. And that's because the sample being taken is a sample of the cervical cells itself, whereas the at-home test is just using a swab. So it's slightly different. It's more just testing if there is HPV. It's not getting a specific reading from your cervix.
0: Heather Watson has moved a step closer to her first appearance in the main singles draw of the US Open tennis for 5 years. She came back from a set down to beat Claire Liu in the first round of qualifying in New York. Fellow British players Jacob Fernley, Toby Samuel, Billy Harris and Harry Wendelken progressed to the men's qualifiers. And that's the latest. I'm Vicky Turner.

Taylor Swift, I Knew It, I Knew You, Avicii in there before it. Welcome along to Tuesday, 25th of August 2026. I'm Joe. Thank you for your company today, wherever you are in the Forces world. Welcome to Totally Connected. Special hello to you if you are joining us from overseas right now. If you've maybe been overseas for a little while, if you've been in one place for a little while, done like a lengthy posting, maybe you've just been moving around non-stop and you haven't spent much time in the UK recently, I thought I'd give you a little update from the United Kingdom this morning. Do you want to know the big, big news coming out of home this Tuesday? Oh, the thing taking over all the papers is the fact that the UK's favourite takeaway dish is no longer the chicken tikka masala. Big news, lads, big news. The shawarma wrap has overtaken it. It's all anyone can talk about. We are a serious country with serious problems. But we do like a shawarma. I mean, what can you do, honestly? If you are overseas right now, I hope that has brought you a little taste of how life is for us back home. Everything's expensive, but we are finding the money for chicken shawarma takeaways, apparently. Apparently, that's the thing. Listen, busy looking show today. On the way in a little bit, new kind of top tier management in Cyprus. We're going to find out about the handover for the CEO of the RIB that's in Epi at the moment. We're also going to be talking about the MOD's latest audio offering. Have you heard about this? Have you heard of the Modcast? The podcast that the MOD are doing at the moment. We're going to dive into that on today's show. Plus, I have got a takeover track from our sister station, BFBS Best of British. In fact, that's on the way in a few. We'll do Mark Amber, the Scissor Sisters as well. But first, let's start with this from Noel Gallagher.

And as high flying birds, it is Council Skies on BFBS, the Forces Station. I'm Joe. Throwback from the Scissor Sisters on the way. Going to get Mark Amber playing in a sec as well. It's connected at bfbs.com if you want to come and say hi today on email, or you can DM me on Insta. We're at BFBS Radio if you fancy a little shout out. I wanted to talk about this on the show today. Do you have a like a soft side that people don't really expect? Do people have like preconceptions? Because I feel like, especially in our world, in the military world, people are very quick to go, "Oh yeah, butch, that's lads, oi oi." I feel like I'm on some sort of discovery journey this week of like checking in on my own expectations of people, because I took me car into the garage the other day, and I'll level with you, I'm not a very practical man. I don't really know how engines work. I don't know how to fix stuff. Don't know which end of a screwdriver to use 90% of the time. So I always go in with a little expectation of, yeah, these are proper men. They know what they're doing. Whenever I go into a garage, it was brilliant. The other day I went into a garage, and your man came round and he took the keys and he went, "Right, follow me. I'm going to drive it into the workshop. I'm going to put it up on the ramp so we can have a look underneath, see what's going on." Do you know what happened when I followed this man into the workshop, into the home of tools and oil and loud noises? They had a little platter on the side of their workspace where they had like half a baguette. They had some cold cuts. They had a selection of veg, some spreads. My man was eating brunch. Literally, last thing in the world you'd expect. Going in to a garage to get your car fixed. Oh, they were stopping for 11s. And honestly, I think I've seen a whole different side of people. And frankly, I want an invite.

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1: It's the Scissor Sisters on Totally Connected with Joe. 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A little taste of 90s Britpop on the way for our takeover track from Best of British today. In fact, we'll get that on for you after Mark Amber.
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0: It's Mark Amber and Belong Together on Totally Connected. I'm Joe. Do you remember Jungle off of Back on 74? They've got a new tune out. We'll get that on the way in a sec. Some Bella Kay playing for you as well.
1: Hello. Takeover track.
2: Best of British.
0: First, though, I want to do this, a little taste of what you can expect over on BFBS Best of British, our station that is all about the homegrown tunes. Today we go 90s Britpop with, I think, the second single off of album number 5 from The Charlatans, if I'm not mistaken. Probably am mistaken, because that's a lot of numbers in one sentence. It did remind me, however, that a little bit earlier on this year, our George Wedlake had a catch-up with Tim Burgess from the band. If you haven't heard it, you need to give it a listen, right? Check out this moment of Tim explaining how they kind of knew they were going from one-hit wonder to multi-album success.
3: When we did some Friendly, we thought that, you know, we might just be a one-album band. And then I got a Bob Dylan programme given to me by a friend of mine, and there was 20 albums on the back. This is like from 1975, and they'd done 20 albums, and I thought, right, okay, maybe there's more to come, maybe we should do more.
0: Kind of glad they stuck around. Here they are, this is The Charlatans. It's called North Country Boy.

It's the Charlatans and North Country Boy, our takeover track today from BFBS Best of British, where if you want even more homegrown bangers, you can go listen to the station on the app right now. You can find it at bfbs.com. You can stream it on your smart speaker. Just say enable BFBS. They played everything in the last few, from like electronic to a bit of the Verves, Communards in there as well. Right now, let's get something brand new on. Do you remember the guys Jungle, who did that song back on 74? Here's their new one. I don't really know.

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1: Spell a K playing right around the forces world and across the UK on BFBS. You're on with Joe at Tuesday today. It is the 25th of August. A little insight into my personal life. Multiple people in the last 7 days have commented on how strongly I smell of chlorine. I've been trying to be good, right? Trying to get, because I fell off the horse a little bit. I was getting very good with doing my swimming regularly, and then I clearly let myself go a little bit. So I'm trying to be good. Trying to be good at least 5 days a week. That is the target. I think that is doable. Unfortunately, it has left me. Yeah, I don't smell too bad today, but there's a little bit of little hint of chemicals on the old arm. If you fancy smelling with chemicals, or if you just fancy doing some swimming, there is a charity swimathon going on the Rock this coming weekend. You can get yourself along to Helm Point Pool. Apologies, not the weekend, tomorrow and Thursday. It's on from 2 tomorrow afternoon, 24 hour, all the way around to 2 on the Thursday. The suggestion is £5 charity donation. If you want to get yourself signed up, contact Gemma Ellis. You will find her on ModsNet. They are raising money for Saffron Gibraltar, a very worthy cause. And you could smell like me. I mean, I can't really sell it more than that.

0: Tame Impala, it's Loser on BFBS, the Forces Station. You're on with Joe. It's been all change in Cyprus recently. New rib as one PWRR left. The Welsh Guards are in and their new CO had a chance to speak with our Anthony Ballard. We'll hear that conversation after Fergie.
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0: Fergie on BFBS, the Forces Station. You're on with Joe. It's Totally Connected for a Tuesday. Stick about, new Alex Warren on the way, plus a tune from one of our guest DJs who is going to be taking over this weekend for our BFBestival bank holiday celebrations. Now, things have been looking busy, or busy, as our mate H would say, busy in Cyprus. There's been a change of rib in Epi. One Princess of Wales Royal Regiment on the way out. Their CO, Lieutenant Colonel Alex Cherry, leading the exit. And the incoming Welsh Guard CO, Lieutenant Colonel Charlie Beer, popped into BFBS, our Amp Ballards, asked Alex how he was feeling about leaving Cyprus and what the next move was.
1: Actually tinged with a little bit of sadness because, you know, it reflects probably the last time I'm going to speak to you, the last time I'll be working with the BFBS team. I'm very sorry that we'll be leaving the island. So we're back to the southeast of England and back into London, into Royal Artillery Barracks that we left only 2 years ago to start our new life in Full Brigade.
2: We love the fact that you're such a charmer. Charlie, are you going to be a charmer as well? Where have you come from?
3: Hi, Ant. I'm not sure about the charm, but we've come from Windsor. We were part of 4 Brigade, so hopefully we've set the PWR for success as a light infantry battalion, which I know they've got great experience of from operating in Cyprus doing the same, so we'll be swapping roles.
2: Alex, what are you going to miss the most?
1: I think, firstly, it's really about the people and the community that we have here on Ireland, the closeness of spirit, the way in which people support each other through good times and in the tougher times. It's a really strong bond that we have across all of our stakeholders. So it'll be the people that make it, and that'll be the thing that we probably miss most.
2: Charlie, I was going to say, what do you think of the place so far? You've probably not had time to work out anything yet.
3: No, our feet haven't really touched the ground, but we've been really well supported by the PWR and by everyone in the Tigers, so a big thank you to them. We're getting up to speed quickly and we look forward to seeing everyone around the island.
2: Alex, have you got any advice to Charlie about what Cyprus is going to hold for him?
1: To him and the Welsh Guards, I'll just say there's so much opportunity here. So just reach out and enjoy it and take those opportunities. It's going to be really unpredictable couple of years. Who knows what's around the corner? But I know that it'll be professionally engaging and exciting for his people. And then personally, there's just so much to enjoy here. So go out there, grasp the opportunities and really enjoy these 2 years.
2: They're heading back to the UK. They're not going to have this lovely sunshine. You've got any advice to him?
3: It's been so hot in the UK that I think they'll probably be acclimatised and they won't feel that much difference from Cyprus. Having seen the way they've operated in Cyprus, I'm sure they'll do extremely well.
2: Alex, I'm sure you've got lots of thank yous. Who would you like to thank?
1: We could be here all afternoon, I think, Ant. But firstly, everything that I've seen from the Welsh Guards, they'll be an absolutely fantastic addition to the British Forces community here and will offer so much to Cyprus. And I know that they will just have a cracking time. I'm here. They've got it all in the tank. But to wider thank yous, at the forefront of my mind is our soldiers and their families. We all know that there were some testing times at the start of this year, but they've been absolutely stoic in their approach to those circumstances, and how they've conducted themselves has been absolutely brilliant. So my huge thanks to both the soldiers who do the tasks that we ask them to day to day and their families that support them.
2: And Charlie, who would you like to say?

0: to BFBS. Charlie, welcome to Cyprus. We're looking forward to a few Welsh accents. Wear sun cream. That's my one piece of advice to you. Gentlemen, thank you for coming into BFBS.
1: Hey, thanks very much, Ant.
2: Thanks, Ant.
3: And I believe that's the official induction brief as well. Wear sunscreen. Honestly, if you are part of Welsh Guards, if you are just settling into life on Epi, oh, mate, you are going to have a very, very good tour. Lovely place to spend some time. Cyprus. Right now, Alex Warren's Rescuer on BFBS. Cover my tracks, I can't be-

New stuff from Alex Warren. It is Rescuer playing on BFBS, the 40s station. You're on with Joe. This is Totally Connected. Have you got any plans for this weekend? Have you managed to get a bit of time off in your part of the forces world? It is the UK bank holiday this coming weekend. We are celebrating with the return of BFBS, a massive long weekend of festival bangers and some special guests dropping by, including this lady, Jazzy, who is going to be kicking it all off. She's in the mix Friday night from 7 p.m. UK time. Honestly, it's going to be big. Check out the full lineup, bfbs.com/festival. 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

0: Another warning from Russia to the UK over Ukraine.
1: Russia has seen us as a hostile power for many years. It means we've got to go on being really vigilant for sabotage or subversion.
0: US plans economic sanctions D-Day against Iran.
2: Our objective is to sever every economic lifeline that sustains this tyrannical regime.
0: And a vigil is held for those killed in the Cleveland crash.
3: I think it was important that we had a space to reflect, to come together, to grieve.
4: Forces News with Vicky Turner.
0: Andy Burnham says he plans to travel to the US with other European leaders next month to lobby the US President Trump on Ukraine's defence needs. It comes as the Prime Minister's promise the UK will not back down from its support for Kyiv, as Sue Sharp reports.
5: Andy Burnham is hoping to get Donald Trump's ear on the sidelines of the UN General Assembly next month. If the trip goes ahead, it'll be his first US visit since taking over as Prime Minister last month. It follows his first trip to Kyiv, where he promised ongoing support for Ukraine.
6: Who started the fire? That's the question, isn't it? Ukraine did not do that. Russia began this illegal invasion, and that is absolutely clear, and they could stop it at any given time. Britain will never be a fair-weather friend.
5: Ukraine, in turn, handed over what officials have called a goldmine of battlefield data to help bolster British security. Andrei Fedorov, an advisor to President Putin, has suggested British factories producing weapons for Ukraine could come under attack, and said he can't rule out semi-military action. The Russian president's spokesman, Dmitry Peskov, says the UK is getting itself more and more involved in this war.
7: Britain is participating in this war on the side of the Kyiv regime. Britain is methodically and consistently adding fuel to the fire and plotting to prevent a peaceful settlement process. That is precisely what they're doing.
5: Andy Burnham urged Ukraine's allies to send more interceptor missiles to Kyiv as it struggles under continued Russian bombardment. And with President Zelensky repeatedly calling for more US-made Patriot interceptor missiles in recent months, the UN General Assembly could provide the perfect opportunity for Mr. Burnham to push his case.
0: Iran says US threats to cut off its economy from the rest of the world will end in another defeat for Washington. Last night, the White House announced fresh sanctions as part of what it described as the single greatest financial offensive ever. Treasury Secretary Scott Bessent described it as an economic D-Day for the country.
2: Our objective is to sever every economic lifeline that sustains this tyrannical regime until Tehran stands alone.
0: The aviation industry, gold and digital assets are all in America's crossfires, and it's threatening to punish countries who don't join in it, economically isolating Iran. Maeed Maliki is a former senior US sanctions strategist at the US Treasury. He says America is trying to put the squeeze on the Iranian economy in the hope of finally getting a deal to end its conflict with Iran.
8: What the Treasury Department, the U.S. administration is hoping to see happening here is a kind of domestic economic pressure to the point that the regime is going to have to make a decision whether putting up with potential domestic uprisings or serious shortages of food and goods.
0: China has criticised the sanctions, warning that economic pressure will only fuel further conflict. And Dr. Benjamin Rad, who's from the Centre for International Relations at UCLA, says Iran will respond in kind.
9: They will go after American allies in the Gulf, as they've noted to do. They intend to absolutely shut off all commerce and flow of oil through the entirety of the Persian Gulf. If any of the US's Gulf allies, Gulf states, and other states assist the United States indirectly or directly.
4: This is Forces News.
0: A vigil's been held in Middlesbrough on Teesside for seven people who died in a crash on Saturday, including two police officers. Former soldier PC Tom Clough and PC Matthew Blades' patrol car was hit by a Volkswagen going the wrong way on the A66. Anna Turley is the Red Car MP.
10: It was, I think, really important. The church kindly opened their doors to the community. Everybody here is still reeling from the incident. It's been an absolutely horrendous few days. I think it was important that we had a space to reflect, to come together, to grieve.
0: Four of the Passat's five occupants had past convictions. Detectives investigating the lead-up to the crash have made 12 arrests. One person has been charged. Sir Peter Fahey is a former Greater Manchester Police Chief Constable.
11: We have some young people who you may describe as joyriders who steal cars to bait the police, but then you have another group who are part of organised crime groups who steal cars to commit other forms of criminality, have no regard for the safety of the public, are willing to use those vehicles then to break into premises.
0: A fundraiser for the families of the two police officers is creeping towards £800,000. Cleveland Police Federation Chair Lauren Somerville says their deaths have hit hard.
12: At the heart of this are two families whose loved ones aren't returning home. That is my focus. It's making sure that the rest of my colleagues know I'm here and I'm listening to them.
4: This is Forces News.
0: The trial in the US of a Libyan man accused of making the explosive used in the Lockerbie bombing has been delayed. His lawyers say new evidence came to light 3 days ago. 270 people were killed when Pan Am Flight 103 was destroyed in December 1988. A report commissioned by the government has warned that young adults who leave care in England are 3 to 4 times more likely to die than other people their age. The Department for Education said it was increasing funding to support them. The NHS is to offer at-home testing kits for HPV to millions of women in England who miss cervical screening appointments. Doctors believe the move will help efforts to eliminate cervical cancer by 2040. Fire crews in Nevada say they've brought under control about a quarter of the wildfire outside Reno. Officials, however, remain concerned that gusts of wind could drive the flames towards more homes. And a collection of Freddie Mercury's costumes is to go on display at the V&A Museum in London to mark what would have been his 80th birthday. It will feature outfits worn by the Queen frontman at key stages of his career.
4: This is Forces News.
0: The government's setting out plans to spend an initial £10 billion building more than 70,000 social and affordable homes across England. Belinda Garung has the details.
13: The cash is the first wave of funding from a £39 billion programme launched under Sir Keir Starmer last year. More than 73,000 houses will be built. Housing Minister Matthew Pennycook says it's an urgent priority.
14: The proportions of money going to social rent in this programme dwarfs anything that previous governments have done. This is a serious plan. Of course we've got more to do. I've got 29,000 people on the council housing waiting list in my own borough. The need is really acute out there.
13: Housing charities welcomed the news but said it was still not enough to meet demand, while the Conservatives are calling it an unfunded spending commitment. Jonathan Seddon, who's from the Seddon Group, which builds more than 500 houses a year, says the new funding has been a long time coming.
15: What they've done, having a 10-year framework, is very good. It's taken a long time to get to this stage where the money's become available, and a lot of local authorities, a lot of housing associations, have readied themselves because they've heard it's coming, it's been presented to them. You know, because it does take so long, 3 years to get a site from identified to start, it needs to be that window.
13: So far, funding has been granted to Greater Manchester, the West Midlands, West Yorkshire, South Yorkshire, North East England and Liverpool. An additional £6 billion was previously announced for London.
4: Forces News Sports.
0: Chelsea boss Xabi Alonso says his front three can help drive standards in the squad after starring in their opening 3-2 Premier League win against Fulham. João Pedro, Morgan Rogers and Cole Palmer helped themselves to a goal each at Craven Cottage. Alonso's delighted with how they started the campaign.
16: Happy to play our first Premier League game of the season, my first official Premier League game with Chelsea. It felt great in this stadium with our fans at the end.
0: It was a first defeat for the new Fulham head coach, Alvaro Albaloa. Martin O'Neill has challenged his Celtic team to score and add to their 3-0 lead at LASK in the Champions League playoff. The Celtic manager says just trying to defend their first leg lead would be a mistake. The Glasgow club benefited from two excellent goals from Camilla Duran last week, and O'Neill says the first leg was closer than the scoreline suggests.
17: We're going to try and get through if we can. I think anybody who witnessed the game last week would realise it's a tough old game for us, but absolutely, we want to try and get through. We'll throw absolutely everything at it in which to do so.
0: Ipswich face Leicester with former teammates Gary O'Neill and Russell Martin doing battle as managers as the Premier League team enters the League Cup tonight, hoping to avoid any embarrassment. Coventry go to Plymouth, who beat Liverpool in the FA Cup last season. Fresh from beating Manchester United, Hull are at Stoke. They're the team on this occasion hoping to avoid that upset. Brentford go to Championship side Birmingham after getting their Premier League campaign off to a great start by thrashing Spurs.
4: Forces News headlines.
0: Andy Burnham says he'll lobby President Trump over more support for Ukraine at next month's UN General Assembly, as a Kremlin advisor has warned of reprisals against UK drone factories. And Iran says it's ready to counter what the US is calling an economic D-Day of sanctions. That's the latest. I'm Vicky Turner.
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5 Sauce, and she looks so perfect. Welcome to Tuesday. 25th of August, 2026, you're on with Joe. This is Totally Connected. Afternoon if you're on Ops today, hope you're doing all right. Hey, if you're getting us on in Cyprus this lunchtime, afternoon if you're in Germany, in Belgium, the Netherlands or Gibraltar. Hey, if you're up early this morning in Canada, welcome to Tuesday. First one down, only a few more to go. Hello to you if you're getting us on this evening in Brunei or on Diego Garcia. And of course, good morning if you're joining us from around the UK. How you doing? Busy looking show today. You know how everyone on earth seems to have a podcast nowadays? Oh, add one more to your list. Team Defence have got a new audio offering out. It is called The Modcast. The host of Modcast, WO1 Sarah Cox, going to be joining us on the show a little bit later on. We're also going to do some fresh new music from Fontaines DC. And ahead of us doing the prize draw on Friday this week, your chance to win those AirPods on 5 Aside after Zara Larsson.

Did you see any of the videos from her gig at All Points East? Pink Panthers did it as well, but they made the mistake of putting her on one of the small stages, which meant that sadly people were spilling outside of that stage to actually technically be in the crowd for other stages, but watching Pink Panthers. It wasn't brilliantly organised, let's face it. And Joe, this is BFBS. Tuesday today, going to get Lil Nas X playing in a sec. Bit of a throwback from Neo lines up in the next 10. First, though, how'd you fancy winning some AirPods on Friday's show? It's going to be our last one of the month because of bank holiday. So we are going to do the prize draw for this month's five aside. You could be winning the latest Apple AirPods. All you need to do is listen to this, right? I've put together a team of five. One of them does not belong. Can you tell me who shouldn't be on our lineup today? This Tuesday, we have BTS, we have Kendrick Lamar, we have Coldplay, we have Rihanna, and we have Shakira. All big hitters in the world of music, but who shouldn't be on our lineup today? You can tell me the email you need, connected@bfbs.com. I'll give you it one more time. Today's lineup is BTS, Kendrick Lamar, Coldplay, Rihanna, and Shakira. If you can work out who shouldn't be there, get an email over to connected@bfbs.com within the next 30 minutes or so, and we'll get you into that prize draw to win the AirPods on Friday's show. Right now, Lil Nas X, this is Star Walking.

0: Lil Nas X on BFBS, the Forces Station. I'm Joe. I'm feeling quite smug right now, I'm not going to lie. Yesterday, we may have gone far, far too easy with our five-a-side. Seems today we haven't had a single correct answer yet. Therefore, I am feeling very proud of myself. We'll get back to the game and your chance to win some AirPods after Neo. Hit 'em like this.
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0: It's Neo and Closer on Totally Connected with Joe. This is BFBS, the Forces Station. Charlie XCX on the way, plus Fontaines DC have a new tune out. It's our fresh new music track for today. We'll get that on in a bit. Feeling smug, because very few people are getting 5 star correct today. And I feel this is payback because I was far, far too kind to you yesterday. I put together a team of 5. If you can work out who doesn't belong, it'll get you in a prize draw where on Friday this week, somebody is going to be bagging themselves the latest Apple AirPods. If you could use some new headphones, trust me. Once you go AirPods, you don't go back. You really don't. On today's lineup, we have BTS, we have Kendrick Lamar, we have Coldplay, we have Rihanna, and we have Shakira. Well done today to, I think it is, last time I checked my inbox, literally Yuli getting it correct today. You are the only right person so far. I want to say hello to, who I've got here? Is it Jan? I've got unconnected at bfbs.com, who suggested, is it Kendrick Lamar? Because he's the only one with his surname and his stage name on that list. It's not correct, but I like the way you're thinking. Well, at least I did think I like the way you're thinking until I remembered that, of course, Shakira, her full name is actually...
1: Shakira.
0: So, you know, that is technically a surname, isn't it? Let me give you that lineup one more time. Can you tell? I don't know either. Let me give you that lineup one more time. Who doesn't belong here? Is it BTS? Is it Kendrick Lamar? Is it Coldplay? Is it Rihanna? Or is it Shakira? If you want to have a guess, connected at bfbs.com is the email. You've got another 15 minutes or so to have a go and see if we can win you those AirPods when we do the prize draw on Friday. Good luck!

0: It's Charlie, it's Apple on BFBS, the Forces Station. You're on with Joe, we're back to Five Aside in a few.
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0: Very, very different tempo on fresh new music today. The Irish lads Fontaines DC, they have announced their new album is going to be coming out in October of this year, right? They're going to call it Dopamine Chamber, which sounds weirdly pleasant and terrifying at the same time. I'm not entirely sure what to read into it. However, one of the tunes from it is on fresh new music this week. It's called Marianne. If you want some proper, like, in-your-face indie that's just slightly aggressive, but in the right quantities, this is for you. It's brand new to BFBS.

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You could make it a record of the week by voting online at bfbs.com/music. It's called Marianne. On the website, you can also see what else is up for the vote. We'll get the winner playing on Friday. Do you remember?

0: Ash is Girl from Mars on Totally Connected with Joe. This is BFBS, the Forces Station. We're playing Five Aside. And it seems to be a tricky one today. Let's go through the list. Well done to Alison. Getting it right? Yeah, well done, Ali. You are in the draw. Well done. This is a tricky one. Well done to Craig in Senelag. Craig, technically, you're right, mate. You're in there. You could be winning those AirPods. You did give me the wrong reason, but you know what? All I asked for was the answer, and that is correct. Well done to Job getting it right. Well done to Chelsea in Shape getting it correct today. If you want to have a guess, all you need to do, listen out for this list of five. Tell me who in this lineup don't belong. Today we have BTS, we have Kendrick Lamar, we have Coldplay, we have Rihanna, and we have Shakira. I will give you to the end of Ella Langley and Choose in Texas to get your guess on an email. Send it over to connected@bfbs.com. Be quick. That tune is on the way in less than two.
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Ella Langley, Choose in Texas on BFBS. You're on with Joe for a Tuesday. Have you seen the rumour is? Apparently Drake is looking to do a collaboration with Ella Langley. I absolutely don't believe this because as we all know about Drake now, he is simply looking for a goth baddie and I don't think that's Ella. Actually saying that. I mean she's not goth, but she got tattoos? Let me just Google Ella Langley. Hang on. So I can see on her forearm she's got a couple of tattoos, like 2, 4, 5. You know what? Fair play. She's got quite a few. Why am I counting Ella Langley's tattoos? My job isn't real. Stick about. We'll get Alicia Keys on the way. Gracie Abrams playing for you in a little sec as well. First, though, how did you get on with this? We are playing Five Aside. It is your chance to bag some new AirPods today on our lineup. BTS were in there. We had Kendrick Lamar on the list. Coldplay were there. Rihanna was on it. And Shakira rounded off the pack. Did you manage to work it out? Well done today. If you worked out that the odd one out we were looking for was BTS, as rumours circulate today that apparently Jay-Z could be headlining next year's Super Bowl halftime show. All of the others on that lineup are ex-Super Bowl halftimers. BTS, however, haven't done it yet, but they did do the Football World Cup one, so you never know. If you got that right, well done, you're in the draw. You could be winning those AirPods on Friday. Even more chances to get into our prize draw when Five Aside returns same time tomorrow. She's just

0: Funk classic from the Backstreet Boys in a sec. First, have you got this particular date in your calendar yet? Sunday, the 27th of September, something special is happening.
1: The Armed Forces.
0: I still don't know who signed off on this or how we managed to get it, but you know what? No take backs now. We've managed to get the RAF Museum in London to let us host our eSports final. So we run an eSports tournament. It's called the BFBS Pro League. And for the grand final of our game, Rocket League, we're going to be doing that in person at the RAF Museum in London, 27th of September. Hey, if you're about the city, come along. Entrance is free. You can come and watch. You can stream it as well. We're going to put it on Twitch and on BFBS TV. I wanted to give you the heads up, however, as we get closer to that final. The latest episode of the Lobby podcast is where we speak with a couple of guests who have got real first-hand experience about this final event, right? Rocket League caster Sir Pegasus, incredible name, talks about his experience casting on the latest episode of the show, talks about what makes Rocket League so special, and of course, we couldn't not ask him about the name.
2: I always played Rocket League. I was the first one out of my friend group to actually give it a proper chance and try to get good at it. And by good at it, I mean when I hit platinum, I was absolutely ecstatic and I thought, this is the peak. It's not going to get much better than that. But then I just played a little bit more. Eventually got myself to a decent rank, accidentally stumbled across a Discord server where you could play Rocket League, but they also did streams. And I am ashamed to say, and this is not anything that I promote to anyone, I was being a little bit annoying in the Twitch chat and just being like, get me on, let me have a go at it. And then the owner of said league said, okay, and sent me a form. And then I went, oh, okay, and took it seriously, gave it a real chance, and had a wonderful time. And it really stuck with me from day one, that was something I enjoyed doing.
0: You can catch even more from Sir Pegasus, which, again, incredible name. Still not entirely sure how we got there, but incredible name. He's on the latest episode of The Lobby, which you can stream at bfbs.com/podcasts or get on the BFBS app.

all in the feels for a Tuesday. Backstreet Boys on BFBS. Stick about, anthems on the way after the news and after Gracie.

0: Prime Minister Andy Burnham says he plans to travel to the US next month with other European leaders to lobby US President Trump on Ukraine's defence needs. He hopes to meet the President during the UN General Assembly in New York. An advisor to President Putin has suggested British factories producing weapons for Ukraine could come under attack after Andy Burnham agreed to share missile plans with Kyiv. Andrei Fedorov says he couldn't exclude what he called semi-military action. President Putin's spokesman Dmitry Peskov has attacked Britain, saying it wasn't helping to achieve peace.
1: Britain is participating in this war on the side of the Kyiv regime. Britain is methodically and consistently adding fuel to the fire and plotting to prevent a peaceful settlement process. That is precisely what they're doing.
0: China says it opposes legal unilateral sanctions after the US warned that countries that continue to deal with Iran would face consequences. Beijing said economic warfare and maximum pressure tactics only fueled further conflict. A 16-year-old boy has been arrested under the Terrorism Act after four suspicious devices were found at a property in County Tyrone. Police believe the items found in Omar were viable explosives. A security alert in the town has now ended. Rumours of migrants jumping in the queue for social housing in Glasgow are being blamed for tensions and violence in the city.
2: To think that, you know, we're going to stand back and accept it, we won't. It's scary. You don't know who's moving in next door to you.
3: That was a symptom of people just boiling over. That was just, had enough. This isn't about far right, far left. This is about the facts.
0: In some cases, houses with foreign tenants have been attacked. Authorities in Glasgow, which has a shortage of affordable properties, have denied refugees are being prioritised. Meanwhile, the government's setting out plans to spend an initial £10 billion building more than 70,000 social and affordable homes across England. It's the first stage of a wider £30 billion scheme to tackle the housing crisis. The trial of a man accused of being behind the Lockerbie bombing, which killed 270 people, has been postponed for a third time. A US district judge has cited the discovery of new evidence. Abdu Aguila Mohamed Kahir Al-Marimi is accused of building the suitcase bomb, which destroyed New York-bound Pan Am Flight 103 over Lockerbie in 1988. Reports found young adults who leave care have a death rate nearly four times higher than other people their age. The Government Commission review concluded they're often left with no safety net, leading to catastrophic consequences. Minister for Children and Families, Jos McAllister, says change is desperately needed.
4: The approach that I'm really determined to take is to change what the focus of care is, so that first amongst anything else is building a tribe of loving relationships around young people when they're in care.
0: And car breakdowns caused by computer problems have more than doubled since 2020. The AA says it now deals with more than 36,000 a year. And that's the latest. I'm Tim Cooper.
5: 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Anthems.
6: Nice one, Tim. Welcome along to Tuesday, 25th of August. You're on with Joe. We're going to do BFBS anthems, but we're doing anthems a little bit different this week. So you might have heard this weekend, to celebrate the bank holiday in the UK, we are bringing you BFBSTival, an entire long weekend of festival bangers, special guests, and just stuff to bring you that bank holiday vibe. Even if you're part of the Forces world, you're just going to be slogging through as normal. We have got you covered. Today, it is all about some of our guests. DJs who are going to be doing sets at the BFBSTival. I've got Kelly Lee on the way. I've got a real icon of UK house music to play in a few. But first, one of the guys who's going to be performing at BFBSTival this weekend, the king of all things house and trancey from back home, Dan O'Donnell, aka DOD. This is his breakthrough tune with Carla Monroe. It's Still Sleepless on BFBS Anthems.
5: And

Kelly Lee, James Hype, and More Than Friends. Forgot, by the way, how much of a tune DOD Still Sleepless was. We had that. Starting off BFBS Anthems, which sounding a bit different this week. We are getting ready for our massive bank holiday festival special. The BFBS-tival kicks off on Friday evening. And I thought today we would introduce you to some of our guest DJs. So DOD is going to be taking to the decks later on this week. Kelly Lee's going to be performing as well. We've got names like Jodie Harsh hanging out with us. We've got Jazzy in the mix. And the final person I want to play you today, do you remember this from DJ SKT? He is going to be in the mix for us at the BFBS Festival, which starts Friday at 7 UK time.

It's DJ SKT who's going to be in the mix for us this weekend at the BF Festival. It all starts Friday, 7 p.m. UK time. We start off our lineup of special guest DJs with Jazzy. You can see the full list online at bfbs.com/festival. Anthem's back on the show same time tomorrow. This is new from Sienna Spyro. It's called Great Expectation.

Sienna Spyro on BFBS. It's Totally Connected with Joe. 25th of August today. Little heads up, if you are getting us on in Germany, you only have until Friday this week to get involved with our Summer of Sports Bingo. You could win yourself a Gucci little prize just by doing some fizz. Maybe if you've still got the kids off those last few days of summer holiday, go out, get something ticked off. You can see all the details on the BFBS Germany Facebook and Instagram pages. Very inspiring seeing people have done it already, by the way. Feel like I definitely need to catch up. This is Tommy Richman, A Million Dollar Baby.

0: Tommy Richmond playing right around the Four Seas world and across the UK on BFBS. I'm Joe. This is Totally Connected. You know how everyone, and his dog, to be fair, has a podcast at the moment? There is one more that we are adding to your list of stuff to listen to because Defence are getting involved with the podcasting game. Modcast is their new thing that they've got going on at the moment. I thought we'd go to the source. I have the host of Modcast joining me on the show in a little bit. We'll get her on, plus the 1975 playing after Zed.
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0: All the nostalgia for a Tuesday. Throwback Zed is Stay the Night. Stick About 1975 on the way. Plus, do you remember Biba Doobie off of that tune Coffee for Your Head with Palfu? She's got a new one out. It's on the way in the next 20 minutes or so. It's BFBS, the Forces Station. You're on with Joe for Totally Connected. Wanted to talk podcasts on the show today. It does seem that in the year 2026, everyone has a podcast. However, there is another one to add to your library because Defence is adding something to the offering. I've got the host of that podcast, WO1 Sarah Cox, in the room with me right now. Sarah, first and foremost, tell me, what is your actual job title? Because it's a little unique, isn't it?
1: Yeah, it is, Joe. So my title is the SEAC, which is the Senior Enlisted Advisor to the Chief of Staff Committee. Ultimately, the role is there to advise our chief, so CDS, the Chief of Defence, the Vice Chief, First Sea Lord, Chief of the Air Staff, and also CGS on all things people or any areas that I feel that they need to listen about when it comes to making those big strategic decisions.
0: So how'd you get from that to hosting a podcast?
1: Yeah, really interesting, actually. The team at DDC, the lovely Louise Tilbrook and Katie Dunn, reached out to me. Apparently my name had been floated around Defence that I would be quite good at hosting this. And basically what it was is they wanted to try and bring the areas of defence that are unknown or unseen to light. And I'm very fortunate that in this job, I do see the whole of defence, and I do get to see the amazing work that our people do. So actually, for me, this was an opportunity to tell those stories and identify those areas where our people are, like I say, doing some amazing stuff. And it's not about the headlines. It's not necessarily about the big things that we see in the news, but it's the people behind that are doing the work or carrying out the activity that, like I say, is sometimes unseen and unhidden.
0: So it's an internal podcast, or at least for now it's an internal podcast. Hopefully that might change at some point. Tell me about some of the stories that you've covered so far.
1: Yeah, so some of the stories, we've done four so far, and the first one was all about the Middle East, and we sat down with two individuals that have helped the acquisition of the kit and equipment that was needed straight away for the Middle East crisis that happened. The second one was Operation Mossyback. You may remember it as the Tristan da Cunha story. And I think we all saw in the headlines the parachutists, you know, going out of the aircraft. But this podcast was all about how the team prepared them to jump out. Our third one was our road to NATO, and it was all leading up to the Ankara summit that happened. And we were really fortunate there that we had Jenny Hayhurst, and she's the spokesperson for the UK joint delegation of NATO. And she's talking about, I think it was like the invasion into Ukraine and how it was in the NATO headquarters at the time and how it felt.
0: Should we hear a little bit of Jenny now?
2: I remember the kind of morning of the invasion, I walked into NATO and, you know, horrendous, right? And I bumped straight into my Estonian colleague, and she was in floods of tears, and she just said, like, we're next. And it was just this moment, it absolutely shattered any sense of kind of security and peace in Europe, right? And I think, you know, those on the east of the alliance or in the north really have clocked that threat. But the point of NATO is that, you know, we're all facing this new reality together, and so we're all demonstrating what amazing capabilities we have, and we're exercising them, practicing to get ready.
0: You can really hear in her voice how she's maybe not been able to tell this story too much before, and she's kind of excited to get it out there. I cannot urge you enough to go and listen to these episodes. Sarah, listen, are you all right to stick around for a song? We'll chat more about the podcast. Plus, I want to test you on your general podcasting knowledge. Are you happy to stick about?
1: I'm happy to stick around.
0: Awesome. We'll get back to it after this.

0: It's the 1975 and I'm in love with you on BFBS. You're on with Joe. Thanks for your company this Tuesday. No Doubt and Don't Speak on the way. New music from Bieber Doobie lined up as well. First, let's get back to this. We've been talking Modcast, the MOG's new podcast. I have with me right now WO1 Sarah Cox, who is the host of this production. Sarah, I think you have done a really good job of selling Modcast and why, you know, people within defence should listen to it. I thought, however, I wanted to test your podcast knowledge a little more generally, see if, you know, you are the right person for this hosting role. How confident would you say you are about podcast brackets general?
1: Zero.
0: Okay, well, that's good. We're going to play a game, Sarah, if you'll indulge me. It is called Pod or Not. I have got some podcast titles off the internet. All you have to do is tell me genuine pod or not. Okay. And for an extra point for the ones that are not, if you can tell me what they are genuinely called, I'll give you an extra point. Are you up for this?
1: Yeah, go on then.
0: Go on then. Let's make it a little bit tense in here. Number one, off menu. Is that a pod or a not?
1: Pod.
0: Yes, that's the foodie one that James Acaster and Ed Gamble hosted.
1: I should have got that right. I'm a chef by trade, so.
0: There you go. You really, we'll try and get you on an app. I don't know who we need to talk to, but we'll do that. Number two, help, I blocked my boss. Pod or not?
1: Not.
0: Yes, that's the one where it's called actually help, I sexted my boss. And we will not dwell on that any further because that's an HR case waiting to happen. Number three, films to be buried with. Pod or not?
1: Oh, pod.
0: Yes, surprising. That is actually a pod. Well done for getting that. Number four, let's see if you can get this one right. Pod or not, parenting help.
1: Pod.
0: Oh, it's actually, it's parenting hell. It's the Josh Widdicombe one. It's very funny. Again, worth a listen. And finally, number five, I can't imagine you not getting this one correct. Pod or not, the diary of a Huel addict.
1: Not.
0: For an extra point, what's
1: it?
0: Extra CEO. Sarah, I think you are more than qualified to host this podcast, not other people's. Remind us, how can people within Defence check out Modcast?
1: Yeah, it's available on the Defence Connect and also available on DefNet, and hopefully soon working with yourselves at BFBS to make it available on BFBS.
0: Teaser. What a pro. Sarah, thank you so much for joining us today.
1: Cheers, Joe. Thank you.

0: Mate, how big is that? Bieber Doobie, the voice that bought us coffee for your head back in the day. Her new tune, Sun Has Set, is playing on BFBS Forces Station. I'm Joe. This is Totally Connected. We are heading towards the end of August, and that means the end of kind of the summer of excitement in Edinburgh, not just fringe action, but of course the Royal Military Tattoo. We're going to check in with our Mark McKenzie, who's been there for us and been catching up with some of the international participants who have made their way to Scotland for the celebrations. Details on the way after Ian Van Dahl.
1: Totally Connected.
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0: Ian Vandal and Castles in the Sky on BFBS, the Forces Station. I'm Joe, it's Totally Connected. Chaka Khan and Snoop on the way, plus Stella Lefty playing in the next 15 minutes as well. First, as we come towards the end of August, we thought we'd bring you some highlights from tattoo season. The Royal Edinburgh Military Tattoo is on for the rest of this week. Of course, it's famous for pipes and drums more than anything else, but I don't know if you knew this, acts literally travel from around the world to come to Scotland to go and take part. Mark McKenzie has been catching up with the army bands from Germany and from New Zealand.
1: From the land that gave the world Beethoven, Goethe and Herzog, an industrial behemoth, the driving engine of continental Europe, Germany.
2: I'm Sergeant Major Markus Römer from the German Army Band in Koblenz.
3: Welcome to Edinburgh. How are you enjoying it?
2: I'm enjoying it very, very well. It's a great show. I have a very good time here in Edinburgh.
3: How many are in the band?
2: About 50 persons plus one conductor.
3: The first time you've been back to the tattoo since 1986 as a band. What do we get from you then?
2: We get some of Wagner, something new from Modern Talking. And some traditional marches, flag-holding march, O du wunderschöner deutscher Rhein. We'll sing it, also the text.
3: Do you get a chance to see the other performers too?
2: Yeah.
3: Who's catching your eye? Who's your favourite?
2: Yeah, the New Zealand band with their haka.
3: Yeah.
2: It's this traditional fighting dance that's cool.
3: It's magnificent, isn't it? It's slightly scary as
2: yeah,
3: well.
2: Yeah, yeah, yeah.
4: I'm Corporal Michael Chestnut. I'm with the New Zealand Army Band. I think this is the fifth time I've been to the tattoo. The last time was 13 years ago, so it's fantastic to be back and see how things have evolved in the production of the tattoo, and it's just going really great. It's amazing.
3: You guys have a very special relationship, I think, with the audience of the Royal Edinburgh Military Tattoo. Am I telling you something new, or are you familiar with this?
4: No, I think we've always been fairly popular, and we try to choose our music in a way that keeps the crowd enthused and into it and really enjoying it, and a bit of toe tapping and a bit of dancing if we can get them up and doing that. So our main goal is just to entertain as much as we can, and we have a good time at the same time as we're doing it.

0: that word entertain is ringing out in my head, because I was trying to single out what it was that caught the imagination. But it's colourful, it's entertaining, you're not taking yourself too seriously, but you draw the crowd in.
1: Exactly right. And what we do in our displays now has been a combination of things that have been going for the last 60 odd years. So we're just sort of using parts and being innovative and trying to move with the times and just keep things evolving pretty much, so that we keep bringing the public what they really want to see.
0: How many you got in the band?
1: There are 38 of us here today. Pretty good size, I think. So.

if you weren't lucky enough to be able to get to Scotland over the summer. You can see some highlights from the tattoo on BFBS Scotland's Facebook and Instagram pages right now. You can even, in fact, see some highlights that are going to be on the telly. They'll be on BBC One this coming Bank Holiday Monday.

Sigma, Rita Ora, and Coming Home on BFBS. Shaka Khan and Snoop in there before it. I'm out of here for Tuesday. Thank you so much for your company today. Enjoy the rest of your day, whatever you've got planned. I'll see you tomorrow from 10 UK time. Tim's got your latest Forces news after this from Stella Lefty. On a

0: Another warning from Russia to the UK over Ukraine.
1: Russia has seen us as a hostile power for many years. It means we've got to go on being really vigilant for sabotage or subversion.
0: US plans massive sanctions against Iran.
2: Our objective is to sever every economic lifeline that sustains this tyrannical regime.
0: And a vigil's held for those killed in the Cleveland crash.
3: I think it was important that we had a space to reflect, to come together, to grieve.
4: Voices News with Tim Cooper.
0: Andy Burnham says he plans to travel to the US with other European leaders next month to lobby US President Trump on Ukraine's defence needs. It comes as the Prime Minister has promised the UK will not back down from its support for Kyiv, as Sue Sharp reports.
5: Andy Burnham is hoping to get Donald Trump's ear on the sidelines of the UN General Assembly next month. If the trip goes ahead, it'll be his first US visit since taking over as Prime Minister last month. It follows his first trip to Kyiv, where he promised ongoing support for Ukraine.
6: Who started the fire? That's the question, isn't it? Ukraine did not do that. Russia began this illegal invasion, and that is absolutely clear, and they could stop it at any given time. Britain will never be a fair-weather friend.
5: Ukraine, in turn, handed over what officials have called a goldmine of battlefield data to help bolster British security. Andrei Fedorov, an advisor to President Putin, has suggested British factories producing weapons for Ukraine could come under attack and said he can't rule out semi-military action. The Russian president's spokesman, Dmitry Peskov, says the UK is getting itself more and more involved in this war.
7: Britain is participating in this war on the side of the Kyiv regime. Britain is methodically and consistently adding fuel to the fire and plotting to prevent a peaceful settlement process. That is precisely what they're doing.
5: Andy Burnham urged Ukraine's allies to send more interceptor missiles to Kyiv as it struggles under continued Russian bombardment. And with President Zelensky repeatedly calling for more US-made Patriot interceptor missiles in recent months, the UN General Assembly could provide the perfect opportunity for Mr. Burnham to push his case.
4: This is Forces News.
0: Iran says US threats to cut off its economy from the rest of the world will end in another defeat for Washington. The White House has announced fresh sanctions as part of what it describes as the single greatest financial offensive ever. US Treasury Secretary Scott Bessent described it as an economic D-Day for Iran.
2: Our objective is to sever every economic lifeline that sustains this tyrannical regime until Tehran stands alone.
0: The aviation industry, gold and digital assets are all in America's crosshairs, and is threatening to punish countries who don't join the US in economically isolating Iran. Maed Malik is a former senior sanctions strategist at the US Treasury. He says America is trying to put the squeeze on the Iranian economy in the hope of finally getting a deal to end its conflict.
8: What the Treasury Department, the US administration is hoping to see happening here is a kind of a domestic economic pressure to the point that the regime is going to have to make a decision whether putting up with potential domestic uprisings or serious shortages of food and goods.
0: China has criticized the sanctions, warning that economic pressure will only fuel further conflict. Lin Jian is foreign ministry spokesperson for China.
9: Economic warfare and extreme pressure will not help solve the problems, but will only further intensify conflict, disrupt the global economic financial order, and harm the legitimate rights and interests of other countries. The top priority now is to cool down the situation and get back to the track of dialogue and negotiation as soon as possible.
0: Now, a vigil's been held in Middlesbrough on Teesside for seven people who died in a crash on Saturday, including two police officers. Former soldier PC Tom Clough and PC Matthew Blades' patrol car was hit by a Volkswagen going the wrong way on the A66. Anna Turley is the MP for Redcar.
10: It was, I think, really important. The church kindly opened their doors to the community. Everybody here is still reeling from the incident. It's been an absolutely horrendous few days. I think it was important that we had a space to reflect, to come together, to grieve.
0: Four of the VW Passat's five occupants had past convictions. Detectives investigating the lead-up to the crash have made 12 arrests and one person's been charged. Sir Peter Fahey is a former Greater Manchester Police Chief Constable.
11: We have some young people who you may describe as joyriders who steal cars to bait the police, but then you have another group who are part of organised crime groups who steal cars to commit other forms of criminality, have no regard for the safety of the public, are willing to use those vehicles then to break into premises.
0: A fundraiser for the families of two police officers has reached more than £750,000. Cleveland Police Federation Chair Lawrence Somerville says their deaths have hit hard.
12: At the heart of this are two families whose loved ones aren't returning home. That is my focus. It's making sure that the rest of my colleagues know I'm here and I'm listening to them.
0: Through all the day's news now in brief, and police in Warwickshire say a man has died and a woman critically injured in a car crash following a police pursuit near Stratford yesterday evening. The force says a black Audi drove away when officers tried to stop it and later collided with another car. The Audi driver was pronounced dead at the scene. A 16-year-old boy has been arrested under the Terrorism Act following a security alert in County Tyrone. Four explosive devices, which the Police Service of Northern Ireland described as viable, were found at a property in Omagh and have been removed for forensic examination. The UN and the Red Cross are warning the world is dangerously close to fully autonomous weapons killing humans. The heads of both organisations have issued an urgent appeal for international regulation at a time when drone warfare is becoming ever more sophisticated. There's currently no treaty governing the use of so-called killer robots. And the NHS is to offer at-home testing kits for HPV to millions of women in England who've missed cervical screening appointments. Doctors believe the move will help efforts to eliminate cervical cancer by 2040.
4: This is Forces News.
0: The government's setting out plans to spend an initial £10 billion building more than 70,000 social and affordable homes across England. Belinda Gurung has the details.
13: The cash is the first wave of funding from a £39 billion programme launched under Sir Keir Starmer last year. More than 73,000 houses will be built. Housing Minister Matthew Pennycook says it's an urgent priority.
14: The proportions of money going to social rent in this programme dwarfs anything that previous governments have done. This is a serious plan. Of course we've got more to do. I've got 29,000 people on the council housing waiting list in my own borough. The need is really acute out there.
13: Housing charities welcomed the news but said it was still not enough to meet demand, while the Conservatives are calling it an unfunded spending commitment. Jonathan Seddon, who's from the Seddon Group, which builds more than 500 houses a year, says the new funding has been a long time coming.
15: What they've done, having a 10-year framework, is very good. It's taken a long time to get to this stage where the money's become available, and a lot of local authorities, a lot of housing associations have readied themselves because they've heard it's coming, it's been presented to them. You know, because it does take so long, 3 years to get a site from identified to start, it needs to be that window.
13: So far, funding has been granted to Greater Manchester, the West Midlands, West Yorkshire, South Yorkshire, North East England and Liverpool. An additional £6 billion was previously announced for London.
4: Forces News Sports.
0: Graham Dott has been removed from World Snooker's Hall of Fame after being found guilty of sexually abusing two children. The 2006 champion, who denied the charges, was convicted yesterday at the High Court in Glasgow and will be sentenced next month. The sports governing body revoked Dott's membership at an emergency board meeting last night. Cole Palmer says he feels back to his best after playing a starring role in Chelsea's opening 3-2 victory over Fulham in the Premier League. He set up João Pedro's goal after just 31 seconds before scoring himself in the second half. It was Palmer's first competitive game since being left out of England's World Cup squad.
16: Difficult season with injuries and whatnot, but through the summer and since I've been back, I've worked extra hard. And obviously my injuries that I had to prevent them from happening again, and when I work hard day in day out, then I know the talent I've got, so I can put in performances like that.
0: Tottenham have completed the signing of forward Savinho from Manchester City. The Brazil international, who was previously known as Savinho, moves to North London in a deal which could raise up to £85 million. And Sir Kenny Dalglish and Karen Carney have been given the Professional Footballers Association Merit Awards for 2026 in recognition of their contribution to the sport. Scotland's most capped player, Sir Kenny, won 6 league titles and 3 European Cups with Liverpool before going on to a successful managerial career. Carney played 144 times for England and led a review of the women's game in 2023.
4: Forces News.
0: Headlines. Andy Burnham is to travel to Washington with other European leaders next month to try and persuade President Trump to allow Ukraine access to Patriot missiles. China says it opposes illegal unilateral sanctions after the US warned countries that continue to deal with Iran that they'll face consequences. And the government's announced it'll spend an initial £10 billion on building 70,000 social and affordable homes across England. And that's the latest. I'm Tim Cooper.

It's Sia. Move your body, kickstarting today's show. How you doing? Lauren Mitchell here with you after a couple of weeks off, but I'll tell you something, it's nice to be back behind the mic. Live across Germany, Belgium and the Netherlands for your Tuesday, 14 minutes past two. Well, where have I been? Where have I not been, actually? Because I went back to the UK for a while. Went back to the UK, went to see mum and gran and friends and things like that, which was really nice. And then I went to Krakow on a hen do. And if you were listening to The Breakfast Show this morning, you'll have heard that I was on The Breakfast Show talking about this, that like I was doing like 17,000-18,000 steps a day. So I wish I'd done it the other way around. I wish I'd done Krakow first, then UK leave, because I'm absolutely exhausted. So if at one point you just hear, I don't know, just some complete silence, don't worry about it, I've just gone for a nap. Have you ever do that? You know, when you come back from annual leave, you're really tired and you almost forget how to do your job, don't you? I walked in this morning and I thought, gosh, what do all these buttons do again? I've had to like almost refresh my memory. It's terrible, but I'm glad to be back because it's my favourite thing to do, yapping to you on the radio. And coming up in the next 20 minutes, I've got your latest weather on the way for you next. I've got the 2:30 tea time on the way at, you'll never guess when, 2:30. Got a Shape community update for you as well, plus music on the way from Beyonce and Katie Tunstall. But first, a tune from Samba that I really do love. This is My Body Isn't Ready.

0: On today, here in Santa Lago, sunny intervals and a moderate breeze, highs of 24, lows of 14. If you're listening in shape today, light cloud and light winds, highs of 25, lows of 14. And if you're listening in the Netherlands, in Brunssum, light cloud and a gentle breeze, highs of 22, lows of 13. I don't know if you can remember back in 2022, Beyoncé released a track that absolutely dominated the charts. We've got it right now. This is Broke My Soul.
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10: Two, three.

making me. It's Katie Tunstall, Black Horse and the Cherry Tree on BFBS, the Forces Station. Lauren Mitchell here with you. And if you're listening in Senna Largo, we have got, I'd say, a good couple of weeks of summer left. I know that it might feel like it's getting a little bit colder and cloudier, but I point blank refuse to believe that summer is yet to be over. And if you want to enjoy summer and the last few days of it, you well and truly can here in Senna Largo, because you can hire bikes and paddleboards here through Bryden House, through the Army Welfare Service. Did you already know that? They've got daily hire, they've got weekly hire, they've got weekend hire, and it's a great way to get exploring. Like I said, you can hire paddleboards, you can hire bikes as well. Really good for all of the family and a chance to explore, relax and enjoy. And like I said, they've got plenty of different options for you to hire per day, or like Friday to Monday, or even Monday to Friday weekly. To book, you just got to go in, or you can email areyoureadyrcawsbfgommailbox@mod.gov.uk, or you can usually get in touch with them as well via the Senna Largo Facebook page, the Senna Largo Garrison group Facebook page. You can give them a little message from there. 2:30 tea time on the way next after Joe.

It's Joe. End of beginning on BFBS. What freaks me out every single time I listen to that song, that it's just Steve from Stranger Things. It blows my mind every time. Right, it's time for the 2:30 tea time. This is your afternoon rest stop for news in pop culture and celebrity gossip. And today is one for all you movie nerds, especially if you like your action stuff, and especially if you like your James Bond. The name's Bond, James Bond, Mr. 007. The question on a lot of movie nerds' lips is, of course, who will be Daniel Craig's successor? And of course, the rumours are rife. I have no idea who it could potentially be, because I know for a while it was like it could be Idris Elba. Aaron Taylor Johnson was in the lineup as well. Latest guy in the lineup was Theo James. If you watch The Gentleman over on Netflix, then you will know Theo James from that. But he was sort of pegged to be the next James Bond. However, he's spoken out and said he's not going to do it. He said, I'm definitely too old now, for one. He said it would be an example of a place you could go and never come back from. So he has very quickly denied that he is not going to be the next James Bond. I've been asked 1,000 times over the last 10 years, and I can honestly hand on heart say, no, I think I may be a little bit long in the tooth now. Oh, what a shame. Who do you think is going to be the new James Bond? Because I feel like we need to know sooner rather than later, please, because it's been driving me insane. Because I remember not that long ago on the radio, and I'm saying not that long ago, it was a while ago, actually. It was when I was, in Brunei, which was a very long time ago, and I was talking about who was going to be the next James Bond then. And we still don't know. Do we even think the directors and the writers know? Who knows? I just want to find out now. It's not fair. It's not fair. Only because I want to get myself over to the cinema with a bucket of popcorn. Any excuse to buy a bucket of popcorn. Shape community update on the way next. Afternoon music from Royal Bloods.

0: It's Royal Blood, 10 over 10 on BFBS, the Forces Station. Lauren here with you. And if you missed it this morning, our very own Curtis Tyler caught up with Shape, because another week, of course, means more activities for you to do in Shape. CLO Tris Smith has been chatting to Curtis about what you can get up to, but not before a little reflection on the events of the Summer Sizzler at the weekend.
1: Without getting too philosophical about it, no matter how well you plan something, it always falls apart in some element on the day. But we had the BFBS Op ice cream van show up, which was absolutely fantastic.
2: Yeah.
1: I know the kids particularly had fun with it. So I say our cooking team, Nat specifically, did a phenomenal, and I mean phenomenal, spread of food for it. I can't thank her enough. It was absolutely incredible. They're short staffed in there as it is, so her still willing to put that food on was a massive boon. Loads of people, lots of alcohol, lots of fun, fair bit of rain, but all in all, actually worked out quite well.
2: Do you know what? Sometimes I think the rain helps these things. It brings everyone together under a cover.
1: Yeah, it forces them into a condensed space where they have to talk to each other.
2: Yeah.
1: Despite the fact that we had everyone pay predominantly beforehand, there's still a few of you who are still outstanding payments. I will send the boys round for kneecaps. I do need that money in soon so we can pay our catering team for all the hard work they did. So on a more serious note, if you could just get that money in the next couple of days, that'd be really appreciated. So you know who you are. Please get it to me as soon as possible.
2: Yeah, absolutely, mate. And then moving on after that, it's about getting into the coffee and more food, mate.
1: Yeah, there's a running theme with me, and it's usually that it's food related. And I'm going to make the same joke I make every single time I bring this up. Those of you who go to Park Run, don't forget that afterwards you have coffee and croissants in the Brit Bar. It starts about 10 o'clock, so the faster you run, the faster you can get in and get some nice coffee and some pastries. That being said, if you're like me and don't fancy waking up at 9 a.m. for a run, wake up, get down to the Brit Bar for about 10 o'clock and just eat the pastries instead.
2: Yeah.
1: That's kind of my preferred method, but, you know, to each their own. But either way, they're opening up at 10 until about 11 o'clock. So get yourselves the Brit Bar for some coffee and various pastries.
2: Finally, looking a little bit more into the future then. Not too far, though, because we're expecting the arrivals brief and some more fun next week.
1: Yeah, absolutely. So as it's the first Wednesday of the month, it's our double whammy where we get the arrivals brief in the morning from 10 till 12. We recommend that service personnel rock up for 10 o'clock and kind of watch the whole thing. If you're bringing families, be that spouses, kids, that type of thing, they can kind of come in for about 11, as that's more towards 7:30. That's when we kind of do the more community-based bit. So all the kind of the dry military jargon's out of the way, and it's a bit more fun, a bit more of a chatty experience. And then in the evening from 7 o'clock is bingo. So if you are a new arrival and you haven't been to one of these before, it's very popular. Everyone turns out for it. It's great fun. I would absolutely recommend coming along for it, meeting some new people, playing some bingo, and just generally have a nice evening. But both of those are on the 2nd of September with the arrivals brief at 10 to 12 and bingo from 7 o'clock until either we win or we all get bored.
0: Big thanks to Tris for chatting with Curtis about all the lovely things he can get done in Shape. Coming up, I'll be revealing today's theme for theme tunes after Alanis Morissette. This is Ironic.

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as that. I'm very glad to be back launching it again. Jade Calloway was taking over for a while. And it's so nice to see the creativity was still flowing whilst I was on annual leave. But today's theme is kindness, because it's Be Kind to Humankind Week, which is always what we should do. We should always be kind. So today's theme is kindness. 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

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Coming up, fresh new music and a throwback from Katy Perry.

0: China says it opposes illegal unilateral sanctions after the US warned countries that continue to deal with Iran will face consequences. Beijing says economic warfare and maximum pressure tactics only fuel further conflict. BBC correspondent in the Chinese capital, Stephen McDonnell, reports.
1: According to the Chinese government, its country's trade with Iran has been in full compliance with the law, in contrast to the Trump administration, which Beijing is accused of acting illegally with its latest round of unilateral sanctions. Foreign Ministry spokesperson Lin Zhen said China had repeatedly stated its opposition to America's illegal unilateral sanctions, which had not been authorized by the UN Security Council. The Trump administration has announced a series of sanctions on certain people, ships and companies, including Chinese firms, for having dealings with Iran.
0: Police investigating a crash on Teesside are questioning a further five people, including on suspicion of participating in organized crime. 17 people have now been arrested. Two men have been charged with drugs and weapons offences. Two officers were among seven people who died when their vehicle was hit by a Volkswagen being driven the wrong way down the A66 on Saturday. Lauren Somerville is chair of the Cleveland Police Federation.
2: At the heart of this are two families whose loved ones aren't returning home. That is my focus. It's making sure that the rest of my colleagues know I'm here and I'm listening to them.
0: The Kremlin has refused to comment on tracking data showing a US military transport plane has landed at Moscow's Vukovo airport. There's speculation in Russian media that even a prisoner exchange may be underway, or the plane may have brought President Trump's envoy for talks on the Ukraine war. Housing charities have warned the government's plans to build 70,000 affordable and council properties in England over the next decade won't meet demand. Ministers have set out £10 billion of initial funding for the scheme, which was first announced while Sir Keir Starmer was in power. The Housing Secretary, Angela Rayner, says she recognises the charities' concerns, but insists the government is making progress.
3: It's a challenge. We can't do everything overnight, but you can see we're going in the right direction and we're putting record investment in and we're working with councils to give them the powers and the protections so that they can build and the capacity to build the social housing that we need. This has been a crisis that has happened in our housing supply for some time.
0: And the United Nations and the Red Cross have issued a joint warning that the world is dangerously close to fully autonomous weapons killing humans. The UN Secretary-General and ICRC President called for urgent international regulation as drone warfare grows in sophistication. The New York Times has reported that an AI chip-powered Russian drone, which killed three people in Ukraine last month, had chosen its precise target independently after its initial launch by a human operator. And that's the latest. I'm Tim Cooper.

How you doing? Lauren Mitchell here with you across Germany, Belgium and the Netherlands for your Tuesday. It's the 25th of August. I hope that you're well. And coming up in the next 20 minutes, I've got music on the way from Kelly Clarkson, some Liam Gallagher. I've also got fresh new music on the way for you. That's a brand new track. It's So Hot. It's still steaming from the musical oven. And it's on the way after Hugel and Ultranate. This is Moving to the Sun.

0: It's Hugel and Ultranate. Move into the sun on BFBS. That's what I want, considering the fact that right now in San Lago it seems to be a little bit too dark and grey and cloudy for my liking.
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0: It's fresh new music time on your Tuesday, and today's track is brought to us by Stella Lefty. You will have heard her tune Boston all over the BFBS playlist. In fact, it charted at number 3 on the Billboard Top 100 and number 4 on the Billboard Hot Country chart as well. Stella Lefty is LA-based, and she's a country singer that's doing something quite nice. She's blending pop with a bit of country, which is what I like to see. Now, the song that we're going to hear today is called Summer You Were Mine. Very, very nice song. She's about to release her new album, which is Long Way From Home. And this song is taken straight from said album. So let's hear it, shall we? Her brand new tune from Stella Lefty, our fresh new music track for Tuesday. It's Summer You Were Mine.

It's Stella Lefty, Summer You Were Mine on BFBS. That was today's fresh new music track. And also, I know that my boyfriend is going to absolutely love that one because he loves country music. But if you loved it as well, then you can head to bfbs.com/music and vote for it as your favourite. You never know, it could be crowned track of the week on this Friday's Totally Connected. Awesome tune now from Liam Gallagher. This is Better Days.

Liam Gallagher, LG, Better Days on BFBS. Did you win the war on Ticketmaster to get Oasis tickets last year? Because, well, actually it was the year before, technically, was the war on Ticketmaster to then get the tickets for the concerts last year. I did. Genuinely want to put it on my CV because it's up there with one of my greatest achievements ever, and seeing Liam Gallagher walk onto that stage with Noel holding hands was absolutely phenomenal, and surely I can't be the only person that thought that, for sure. Anyway, back to business. Theme tunes. I launched theme tunes earlier on. This is where you get a theme and then you send me the tunes. I'll let you take over the radio for just a short period of time. See whether you can do a better job than I can. And today's theme is kindness. We need some more kindness in the world, don't you agree? I think we absolutely do. And this week is actually Be Kind to Humankind Week, so keep that in mind, please. So, can you think of any songs with a theme of kindness in them today? Germany at bfbs.com. On the inbox, please. That's Germany at bfbs.com. Alternatively, you can head to our Facebook page, BFBS Germany. Comment on the graphic that we've got kicking about over there. Today's theme for Theme Tunes is kindness. And whilst you're at it, be kind to people. Yes. Here's Kelly Clarkson, Since You've Been Gone.

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0: 5'9" brown eyes.
1: It's Dave and Thames. It's Rain Dance on BFBS, the Forces Station. Now, don't forget, if you're listening in Shape, that on Thursday, they've got the Shape Bicycle Rodeo. Children 16 and under can now learn how to safely ride their bike at the Bicycle Rodeo. I kind of want to say yee-haw here. The Shape Community Police Liaison will make sure your child learns the essential cycling skills while having some fun at the same time. Please bring your own bike and ensure proper clothing is worn with a properly fitted helmet, and of course bring some water and some snacks. And like I said, this all happens on Thursday in the Shape tent between 3 and 5 o'clock. Let's get yourself down there to learn this skills of riding a bike. Coming up, music on the way from Alex Warren and BB Rexha.

0: advisor to President Putin has suggested British factories producing weapons for Ukraine could come under attack after Andy Burnham agreed to share missile plans with Kyiv. Andrei Fedorov said he couldn't exclude what he called semi-military action. The Prime Minister pledged the UK's continuing support as he met President Zelensky in Kyiv.
1: Who started the fire? That's the question, isn't it? Ukraine did not do that. Russia began this illegal invasion, and that is absolutely clear, and they could stop it at any given time. Britain will never be a fair weather friend. People would expect me to be out here showing our unflinching support.
0: The Iranian finance minister has accused the United States of launching a campaign of economic terrorism after it announced plans for sanctions against organizations and countries that continue to trade with Iran. The US Treasury Secretary Scott Bessent called it the single greatest financial incentive ever. But Dr. Benjamin Rad, who's from the Center for International Relations at UCLA, says Iran will respond in kind.
2: They will go after American allies in the Gulf, as they've noted to do. They intend to absolutely shut off all commerce and flow of oil through the entirety of the Persian Gulf if any of the U.S.'s Gulf allies, Gulf states, and other states assist the United States indirectly or directly.
0: The most remarkable transformation in the history of the Royal Navy. That's what the Defense Secretary has told BFBS Forces News that the next decade is likely to mean for the senior service. Wes Streeting spoke to our reporter Tim Cooper in Devonport.
3: The wind was howling through the marquee where the Defence Secretary was talking to military businesses and members of the Royal Marines on his first visit to Devonport in the job. The winds have changed perhaps? Certainly, Wes Streeting told me he thinks there are interesting times ahead for the Royal Navy.
4: I think what we're likely to see over the next decade is probably the most remarkable period of transformation in the history of the Royal Navy. I mean, what they're developing with a hybrid Navy concept, I think will be genuinely world-leading.
3: Transformation, though, costs. Mr. Streeting feels he has a financial governmental ally.
4: We've also got in the Chancellor a firm friend of defence, someone who also understands the challenge. That's going to be really important.
3: The Defence Secretary also pointed to the adaptability he's seen in military personnel.
4: You'd always want a world in which you have more resources than you currently have, but I do think one of the things that the constraints and pressures that our armed forces have experienced in recent years has given us is a lot of creativity, a lot of ingenuity, and a real can-do attitude as well, which I've been struck by my first weeks in office. One of the reasons I'm here today is you can get endless briefings by PowerPoint in HQ, or you can get out and talk to people who have got their sleeves rolled up and are cracking on with the job, and that's what I'm doing here.
3: Wes Streeting's planning to continue talking to people overseas in the coming weeks. Tim Cooper, BFBS Forces News, Devonport.
0: And that's the latest. I'm John Adderley.

0: They've done it again, made an absolute banger, Bebe Rexha, David Guetta. It's Sad Girls. How you doing? Lauren Mitchell here with you on your Tuesday. And coming up in the next 20 minutes, I've got music on the way from Billie Eilish, some Arctic Monkeys for you as well. Plus, we're going to have a recap of... Plus, we're going to get those theme tunes on for you. We're not having a recap. We're going to get them on. Today's theme for theme tunes is kindness. So if you can think of any songs or artists to do with kindness, then get them sent my way, please. Germany at bfbs.com. Or you can head over to Facebook, BFBS Germany. Comment on the graphic we've got kicking about over there. Today's theme for theme tunes is kindness. And we're going to get those tunes on very, very soon. After Alex Warren, this is Ordinary.
1: They say the holy water's watered down, and this town's lost its faith. Our colors will fade.

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0: It's Kat Sai. It's Animal on BFBS. Right, do you want to win some cool stuff?
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0: Oh, yes. We have been running our Summer of Sport competition for a few weeks now. If you haven't heard of it, then you may have been living under a rock. Because essentially, all over our social media, both Facebook and Instagram, BFBS Germany, we've been posting our Summer of Sport bingo cards. Now, there's plenty of activities on there for you to get involved in, and all we're asking is that you complete a few, send us some evidence, and your name's in a draw to win a wonderful bundle of prizes. But it has been going on for a few weeks now, and I hate to be the bearer of bad news, it finishes on the 28th of August. The 28th of August, this Friday. So you've got to get those entries in. Some examples on the bingo card. We've got shoot a hoop, lift a weight, try some paddleboarding, run 5 kilometres, do a yoga pose. Look back on your Strava. See if in the last few weeks you might have done the park run. Send us a screenshot. It's your entry into the competition. And what can you win, I hear you ask? An amazing bundle of summer goodies courtesy of the Naffy here in Germany. So, complete something on the BFBS Summer of Sport bingo card. Send us the evidence. That's a screenshot, a video, a photo, a voice note, anything like that. And then you're simply in the draw to win. It's as easy as that. And like I said, to access that bingo card, you've got to go to Facebook and Instagram, BFBS Germany. Check out the Summer of Sport bingo card. Shout out to Chelsea as she sent in an entry this morning with her step counts, I think, and she managed to do 24,000. We're not asking for that. We're only asking for 10. Chelsea, you've gone above and beyond, my darling. But yes, send us in your evidence, and you never know, you could win that fantastic prize by the end of the week.
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is Steel City's finest Arctic Monkeys, Teddy Picker on BFBS. I've said it once and I'll say it again because it's the only cool in like fact about me. Arctic Monkeys went to my high school. They didn't go when I were there. I wasn't there when they were there. But our, you know, the Arctic Monkeys school has clearly produced some top-notch talent over the years. Theme Tunes is on the way next after Billie Eilish. This is Birds of a Feather.

You have smashed it out of the park. As always, it's always quite difficult for me to pick the songs. The kindest theme today comes from the fact that this week it is Be Kind to Humankind Week. So please bear that in mind. It's never a bad thing to be kind to somebody. It costs you absolutely nothing. And we are going to start with a song that I forgot existed, to be honest with you. And I love this about theme tunes, because you drag out songs that we haven't heard from the woodwork for a while, which is what I really, really like. This one was suggested by Katie. Marshmello and Halsey kickstarting today's theme tunes with Be Kind.

It's Marshmallow and Halsey. It's Be Kind on BFBS, the Forster Station. Thank you, Katie, for sending in that one. One more song left to play. But, of course, some honourable mentions. We had quite a few suggestions sent through for the Beatles, Get By With A Little Help From My Friends, and also Blackbird, Condemnation by Depeche Mode, You're My Best Friend by Queen, Frank Turner and Be More Kind, Nick Lowe, Cruel To Be Kind. But only one song can prevail. This one was sent in by Grace. Thank you so much, my darling, on the email. And it's taking us up to the news and rounding off today's theme tunes. It's Harry Styles, Treat People With Kindness.

0: Andy Burnham says he plans to travel to the US next month with other European leaders to lobby President Trump on Ukraine's defence needs. He hopes to meet the president during the UN General Assembly in New York. The Prime Minister has promised the UK will not back down from its support for Ukraine and will give Kyiv new information to help it build long-range missiles. Russia says there will be ramifications for the UK support. The BBC's Steve Rosenberg's in Moscow.
1: One thing is clear, just when you think that UK-Russian relations can't get any worse, they get worse. Russia divides all countries in the world into two columns, friendly countries and unfriendly countries. And right now, in the eyes of Moscow, Britain is right up there near the top of Russia's Premier League of hostile nations.
0: A man questioned on suspicion of making threats to kill is among five further arrests made by police investigating the lead-up to a wrong-way crash on Teesside. Sky's North of England correspondent Shingi Marariki has some of the details.
2: We know that firstly a 16-year-old boy has been arrested on suspicion of participating in an organised crime group. An 18-year-old man has been arrested on suspicion of participating in an organised crime group. A 21-year-old arrested on suspicion of the same thing.
0: Two people have been charged with drug and weapon offences. Five young men and two police officers were killed when a Volkswagen hit a patrol car on the A66 on Saturday morning. A 54-year-old man's been remanded into custody, charged with murdering a woman who fell to her death in southeast London. Mohammed Sharif appeared before magistrates in Croydon this morning, accused of killing 31-year-old Kerry Ann Goodbrand. She was found fatally injured in Rowcross Street on Friday afternoon. It's reported that the US Navy aircraft carrier USS Abraham Lincoln will dock in Thailand next week. That's after an extended deployment of more than 250 days. There are around 5,000 sailors and marines on board, and reports had emerged that some sailors attempted to jump overboard as many faced food shortages and difficult conditions from the length of time at sea. There's a warning: young people leaving care face a dangerous drop in support when they turn 18. A government review found the death rate among care leavers aged up to 24 is around four times higher than the general population. It says some are left alone with no safety net as support falls away. Anila Anwars from the charity Become and says one role is vital.
3: We would hope that personal advisors are allocated through that key transition period of 16 to 18, someone that they can call and can have in their corner when they feel isolated, when they need advice about a job interview, when they don't know how to pay a particular bill for the first time.
0: The United Nations and the Red Cross have issued a joint warning that the world is dangerously close to fully autonomous weapons killing humans. UN Secretary General and ICRC President have called for urgent international regulation. There is currently no treaty governing the use of what some are calling killer robots. That's the latest. I'm Tim Cooper.
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Killers with Human on BFBS, the Forces Station. How you doing? Lauren Mitchell here with you. 7 minutes past four on your Tuesday. I hope that you're well, and I hope that you're not quite in the afternoon slump yet. And if you are, I'm going to drag you straight back out of it. I'm not having it. Because coming up in the next 20 minutes, I've got music on the way from Olivia Rodrigo, some Tom Grennan as well for you, plus something to get the cogs in your brain a-turning. I've got a stat attack on the way for you. That's where I give you a statistic and you fill in the blank. It's a little bit of fun for your Tuesday. And it is on the way after Ray is trying to find her husband.

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0: Well, if you're listening in Stenalaga today, sunny intervals and a moderate breeze, highs of 24, lows of 14. If you're listening in Shape today, light winds and light cloud, highs of 25, lows of 14. And if you're listening in Bronson today, light cloud and a gentle breeze, highs of 22, lows of 13. Let's get back to the tunes. Gorgeous song now. A song that I wish I could sing well, but I can't, because nobody can sing it like the Cranberries. This is Linger.

It's the Cranberries. It's Linger on BFBS, the Forces Station. Right, it is time to get the cogs in your brain a-turning. Are you in the afternoon slump? I'm going to drag you straight back out of it. It's time for a stat attack. This is where I give you a statistic and you fill in the blank. It's a little bit of fun for your Tuesday. And say, we're talking about items. 20% of people say they always carry this item. What is it? 20% of people say they always carry this item. What is it? Any ideas? Any ideas at all? Germany@bfbs.com to get involved. That's Germany@bfbs.com. 20% of people say they always carry this item. What is it? Germany@bfbs.com to give it a good go. We're going to let you think about it while we have some Lewis.

Lewis Capaldi with Forget Me on BFBS, the Forces Station. Have you ever seen the music video to that song? If you haven't, I strongly suggest you go and check it out, because it's the exact same, and I mean exact same, as Club Tropicana by Wham. Definitely go and check it out. It is worth a laugh. I know it was released a few years ago, but you should definitely go and check it out because it is rather funny. Coming up in the next 20 minutes, I've got music on the way from Gaga and some Tom Grennan. Plus, we'll have a recap of today's Stat Attack. Plus, all the details on the Senalaga Garrison Health and Wellbeing Fair after Olivia Rodrigo.

0: How are you? 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

It's Tom Grennan. How does it feel on BFBS, the Forces Station? We're playing Stat Attack today. That's where I give you a statistic and you fill in the blank. It's a little bit of fun for your Tuesday. And today we're talking about everyday items. 20% of people say they always carry this item. What is it? Germany at bfbs.com to get involved. That's Germany at bfbs.com. 20% of people say they always carry this item. What is it? Germany at bfbs.com. Coming up, we know that HMRC can be ever so slightly frustrating to get through, but if you have kids that have just finished their GCSEs or their A-levels, then you're going to need to keep those ears perked up, because got some very crucial information on the way after Lady Gaga. This is The Edge of Glory.

0: It's Lady Gaga, The Edge of Glory on BFBS. Now that the A-level and GCSE results are out, parents of 16 to 19-year-olds need to tell HM Revenue and Customs if their child is continuing in approved education or training, or they risk missing out on child benefit payments. George Ryland spoke to Ruth Forrest from HMRC broadcast team, who first explained what child benefit is.
1: It's a benefit that comes from the government to help you with the cost of bringing up your children and young people, I guess. And it's a significant boost to household income because it's worth £1,400 for your only or your oldest child, and then a further £930 a year for your second or any subsequent children thereafter. And that would be your children or children that you are legal guardian for or that you've adopted, that you're responsible for, basically. And generally, child benefit would come to an end when your young person hits the age of 16. But in certain circumstances, it can continue up until they're 19. And that's dependent on what they go on to do next. So if they're going to stay in certain types of further education, training, non-advanced education training is the terminology that we use for it on a full-time basis, then you can continue to claim child benefit for them. So with GCSE results having just come out, you probably be making decisions with your young people at the moment about what they're going to do next. And that's why we're kind of letting people know this, because you've only got until the 31st of August to extend that child benefit claim if this applies to you. So we want to let people know how this works.
2: So well worth looking into, because this could mean hundreds of pounds for you. What's the best thing to do? As usual, is it the app?
1: Yes. So you might have had a letter about this if you're in that category. We've sent out 1.5 million letters, so you might have had one of them through already. There's a QR code on the letter, and that will take you straight to the page to renew. There's also details in there for you to contact us by post or give us a ring on the phone if the digital options aren't great for you. If you do have the app, though, you can renew on the app in a couple of seconds, and you can also extend child benefit, of course, on gov.uk. And like I always say, George, it just always encourage people to go through gov.uk, because there's just so many of these fake websites and fake news scams out there, and we don't want people falling victim to that. So gov.uk for everything. The main thing for people to be checking with this as well is that the course that your young person is doing qualifies. And that's the question we get asked about most of the time. Depending on what it is that they're going to go on to do post-GCSE, the training provider themselves will probably be able to tell you. They'll be asked this question a lot. But if you're not sure, again, we've got a whole list of options available so that you can check whether the course qualifies. Gov.uk is where you go for that too, and search child benefit when your child turns 16, and there's a full list of courses on there. To give people an idea, that broadly speaking, it's things like if they're going on to do A-levels, if they're going on to do NVQs, kind of pre-level three, things that wouldn't qualify for the child benefit extension would be stuff like if they're going into an apprenticeship and they're getting paid for it, and if they're going off to university, that's not going to qualify. But there's a big long list. So do check, because don't forget, even if you're serving overseas at the moment, if you're a legal guardian for these children, you're still entitled to claim child benefit. So make sure that you're not missing out if you qualify to extend it.
0: That was Ruth Forrest from HMRC's broadcast team talking to George Ryland. Let's get back to the tunes. It's Benny Blanco, Selena Gomez and Becky G.

It's Benny Blanco, Selena Gomez and Becky G on BFBS. Right, let's wrap up today's Stat Attack then, shall we? 20% of people say they always carry this item. What is it? Lots of guesses coming through for things like chapstick. We've had chargers. We've had portable chargers. But the answer I was looking for? Chewing gum. 20% of people always say they always carry some chewing gum with them. I mean, I get it. Nobody wants to have any bad breath now, do they? No. Coming up, we're going to be heading under the news desk after Corinne Bailey-Rae. Put your records on.

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0: Silver Bumper on tonight on BFBS, the Forster Station. Right, are you ready for a giggle? Let me introduce you to my friend.
1: 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Under the news desk.
0: It's time for another news desk. This is where we shine a spotlight on some of the weird and wonderful news stories from around the world that just somehow missed out on a breaking news headline. Our first story of the day, Kansas company's security cameras record a kangaroo on the loose in Kansas, of all places. Our second story of the day, get this, a maths professor with mad football skills has managed to break his own record with his footballing skills. And our third and final story of the day, a Wisconsin cat born with a record-breaking 29 toes has been born. How insane is that?

0: get lost.
1: One of the best breakup songs to ever exist, in my opinion. 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
1: Yes, I will talk about this all the way up until Friday because you've only got until Friday to get yourself into the draw for our BFBS Summer of Sport competition. It is so simple. Head to our Facebook page, BFBS Germany, or Instagram, BFBS Germany. Give us a like and a follow watch there, please. Thank you. And simply do one of the activities on the bingo card. Once you've completed the activity, send us some sort of evidence, you know, like a Strava screenshot, or like a little video, or a photo, or a voice note, or something. And then you're in the draw. It's as simple as that. Now, if you enter our BFBS Summer of Sport competition, you could get your hands on a fantastic summer bundle kindly donated by the NAFI here in Germany. Shout out to the NAFI in Germany. We love you. But you've got to get that bingo card downloaded. There's plenty of stuff on there. Play a racket sport, do a yoga pose, do some keepy uppies, jump on a trampoline, dance through an entire song. There's some really simple ones, some more challenging ones. You know, we've got like cycle 10 kilometres. We've got, you know, do some press-ups, do 100 squats. But some of them are very, very doable and very, very easy. And you can access it. Like I said, BFBS Germany on Facebook and Instagram. Get that bingo card downloaded. And you never know, you could just win that awesome summer bundle kindly donated by the NAFI. Here's the Chainsmokers and Halsey. It's Closer.

It's the Chainsmokers and Halsey with Closer on BFBS, the Forces Station. Are you looking forward to the bank holiday weekend? I certainly am, but you've got to make sure you keep it BFBS Radio, because we're bringing you back the BFBS-tival, a weekend of tunes and the best festival anthems from rock and pop to dance, with all artists you'd expect to hear on a main stage at a festival. We've got exclusive DJ sets from Jazzy, D.O.D., Love Island's Marcel as well, just to name a few. We've also got some special shows, including my special BFBS-tival country show, which is going to be awesome, if I do say so myself. Make sure you listen to BFBS all this weekend for the BFBS-tival. It is my time to get out of here now, but don't go anywhere, because George Ryland is on the way for you next. I've been Lauren Mitchell, and I'll see you tomorrow from 2 o'clock right here on BFBS Germany. Ariana Grande is going to take us up to the news.

0: China says it opposes illegal unilateral sanctions after the US warned countries that continue to deal with Iran will face consequences. Beijing says economic warfare and maximum pressure tactics only fuel further conflict. BBC correspondent in the Chinese capital, Stephen McDonnell, reports.
1: According to the Chinese government, its country's trade with Iran has been in full compliance with the law. In contrast to the Trump administration, which Beijing has accused of acting illegally with its latest round of unilateral sanctions. Foreign Ministry spokesperson Lin Zhen said China had repeatedly stated its opposition to America's illegal unilateral sanctions, which had not been authorized by the UN Security Council. The Trump administration has announced a series of sanctions on certain people, ships and companies, including Chinese firms, for having dealings with Iran.
0: Police investigating events before a crash on Teesside on Saturday, which killed seven people, have made a further five arrests, bringing the total to 17. Two have been charged with drug and weapons offences. Two officers were among those who died when their patrol car was hit by a car going the wrong way down the A66. Young care leavers in England are reportedly being left with no safety net when they become adults. Reviews found 18 to 24-year-olds who've left the system are three to four times more likely to die than their peers. The government's announced £25 million towards accommodation costs. But Children's Commissioner Dame Rachel D'Souza says the state should support youngsters in care like their own.
2: You wouldn't move them 200 miles away from the people that they love and know. You wouldn't leave them unsupported. You wouldn't send them out of the house at 16 to semi-independent living. And at 18, you wouldn't leave them to fend for themselves in the world.
0: £71 million worth of public investments going towards restarting a tungsten mine in Devon. The government will also take a 7% stake in operations at Hemerdon, which is on the outskirts of Plymouth. Half of what's produced will be saved for use in Britain. Chancellor John Healey says the move will help boost Britain's nuclear and defence industries. England Test cricket captain Joe Root says the squad's in no doubt about how he feels after the latest off-field controversy involving one of his players.
3: If I'm being brutally honest, I'm really hacked up. I'm really disappointed that after last week's performance, we're sat here and we're talking about something, nothing related to it at all.
0: Fast bowler Brydon Carse has been dropped for this week's second match against Pakistan. He was pictured in handcuffs outside a bar in Derby on Saturday after being briefly arrested. Harry Brook, Ben Stokes and Gus Atkinson have also got into bother at nightclubs in recent months. And the Scottish Government's launched a consultation on the finer details of how to ban mobile phones in schools. And that's the latest. I'm Tim Cooper.
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There's not many as good as that, is there? Levels from Avicii featuring Etta James on BFBS, the Forces Station. I'm George Ireland, just days away from the BF Festival now. This is how we celebrate the August Bank Holiday weekend. I will tell you everything that's coming up in a few minutes' time. I will be here for Saturday breakfast from 7 a.m. UK time. And after that, I will be going to an actual stand in a field and queue for a Portaloo festival, because my sister has won some glamping tickets and I spoke to her earlier today and she said, "Hi Vic, if you're listening, I've just realised that even with glamping, you're going to need to go and have a wash somewhere, aren't you?" Yes, the horrible realisation has dawned. Get thee some wet wipes. Best of luck.

0: Tastes so good. Niall Horan on BFBS, the Forces station. It is that time of day when we find out what is on today's download from Forces News. The wonderful Suzanne Chislett is in the studio with me.
1: I've just realised my mic's a bit low, so I'm going to have to stretch my thighs in order to bend down and reach it.
0: I can't let you do the whole thing like that. I can't.
1: Honestly, the professionalism of the news team. Sorry.
0: Turn around, I was like, did she just shrink?
1: Yeah, I'm short enough already. So we were down in Devonport yesterday with the Defence Secretary Wes Streeting. He was on a familiarisation trip, first visit to the base since becoming Defence Secretary. Got to talk to some of the UK Commando Force and the Royal Marines who were there, see some of the new kit they're getting. And he told us it was going to be a remarkable period of transformation for the Navy over the next 10 years. So that's good news. So we're covering that. There's more details on forcesnews.com. Also from Ukraine, where yesterday we were talking about Andy Burnham being in Kyiv to mark Ukraine's Independence Day. Well, overnight, it's emerged that he's going to make a visit to the United States in September with some of his European colleagues to try to persuade Donald Trump to do more for Ukraine. So one to watch for next month, which will be across. We have news from Bahrain. CTF 151 has been led by the Royal Navy for the last 6 months. They've now handed over command. 25 piracy-related incidents they dealt with over 6 months. That's the 17 ships of the CTF. So some really interesting pictures from them that we're taking a look at. We're going to Cyprus in the download today as well.
0: Lovely.
1: Really getting out and about. So Will Hollis has been out in the buffer zone with 39 Engineer Regiment who've been patrolling the Green Line. They've got some reservists with them as well. So we are looking at what they're up to. And I've got sport for you. But for once, I don't have a score that I can't tell you about. Because instead, we are revealing the dates for next year's Inter-Services Rugby Championships, which have been confirmed. Not going to tell you those either, though.
0: Right, how to say this without irritating you? Thank you very much, but Kath Brazier told us yesterday.
1: Oh,
0: I know.
1: I'll have words.
0: Yeah, do.
1: Yeah.
0: So, forcesnews.com for the dates for the Inter-Services Rugby next year.
1: Probably an article by Kath on there if you look.
0: Yeah, it was on
1: enough.
0: There yesterday. Yeah. But also for the download, which you can also watch on BFBS Extra if you're serving overseas, and you can search for it on socials as well. Thank you very much, Suzanne.
1: Thanks for the mic fixing.
0: You're welcome. What happened there? Got to get that hole in the ground fixed. Travis on the way. Also music from Raven and Nay after Adele. Easy on me.

Easy on Me from Adele. Music from Raven Lanay coming up. Also got Slater's Dance. Plus, we're going to be finding out about the pastoral work that Aggie Westons do. This is Side from Travis. And if you're in Cyprus, evening, sundowner time, it's Whiskey Sours Day. How about that?

0: right now.
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Raven and Nays, Love Me Not. A little bit of country on the way, courtesy of Taylor Swift. Cheat Codes with Demi Lovato lined up as well. And Five after Slater's Dance. Plus, in a few minutes' time, going to be speaking to the deputy CEO of Aggie Westerns to find out about the pastoral support that they offer.

0: Everybody get up from five on BFBS, the Forces Station. Supported by funding from the Royal Navy and Royal Marines charity, the RNRMC, Aggie Westerns delivers pastoral and wellbeing support to serving personnel, Royal Fleet Auxiliary personnel and naval families. Their pastoral workers are embedded within the naval community. So we're talking locations like HMS Collingwood, Worthy Down and RNAS Caldrose. Catherine Hearn is Director of Communications and Deputy CEO at Aggies and joins me on the show today to tell us all about what they do. Thank you ever so much for being here. What does the pastoral support involve?
1: We have a team of workers across the country from Caldrose up to Arbroath and from HM Naval Base Devonport all the way across to Portsmouth. There is a pastoral worker in every single RN and RM unit and establishment in between those places. Every single establishment is slightly different because every single establishment needs something slightly different. So in Devonport, we have some things on in the evening because there's a lot of people living on base in the evenings. In Arbroath, we have a lot more family events on because that's what the base has told us they need. In terms of the activities that we host, they can be very different depending on where you are. In terms of the actual support, what our people are there to do is offer comfort and support. They're a listening ear. They are somebody who can absorb what you need them to absorb. They are there to help you, to comfort you, to support you. They are, as Aggie was in her day, they are there to be the sailor's friend. Now, one thing I must stress is they are not counsellors, but the benefit of our team is that they are outside the chain of command. So if you've got a serving person who's got a slight issue and they're worried about who to talk to, they can go in, seek out a pastoral worker, and they can just have that like off books chat. Now, if that off books chat leads to a big safeguarding issue or something like that, we are obligated to put it back into the chain of command, but we will do that via the chaplaincy service. Because we do know that a lot of people are really worried when they have an issue that they don't want to go and talk to somebody because what if it affects my career? What if it affects my promotion prospects? That's why we're there. We're there just as that first port of call where we might say to you, do you know what? Actually, you need to go and talk to this external charity, or if you get in touch with someone like the Naval Children's Charity, they're going to be able to help you in this situation. So it is really about that initial, you've got an issue, you need to talk to somebody, you're not really sure who to talk to, you don't want to go and talk to your DO or your commanding officer, but you just need to have that chat. That's what our team are there for.
0: And that must make a real difference to serving personnel and their families.
1: Oh, it absolutely does. We've had stories of people who have very sheepishly walked into the chaplaincy, which is quite often where our pastoral workers are based, so worried about what they need to talk about because obviously it's a big problem. And actually by going in, having a cup of tea or a coffee with our pastoral worker, they've just been able to decompress a little bit. They've been able to go, oh, okay, I can talk to somebody within the service. I can talk to a specific naval charity about this, or in some cases it might be a civilian charity like Dementia UK.
0: How do people access your support, and is it just in person?
1: The best way is in person with our pastoral workers, and a map of where we're based is on our website, which is aggies.org.uk. We also have two community teams, one in Plymouth and one in Portsmouth, and some of our pastoral team are based in community centres around the country. So check out the map because that's where you'll be able to see people in person. But if you're unsure because you're not based near a port or a unit, you can go onto our website, you can contact us on the form, or you can drop a phone call to the office and we will put you in touch with somebody. Everything about Aggies is up on the socials, where we are, what we're doing. It's all there on Facebook and Instagram.
0: Catherine, thank you very much. And I know there is some real special stuff going on for Aggies at the moment to celebrate the 150th anniversary. So we will catch up again next week to find out what is happening. Music on the way from Biffy Clyro and Cheat Codes after Taylor Swift.

0: An overseas posting affects the whole family. 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

No Promises, Cheat Codes featuring Demi Lovato. I'm George Ryland. You are listening to BFBS, the Forces Station. And I have a special hour on the way tomorrow from 6pm UK time. I've got a co-host. Now, it's not other George. This isn't a George Squared, although I feel like we're long overdue for one of them. This is my other pal, not Joe Carden, the third one, Mark McKenzie. Why? Because the Edinburgh Fringe Festival is on. I've never been. He goes every year. So between us, we will be bringing you a flavour. So basically, I'll be asking the questions and he'll have all the information. He's going to get guests on as well. We're going to be hearing from a Scottish comedy great who is a Fringe veteran. Veterans who are performing at the Fringe, plus the Edinburgh Tattoo and International Book Festival will be getting mentions as well. So I'm really, really looking forward to this. It is the world's largest arts and culture festival. And I'm hoping that if I'm very, very good, they might even let me go next year. Maybe. Maybe Mark McKenzie will put in a good word for me. So make sure you join us 6pm UK time tomorrow for everything from the Edinburgh Fringe Festival. Bella Kay on the way, got Daft Punk as well, and this is my favourite Bliffy. Good grief. Favourite Biffy Clyro, A Little Love.

Bella Kay. That's one of those ones that creeps up on you before you know it. Absolute earworm. You've got the chorus stuck in your head. I love it, I love it, I love it. On BFBS, the Forces Station. We will get the latest news after Wet Leg Challenge. And then after that, because it's me, you know there's a double-decker on the way. But at least it is a new one. Because that one we managed to get rid of yesterday, that had been hanging around for at least a day too long. And it was really badly made. Who made that? So I've made another one and it's not as bad. I understand that all things are relative, but I stand by that. Also, got another one of this week's fresh new music tracks, and it is from Ray featuring Amma and Absolutely. Plus, we're going to get you ready for the BF Festival, which is only a few days away. Now, I've got music from Sagala featuring Ella Eyre, and I've also got Blossoms lined up as well, and Fisher. So massive tunes on the way, and a double decker.

0: Does US-Iran sanctions idea spotlight flaws in policy?
1: The world is much more complicated than the president seems to think.
0: Russia warns UK over Ukraine support.
2: Russia has seen us as a hostile power for many years. It means we've got to go on being really vigilant for sabotage or subversion.
0: From Centre Parks to Cyprus Patrol for one reservist.
3: I'm an assistant logistics manager. Completely different. I'm obviously out here as a sapper, not a manager.
4: Forces News with Tim Cooper.
0: China says it opposes illegal unilateral sanctions after the US warned countries that do business with Iran will face consequences. Beijing says economic warfare and maximum pressure tactics only fuel further conflict. US Treasury Secretary Scott Bessent described it as an economic D-Day for Iran.
5: Our objective is to sever every economic lifeline that sustains this tyrannical regime until Tehran stands alone.
0: Miad Malika was a sanctioned strategist at the US Treasury until last August. He says China's purchase of oil from Iran has already been hit hard by the US naval blockade.
6: Chinese used to purchase about 1.5 to 2 million barrels a day. Now they're only buying about 500,000 barrels a day. There has been a 75% drop in Iran's trade with China already.
0: Foreign Ministry spokesperson for China, Lin Jian, says the threat of sanctions from the US will backfire.
7: Economic warfare and extreme pressure will not help solve the problems, but will only further intensify conflict, disrupt the global economic financial order, and harm the legitimate rights and interests of other countries.
0: Lord Darroch was the UK's ambassador to the United States and national security advisor. He says the Trump administration's latest tactics are fundamentally flawed.
1: It's now trying a series of bluffs and threats, both military and economic. And that's not going to work out. The world is much more complicated than the president seems to think. And Iran has its backers, notably China and Russia. And this is a regime that is determined to survive.
4: This is Forces News.
0: Andy Burnham says he plans to travel to the US with other European leaders next month to lobby US President Trump on Ukraine's defence needs. It comes as the Prime Minister has promised the UK will not back down from its support for Kyiv, as Sue Sharp explains.
8: Andy Burnham is hoping to get Donald Trump's ear on the sidelines of the UN General Assembly next month. If the trip goes ahead, it'll be his first US visit since taking over as Prime Minister last month. It follows his first trip to Kyiv, where he promised ongoing support for Ukraine.
9: Who started the fire? That's the question, isn't it? Ukraine did not do that. Russia began this illegal invasion, and that is absolutely clear, and they could stop it at any given time. Britain will never be a fair-weather friend.
8: Ukraine, in turn, handed over what officials have called a goldmine of battlefield data to help bolster British security. Andrei Fedorov, an advisor to President Putin, has suggested British factories producing weapons for Ukraine could come under attack and said he can't rule out semi-military action. The Russian president's spokesman, Dmitry Peskov, says the UK is getting itself more and more involved in this war.
10: Britain is participating in this war on the side of the Kyiv regime. Britain is methodically and consistently adding fuel to the fire and plotting to prevent a peaceful settlement process. That is precisely what they're doing.
8: Andy Burnham urged Ukraine's allies to send more interceptor missiles to Kyiv as it struggles under continued Russian bombardment. And with President Zelensky repeatedly calling for more US-made Patriot interceptor missiles in recent months, the UN General Assembly could provide the perfect opportunity for Mr. Burnham to push his case.
0: Some more of the day's news now. 17 people have now been arrested over the fatal crash on the A66 near Middlesbrough on Saturday. Two have been charged. Seven people were killed in the collision, including two police officers. A man has died and two women have been seriously injured after a car crashed following a police pursuit near Stratford-upon-Avon. Warwickshire police say officers followed an Audi for around 6 minutes before it collided with another car. A US judge has rejected an attempt by Jeffrey Epstein's accomplice, Ghislaine Maxwell, to overturn her conviction for sex trafficking. The 64-year-old is serving a 20-year prison sentence for her role in helping Epstein sexually abuse underage girls. And a barrel of whiskey bought for £130 more than 50 years ago could now be worth £270,000. It was purchased as an investment by Angus Kerr from Surrey, who then forgot about it for decades. There's enough whiskey inside the barrel for around 287 bottles. Royal Engineers are nearing the end of a six-month deployment to Cyprus as United Nations peacekeepers. Working alongside the leading unit, 39 Engineer Regiment, are reservists from the Royal Monmouthshire Royal Engineers, the Army's senior reserve regiment. Our reporter Will Hollis has more from the divided capital city, Nicosia.
11: That is my call sign, entered the buffer zone via gas bottle gate. Over.
12: Sapper Stephen Brickell is going into a part of the world most people will never get to see.
11: We're on a vehicle patrol, just driving around the buffer zone, looking at the different patrol tracks that are around the buffer zone, looking at the military positions that are here, checking there's nothing changed on them.
12: He's one of a handful of reservists from the Royal Monmouthshire Royal Engineers deployed on Optosca, British peacekeeping with the United Nations in Cyprus. It's a big change to his day job back home.
11: My job in the UK is working for Centreparks. I'm an assistant logistics manager, so that involves working with my team, so about 120 people. Completely different. I'm obviously out here as a sapper, not a manager.
13: Is there a change from giving orders to taking orders?
11: Yeah, it's definitely a change. Having to take that step back and listen rather than try and offer what you think is the right decision.
12: Having reservists on the Tosca tour is good for the British Army, says Captain Mike Owens from 39 Engineer Regiment.
14: We're going to be working with our Army reserves, potentially in conflicts. You know, you do not want to be going out the door straight away if you don't know each other. And operations like Optosca, low-level exercises are key and integral to making sure that the team builds on itself and makes itself sort of a more war-fighting, dependent organisation.
12: The Royal Engineers will soon hand over UN peacekeeping to 8th Battalion, the Rifles, continuing Britain's long-running commitment to protecting peace in Cyprus. Will Hollis, BFBS Forces News, Nicosia.
4: This is Forces News.
0: The government set out plans to spend an initial £10 billion building more than 70,000 social and affordable homes across England. Belinda Garung has the details.
15: It's the first wave of funding from a £39 billion programme launched under Sir Keir Starmer last year. Latest government figures show 1.34 million households are on social housing waiting lists. The Conservatives are calling it an unfunded spending commitment, whilst housing charities have welcomed the news but warn it's not enough to meet demand. Housing Secretary Angela Rayner recognises the concerns but insists that progress is being made.
16: It's a challenge. We can't do everything overnight, but you can see we're going in the right direction and we're putting record investment in and we're working with councils to give them the powers and the protection so that they can build and the capacity to build the social housing that we need. This has been a crisis that has happened in our housing supply for some time.
15: Jonathan Seddon, who's from the Seddon Group, which builds more than 500 houses a year, says the new funding has been a long time coming.
17: What they've done, having a 10-year framework, is very good. It's taken a long time to get to this stage where the money's become available, and a lot of local authorities and a lot of housing associations have readied themselves because they've heard it's coming, it's been presented to them. Because it does take so long, 3 years to get a site from identified to start, it needs to be that window.
15: So far, funding has been granted to Greater Manchester, the West Midlands, West Yorkshire, South Yorkshire, North East England and Liverpool. An additional £6 billion was previously announced for London.
4: Forces News Sports.
0: England Test cricket captain Joe Root says the squad's in no doubt about how he feels after the latest off-field controversy involving one of his players.
18: If I'm being brutally honest, I'm really hacked up. I'm really disappointed that after last week's performance, we're sat here and we're talking about something nothing related to it at all.
0: Fast bowler Brydon Carr has been dropped for this week's second match against Pakistan. He was pictured in handcuffs outside a bar in Derby on Saturday after being briefly arrested. Harry Brook, Ben Stokes and Gus Atkinson have also got into bother at nightclubs in recent months. A moment of silence will be held before Celtic's Champions League match with LASK in Austria tonight in tribute to a fan who died after last week's first leg. A home supporter was taken ill at Parkhead following the Glasgow club's 3-0 playoff win. Premier League teams enter the League Cup up tonight, hoping to avoid embarrassment. Ipswich face Leicester. Coventry go to Plymouth, who beat Liverpool in the FA Cup last season.
4: Forces News headlines.
0: China says it will protect its own interests after the US threatened to impose sanctions on any country that trades with Iran. Police investigating the crash in Middlesbrough on Saturday, which killed seven, say they've made five more arrests, bringing the number to 17. A man has died and two women have been seriously injured after a car crashed following a police pursuit near Stratford-upon-Avon in Warwickshire. And that's the latest. I'm Tim Cooper.

Came here for love. Sagala and Ella Eyre on BFBS, the Forces Station, where we will soon be commencing this year's BFB Festival. It's how we celebrate the August Bank Holiday weekend. It's essentially just wall-to-wall massive festival anthems. Everything that you would want from standing in a field without having to go and stand in a field. And yeah, the queuing for the everything. Just £15 for one small drink and then queue for the toilet again. And by that point, you'll have had your drink and that you know the deal. Much as I do love live music, we're going to take all the stress out. We've got some exclusive DJ sets for you. Jazzy, DOD, Love Island's Marcel. The Traitors' Harry Clark will be dropping by to play some of his favourite festival anthems. We got music specials from Sonny Federa, Embrace, Shed 7. We have so much going on. We're kicking off 28th. We're going all the way through to the 31st. It's going to be massive, as always, this bank holiday weekend. And we would love to know who your dream festival headliner would be as well. To let us know that and for all the information, bfbs.com/festival. We have a double-decker on the way. It's a brand new one. I made it earlier. Also music from Blossoms after Alex Warren's Passenger.

0: I do love that. Passenger from Alex Warren. Got Perfect Me from Blossoms on the way.
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0: Let's get straight to it. The Double Decker is where I take two bits of songs, mash them in together. End result is this. It's not the worst by a long shot. What do you think is in that? Two songs, so I need title and artist for each. I actually quite enjoy that, which is rare. Let me know what you reckon. 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

Gabriella Tilmy, Sweet About Me on BFBS, the Forces Station. So, no takers on this double decker, which I receive as a compliment. I'm actually quite proud of that one. I know it's short, it might take a few listens, but have a punt. What do you think? Throw some stuff at the wall. We always get there in the end. And I have to say, unlike most of them, from which his reaction is certainly not repeatable on the radio, that has Joe Carden's approval. And he managed to guess it within minutes. So that might help you for the genre. Joe Carden of Totally Connected, weekdays 10 a.m. UK time, but also old school and anthems on a Saturday at 6 p.m. UK time. Nice plugs, huh? Any ideas? Let me know where you're at. Messages at bfbs.com. Fisher on the way after Benson Boone with Beautiful Things on BFBS. Four.

What a Life, Fisher featuring Florence Armin on BFBS, the Forces Station. And we are in it now. Game is on. Mark and Annie from Germany have been in touch. Hope you guys are well. Paulie the boss, give him a big cuddle for me. Big old bear of a dog, he's the best. They've got half of the double decker. I'm going to play it first. And it is the incredible Festa Skank from Lethal Bizzle. Any ideas what the other half of it is? Will it go today? It's possible now. What do you reckon? What is in there alongside Festa Skank? Messages at bfbs.com, please. Save tonight from Eagle Eyed Cherry now. I've got Zara Larsson on the way and also another one of this week's fresh new music tracks to come. I'm going to play you Raise one today.

0: Eagle Eye Cherry, Save Tonight. I used to have that on CD. Yeah, came out a while back. We'll move on. Music on the way from Zara Larsson featuring Pink Pantheress. I've also got KSI to come and a fresh new music track from Ray as well. Let's have one last listen to the double decker for today. That's a lie. I'm going to play it twice. I always do. So we know half of it, thanks to the incredible Mark, Annie and Paulie the Boss in Germany, is Festus Skank from Lethal Bizzle. The other one, question mark, question mark, question mark, question mark. Let's see if we get more ideas tomorrow. I think this might have something to do with Whiskey Sours Day. It's the official day today, so that's probably Jill and Kev very busy in Cyprus. Champagne Vinny's nowhere to be found. Again, I think probably that one we can all work out. So I'm going to roll it over and it'll be back tomorrow.
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Midnight Sun, Zara Larsson and Pink Pantheress. I've got music from KSI on the way, Jade as well, and another one of this week's fresh new music tracks to come from Ray in a few minutes' time. I've just been sent an incredible post on Instagram. Hadn't had this come across my radar yet, but right now, China's World Humanoid Robot Games are on, and wow, I wish I was there. It's so fun to watch. I've only watched a little bit of the sprinting. So what they do is the robots, obviously, they line up in their lanes, off they go, but they've no way to stop because they're robots. So they just crash into the crash barrier at the end. Some of them ping off, and sometimes if they fall over, they're just there on their backs with all their limbs going. It's brilliant. Highly recommend if you have any downtime. I've not even started on the football yet. This is great times. I now know what I want to do for next year's holiday. I want to go and watch the robot games. Because it's fun. You can laugh at robots falling over. It's fine.

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1: Another contender for your vote this week comes from Ray, and she has teamed up with two siblings, Amma and Absolutely. Her siblings, that is. So this is a bit gospely. It's got some harmonies with her siblings. Thank goodness it's hers and not mine. In my family, literally, you have to brace yourself when it's your birthday. Not the same in Ray's. This is Joy.
4: Mr. Ray, are you somebody?

Joy from Ray and Amaran. Absolutely. Will that get your vote this week? Or would you rather vote for Duchemont with It Ain't No Game, Fontaines DC and Marianne, or Stella Lefty, Summer You Were Mine? Soon as you've made your mind up, head to bfbs.com/music. Just click next to the one you liked, the best, and that is you voted. And the track of the week will be announced by Joe Carden, as usual, on Friday's Totally Connected after 10 a.m. UK time. News coming at 6 p.m. UK time. Ella Langley on the way after Jade.

0: Weekend.
1: 17 people have now been arrested over the fatal crash on the A66 near Middlesbrough on Saturday. Two have been charged. Seven people were killed in the collision, including two police officers. It's emerged a house rammed by a car just before the crash belonged to the father of a teenager who died. The BBC's Daniel Sandford reports.
2: While the full events of Saturday morning are still unclear, the BBC's learned that very early on, a Volvo XC60 drove into a house belonging to Colworthy's father. There's no suggestion that he is involved in criminality. Shortly afterwards, Colworthy, two other teenagers and two men in their early 20s set out in a Volkswagen Passat. The Passat became the subject of a police pursuit and turned the wrong way onto a dual carriageway section of the A66. The police pursuit was stopped, but 10 seconds later, the Passat drove into an armed response vehicle.
1: The United Nations and the Red Cross have warned the world is dangerously close to fully autonomous weapons killing humans. They've called for international regulation after reports that an AI-powered Russian drone killed three people in Ukraine last month. It had been launched by a human operator but chose its target independently. Alessandra Velucci, who's from the UN, says this isn't the first time it's demanded action.
3: Today, we renew this call with even greater urgency. The fundamental concerns remain unchanged, but the risks have intensified. We are now dangerously close to crossing a moral red line, the autonomous targeting of humans by machines.
1: US sources suggest the director of the CIA has flown to Russia for undisclosed talks. Flight data shows a mystery American military aircraft in Moscow. In-person talks between high-level American and Russian officials are rare. China has vowed to protect its own interests after the US threatened to impose sanctions on any countries that trade with Iran. China is the biggest buyer of oil from Iran. Han Lin, who works in China for the US consulting firm Asia Group, says that despite China's strong language, it may still change its behavior.
4: It may choose to import less oil. It may be very cautious on the counterparties it works with, whether it's a corporate entity or an individual. So in other words, there will be more time spent, more effort spent, more resources spent on looking at the compliance measures that would take effect.
1: A court in the US has rejected the latest attempt by Ghislaine Maxwell to overturn her sex trafficking conviction. The 64-year-old is serving a 20-year jail term for her role in procuring girls for the convicted sex offender Jeffrey Epstein. And Premier League teams enter the League Cup tonight, hoping to avoid embarrassment. Ipswich face Leicester, with former teammates Gary O'Neill and Russell Martin doing battle as managers, and Coventry go to Plymouth. That's the latest. I'm Siobhan Harris.

King from years and years on BFBS, the Forces Station. That makes me think, Ollie Alexander, who is all of years and years now since he saw the others away quite effectively, he's been quiet for a minute, hasn't he? Which is a shame because I love him and he has the most amazing smile. Maybe he's waiting until we've forgotten about Eurovision? Possibly? We never will, so just come back. You don't need to, it's fine. I'm George Ireland. Hope you're doing well wherever you are around the Forces world. On the way, I have a takeover track. It's from our sister station, Best of British. And it's brilliant from a man from Brighton. That might be all you need to know. Summer is his thing. Also, I've got music from Harry Styles. And right now, it's Gracie Abrams, Look at My Life.

Look at My Life from Gracie Abrams on BFES, the Forces station. One Man Hit Factory, Ed Sheeran, is on the way. I've also got a track from our sister station, Best of British, from a very famous Brighton resident. That is after the man who is in New York for his sold-out run at Madison Square Garden with special guest Jamie XX. I would love to be going to one of these gigs. I am going to Madison Square Garden. On the one night, he will not be there. I'm going to see Two Door Cinema Club. I just wish I had a ticket for Harry Styles as well. This is Adore You on BFBS.

0: 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Harry Styles, Adore You. 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
0: Nice and easy to work out what's on this one of our sister stations. Like the others, it's just music. And it is a soundtrack there for whenever you want it. Run to it, work out to it. Have some mates round, pop it on, have it in the background, pretend it's your playlist you made yourself. Whatever you want, just enjoy it. And for a taster of how Best of British sounds, today we head back to the late 90s. From the iconic album, You've Come a Long Way, Baby, it's Fatboy Slim's Gangsta Trippin'.

Gangster Trippin' from Fatboy Slim. That is one of those tunes where my hand has turned up the volume before I even know what's going on. I remember having the CD of that, blasting it out. I do miss CDs. So that is how our sister station, Best of British Sounds, artists like the incredible Fatboy Slim. You can check it out via the BFBS app. And I reckon this fella you would find on there as well. It's Ed Sheeran. Because let's face it, it's quite an extensive back catalogue. This is Camera.

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0: Josh Baker and Poppy Basker, My Place on BFBS, the Forces Station. The Royal Edinburgh Military Tattoo, as we've been hearing from Mark McKenzie, is famous for what is seen on Edinburgh Castle Esplanade. Includes the pipes and drums and international acts. But when you think about it, none of that would be able to take place without a very hard-working support team in the background. So Mark has been meeting some of them.
1: Yes, I'm Aidan Hind. We've come from all over the world. I'm currently based at RF Bryce Norton. I'm part of the TSG Group here, Tattoo Support Group. Basically, what our job is to support all the behind-the-scenes work and everything, such as moving props out onto the stage for the audience, lighting, flags, etc., making sure everything runs as smooth as possible for everyone.
2: How are you enjoying it?
1: It's really good, yeah. Really enjoying it.
2: Been to the tattoo before?
1: No, this is my first time. It's a couple of us volunteered for this job, and then a couple of us volunteered, but most of us volunteers, so we're all happy to be here. So,
2: and what are you making? Do you get a chance to actually see the show from the way?
1: Yeah, we've watched the show numerous times before we arrived to do the actual show. We've done rehearsals back at Redford Barracks. We got to meet all the performers from around the world and see what they're like working amongst them as well. Loads of different ranks, high ranks. And yeah, really enjoying it. It's really good.
2: It's logistics, really, isn't it? And a bit of manual handling, making sure that the
1: loads
2: right
1: of things. Loads of manual handling. Basically just with props that need moved in and out between acts and everything, and making sure everything runs as smoothly as it can be, weather permitting as well. Yeah.
2: Have you got a favourite act from what you've seen?
1: My favourite act would have to be Act 1, the opening scene, when the mass pipes and drums first come out of the castle, which everybody will love. It'll be really good. And also, everyone comes to the mass pipes and drums anyway for this. So the end act is also quite... So the start and end is quite a good part of the event. So, yeah.
3: Second Lieutenant Chris Conan with 1 RMP. I've been a reservist with the RMP for just over 2 years now.
2: What's the appeal for you?
3: It fits well with my day job.
2: Which is
3: working with disabled adults. The transferable skills, particular communication, and being able to work with people and sort of diffuse situations is attractive.
2: And here at the tattoo, how would you describe what your role is?
3: This year I'm being mentored by my colleague, the company sergeant major, who has extensive experience in running the operation here at the tattoo, and essentially I will be mentored into the position of officer in command tattoo military police troops.
2: There's a lot going on, isn't there?
3: Yes, busy. It's definitely busy.
2: What kind of things are you watching out for?
3: So ultimately we're here to maintain discipline among service personnel, but also generally as a security presence to reassure the crowd and the military personnel that are here as well, that generally the venue is safe and secure.
0: And you can see highlights from the tattoo on the BFBS Scotland Instagram and Facebook right now. The show runs until Saturday the 29th of August, and the highlights will be on BBC One on Bank Holiday Monday. And we will have more from Edinburgh tomorrow, because Mark McKenzie is actually going to be my co-host in this hour from 6 p.m. UK time from the Edinburgh Fringe Festival. He's going to be chatting to various performers and people involved with the festival. So make sure you join us, 6 p.m. UK time tomorrow. This is All Right from Cast.

Material Lover, Sienna Spyro on BFBS, the Forces Station. Got Tame Impala's Loser on the way. Lily Allen as well. I'm going to play you Adele next. And I just want to see if you have read this book. Because finally, got it down off the bookshelf where it's been looking at me for some years, plus a few more. It is Catch 22 by Joseph Heller. And I have to admit, I always wanted to read it. Never actually crossed my mind to look into what it was about. So imagine my surprise when I started reading it. It's actually about a captain in the US military, a bombardier who's trying to stay alive. But the way it's written, I had no idea. I was so confused. Literally, I read the first chapter and I Googled it. Like, what's happening here? And this is the AI overview. It's notoriously hard to read because it features a fractured non-linear timeline, a huge cast of eccentric characters and repeating circular dialogue. Oh, cool. I didn't know that. I'm determined to read it, though, because it has been on my list for so many years. But I also came across one review. It said, just get through the first third of the book. First third. This is a big book. A third of it would be a usual whole book. But okay, I am determined. I will get there. And it will be this year. This is Adele.

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Loser. From Tame Impala on BFBS, the Forces station. That's the one that Joe Keery is the star of. Basically, the whole music video is him just sitting outside Bob's Market in his flip-flops. I'm a big fan, what can I say? I love Joe Keery. He's also been live on stage with Tame Impala to perform that. Shaka Khan and Snoop Dogg on the way after Lily Allen.

Get You Down from Sam Fender on BFBS, the Forces Station. George Wedlake is on the way after we get the latest news at 7pm UK time. Oh Well from Casey Baser before that. I'll be back tomorrow from 4pm UK time, and I'll have Mark McKenzie as my co-host for the last hour tomorrow. He'll be live from the Edinburgh Fringe Festival.

The dad of one of five young men killed on Teesside on Saturday is understood to have had his home rammed shortly before the crash involving a different car. 17-year-old Cole Worthy was in a

0: Volkswagen on the wrong side of the A66 when it hit a police car, also killing two police officers. Detectives have now made 17 arrests with organised crime among suspected offences. Sky's Amelia Harper has more.
1: Police received multiple reports of two cars driving dangerously around the town, including a Volvo XC60 that was seen ramming properties. Police had previously told us that they believed that the Volvo and the Passat were associated.
0: Meanwhile, a man has died and two women have been seriously injured after a car crashed following a police pursuit near Stratford-upon-Avon. Warwickshire police say officers followed an Audi for around 6 minutes before it collided with another car. Policing commentator Danny Shaw says police pursuits are very strictly regulated.
2: Pursuits are likely to place members of the public and police officers under a significant degree of risk. And police officers all the time, when they're on a pursuit, pursuits have to be authorised with control rooms. All the time they have to be asking themselves, is it necessary? Is it justified given the risks involved? Are there alternative tactics that can be used?
0: US media is reporting the head of the CIA has flown to Russia for undisclosed talks in Moscow. The agency hasn't confirmed Director John Ratcliffe's movements. Flight data showed a mystery American military aircraft in Moscow earlier. United Nations and the Red Cross have warned the world is dangerously close to fully autonomous weapons killing humans. They've called for international regulation after reports that an AI-powered Russian drone killed three people in Ukraine last month. It had been launched by a human but chose its target independently. A person has been stabbed to death in a building housing a council headquarters and a library in northwest London. Police were called to Brent Civic Centre in Wembley this afternoon. Hundreds of American products, including cheese, steel and clothing, are facing new import taxes in Canada. Ottawa has announced retaliatory tariffs in its trade dispute with the US. Millions of women across England can now order HPV self-testing kits, which they can use at home. It's being described as a game-changer for cervical screening. Tottenham have completed the signing of forward Savio from Manchester City. The Brazil international, who was previously known as Savinho, moves to North London in a deal which could rise to £85 million. Spurs boss Roberto Di Zerbi has admired him for years.
3: He can play in the right side, in the left side. He's a big player for us.
0: And some breaking news, the country music star Dolly Parton has died. She was 80 years old. And we'll have more details about that in our next bulletin. That's the latest. I'm Siobhan Harris.
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It may be more than 20 years old, but that track has barely left the UK charts since its release. Unbelievable stuff from their debut album, Hot Fuss. That's The Killers, and it's Mr. Brightside on BFBS, the Forces station. So how are we doing? It's George Wedlake taking over from George Ryland on Tuesday, the 25th of August, 2026. Thanks to George Ryland for driving again in the past few hours. I'll be here for the next four, but it's not just my voice. Don't worry about it. I've got plenty more tunes to play for you. We have George Michael on the way shortly, a bit of Little Mix for you, and easily one of the most talked about and most played songs of 2026 so far from Stella Lefty. Also, I want to say hello if you're listening in Cyprus right now. The changeover in Episcopi is underway. We'll have more on that shortly. After Calvin Harris and Clementine Douglas, it's called Blessings, this one.

Mary J. Blige is Az on BFBS The Forces Station. If you're a fan of the classics, by the way, very much like that one. We go back to the 80s, 90s and early noughties all day, every day on our sister station, BFBS Rewind. 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My name is George Wedlake. I hope you're good. Hello if you're listening in Gibraltar, by the way. Make a note of this date then, the 10th of September. It's the Gibraltar National Day and it's happening all over the shop. Casemate Square, John McIntosh Square, Victoria Stadium, Governor's Parade, the Bay of Gibraltar, the lot. There's going to be entertainment, children's fancy dress, a rock concert, fireworks, and a drone display as well. So come together with the family and your friends and the whole community to celebrate the culture and Gibraltar as a whole. For more info, search Gibraltar Cultural Services on Facebook or you can contact the team at BFBS Gib as well. They'll be in the know. So that's the Gibraltar National Day on the 10th of September and it all kicks off at 9:30 in the morning. I think the fireworks would probably come later though, otherwise it'd be pointless.

0: Ian Boston playing on BFBS, the Forces station. And before that, we played your Little Mix and Breakup song. How's it going? It's George Wedlake with you. So from Boston to Cyprus then, the changeover in Episcopi is well and truly underway now. More on that in a moment. After a tune from Blur's 2023 reunion album, The Ballad of Darren, playing next.
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0: From Blur's 2023 reunion album, The Ballad of Darren, that one's called Barbaric, and, well, apparently, according to Dave Rowntree anyway, the drummer from Blur, and he should know, that a reunion, another one, is more a case of when rather than if. So it's time to get excited if you're a Blur fan. In the meantime, though, the changeover in Episcopi is underway. Outgoing 1PWRR, that's the Princess of Wales' Royal Regiment, Commanding Officer Lieutenant Colonel Alex Cherry, and incoming Welsh Guards Commanding Officer Lieutenant Colonel Charlie Bear popped into BFBS. Ant Ballard asked Alex how he was feeling about leaving Cyprus and where they were off to.
1: Actually tinged with a little bit of sadness because, you know, it reflects probably the last time I'm going to speak to you, the last time I'll be working with the BFBS team. I'm very sorry that we'll be leaving the island. So we're back to the southeast of England and back into London, into Royal Artillery Barracks that we left only 2 years ago to start our new life in Full Brigade.
2: We love the fact that you're such a charmer. Charlie, are you going to be a charmer as well? Where have you come from?
3: Hi, Ant. I'm not sure about the charm, but we've come from Windsor. We were part of 4 Brigade, so hopefully we set the PWR for success as a light infantry battalion, which I know they've got great experience of from operating in Cyprus doing the same, so we'll be swapping roles.
2: Alex, what are you going to miss the most?
1: I think, firstly, it's really about the people and the community that we have here on Ireland, the closeness of spirit, the way in which people support each other through good times and in the tougher times. It's a really strong bond that we have across all of our stakeholders. So it'll be the people that make it, and that'll be the thing that we probably miss most.
2: Charlie, I was going to say, what do you think of the place so far? You've probably not had time to work out anything yet.
3: No, our feet haven't really touched the ground, but we've been really well supported by the PWR and by everyone in the Tigers. So a big thank you to them. We're getting up to speed quickly and we look forward to seeing everyone around the island.
2: Alex, have you got any advice to Charlie about what Cyprus is going to hold for him?
1: To him and the Welsh Guards, I'll just say there's so much opportunity here. So just reach out and enjoy it and take those opportunities. It's going to be really unpredictable couple of years. Who knows what's around the corner, but I know that it'll be professionally engaging and exciting for his people. And then personally, there's just so much to enjoy here. So go out there, grasp the opportunities and really enjoy these 2 years.
2: They're heading back to the UK. They're not going to have this lovely sunshine. You've got any advice to him?
3: It's been so hot in the UK that I think they'll probably be acclimatised and they won't feel that much difference from Cyprus. Having seen the way they've operated in Cyprus, I'm sure they'll do extremely well.
2: Alex, I'm sure you've got lots of thank yous. Who would you like to thank?
1: We could be here all afternoon, I think, Ant. But firstly, everything that I've seen from the Welsh Guards, they'll be an absolutely fantastic addition to the British Forces community here and will offer so much to Cyprus. And I know that they will just have a cracking time here. They've got it all in the tank. But to wider thank yous, at the forefront of my mind is our soldiers and their families. We all know that there were some testing times at the start of this year, but they've been absolutely stoic in their approach to those circumstances, and how they've conducted themselves has been absolutely brilliant. So my huge thanks to both the soldiers who do the tasks that we ask them to day to day and their families that support them.
2: And Charlie, who would you like to say hello to? Because you've brought quite a few people with you.
3: We've brought quite a few. And just like Al, I'd like to say a special hello to all the families who've helped support everyone coming out here. I know they've had a really testing time when we've arrived in Cyprus and many of their husbands, wives, partners have had to go straight on to training and they've been left to fend for themselves in an unfamiliar environment. They've been so resilient, whether they're in Cyprus or back in Wales or elsewhere. And thank you also to the single soldiers who have enabled our married or unaccompanied soldiers to go back to their families whilst they take the burden of the work, and that'll swap over soon. But a big thank you to all of the Welsh Guards families.
2: Alex, you've been absolute legends. Thank you very much for your support to BFBS. Charlie, welcome to Cyprus. We're looking forward to a few Welsh accents. Wear sun cream. That's my one piece of advice to you. Gentlemen, thank you for coming into BFBS.
1: Hey, thanks very much, Ant.
3: Thanks, Ant.
4: They don't know I do it for the culture, oh man. They say I should watch the stuff I post. Come on, man. Say I'm turning big girls into pros. Come on, man. They say I get groupies at my shows. Come on.

It's Lizzo and Cardi B teaming up for that one. It's called Rumours, and you're listening to BFBS, the Forces Station. Sheesh. How's it going? It's George Wedlake with you. I hope you're enjoying the tunes. In a minute, I'm going to play you a track from the 2005 Oasis album, Don't Believe the Truth. One of their finest, in my opinion. But before we go any further, Liam Gallagher has been causing yet another stir on social media. Yesterday, he tweeted his big brother for all to see, telling him to, and I quote, announce the tour, we're all losing our minds. So, one of two things is going on here. One, the tour is happening, and we're moments away from the official announcement. Or two, Liam Gallagher is just winding us all up all over again, which is very likely. However, one thing we know for certain is that Oasis will not be playing Glastonbury next summer. Again, another Liam Gallagher tweet from yesterday. This one I can't quote word for word because of the language, but I'll paraphrase. He says, it's not happening, so all you croc-wearing, flag-waving beep-beeps can calm the beep down. Now, you know how a lot of celebrities, they get their management to control their social media accounts. I am so thankful every single day that Liam Gallagher is well and truly in control of his. We don't know how lucky we are. So that Oasis track is on the way after New Jungle. This is Someday Somewhere.

0: such a great tune. Oasis, Lila from Don't Believe the Truth on BFBS, the Forces station. How's it going? It's George Wedlake with you on the way next. Then we're going to stick on the new Somber track, followed by Beyonce Gone Country.
1: 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An overseas posting affects the whole family. 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To have your say, search online for RAND, Valuing Forces Families Overseas. 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

New Somba, My Body Isn't Ready on BFBS, the Forces Station. How's it going? It's George Wedlake with you. So, date for your diaries then. The 10th of September. It's a battle between two of the elite armed forces outfits. And on the football pitch, they've been rivals fighting for bragging rights at the Falklands Cup. The Royal Marines will host a parachute regiment in Exmouth for a night of football, passion and drama. And you can watch every minute live with BFBS Sport. 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And if you're serving overseas, on BFBS TV as well. So that's the 10th of September at 5:45 p.m. UK.

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1: Top.

Role model Sally when the wine runs out. Always wait for the drums. It's George Wedlake with you on BFES, the Forces Station. I hope you're good wherever you are across the Forces world. We have your news on the way in just a moment for 8 p.m. on Tuesday, the 25th of August. On the other side, we kick things off with Katy Perry once again. And on top of that, we get this week's webmash from Jacob Dyer. To take us to your news, it's new music from Jazzy and Chris Lorenzo. This one's called Invisible.

0: country music legend Dolly Parton has died at the age of 80. The singer from Tennessee sold more than 100 million records over six decades, with hits including Jolene, 9 to 5 and Islands in the Stream. As well as 11 Grammys, she also had a successful business career, opening the Dollywood theme park 40 years ago. She postponed shows in October for health reasons. Her nephew, Brian Seaver, announced her death on Instagram.
1: My family and I have shared a lifetime of beautiful memories with Dolly, but so have you. She has always been on your television, your record player, your CD, and on your phone playlist, becoming an extended part of your family, whether you liked it or not. Rest in peace, Aunt Dolly, Aunt Granny, Gigi. May God bless Dolly Parton, and may God bless you all. She will

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1: Dolly wrote more than 3,000 songs, including the classic I Will Always Love You, one of the defining love songs of the 20th century. Jean Jordan is from the British Country Music Association.
2: It's gut-wrenching, to be honest. It just hits you there because Dolly Parton doesn't die. She doesn't die. She lives on forever. And also songs that you just wouldn't think were written by Dolly Parton. I Will Always Love You, Whitney Houston covered it, and actually sold millions and millions of singles for that. What an amazing woman, and what a legacy.
1: Last year, Dolly lost her husband Carl after nearly 60 years of marriage. President Trump has paid tribute on social media, saying this is a true loss for millions of people. There's never been anyone like her and never will. In her honour, he said, I am lowering the American flag throughout the United States for a week period beginning tonight. Rest in peace, Dolly. In other news, it emerged a dad's home was rammed by a car shortly before his son died in a crash on Teesside. 70-year-old Cole Worthy was one of seven people killed when a Volkswagen hit a police car on the A66 on Saturday. Two of those who died were police officers. Meanwhile, a man's died and two women have been seriously injured after a car crash following a police pursuit near Stratford-upon-Avon. Warwickshire police say officers followed an Audi for around 6 minutes before it collided with another car. US media is reporting the head of the CIA has flown to Russia for undisclosed talks in Moscow. The agency hasn't confirmed Director John Ratcliffe's movements. Flight data showed a mystery American military aircraft in Moscow earlier. In-person talks between high-level American and Russian officials are rare. A trial's been pushed back in America of the man accused of making the bomb that downed Pan Am Flight 103 over Lockerbie in 1988. The US judge claims there's new evidence. And tonight's League Cup action involving Premier League teams is now underway. Ipswich are 0-0 at home to Leicester. Coventry were 2 up at Plymouth Argyle inside 5 minutes. That's the latest. I'm Siobhan Harris.

Katy Perry with some inspirational stuff, which on a Tuesday, very much needed. It's Firework on BFBS. How's it going? It's George Wedlake with you on Tuesday. It's the 25th of August, 2026. I hope you're well, whatever you're up to as we speak across the forces world. We've got some great tunes, though, to soundtrack your activities. Coldplay are on the way with a mammoth collaboration. We've also got Daft Punk and James Hype to play for you, too. On top of that, Jacob Dyer joins us on the show to give us this week's web mash. So, your top viral stories on the way in just a moment. After another, and 54 Ultra is Talk to You.

Coldplay, Little Sims, Burner Boy, Eliana and Tiny. A lot of people working on that one. It's called We Pray. So how's it going? It's George Wedlake with you on BFBS The Forces Station. Evening, if you're listening from Aldershot currently or anywhere in the south of England, actually. If you can get along to the Aldershot Military Museum, make sure you do it before Monday the 31st of August, because that's when it ends. I'm talking about Signals and Secrets, code breaking at Aldershot Military Museum. 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They'll know more about it. Right then, let's get back to the tunes. James Hype's on the way. After Daft Punk and Harder, Better, Faster, Stronger on BFBS The Forces Station. Let's go.

0: Wake Me Up on BFBS, the Forces Station. Before that, Daft Punk, Harder, Better, Faster, Stronger. And it's George Wedlake with you. How's it going? On the way next then, time to get excited because we're going to play that brand new collaboration from Chase and Status. They are back in 2026 and, dare I say it, sounding better than ever. On that note, if you're a fan of your dance floor fillers, by the way, you're into the genre, we've got a great radio station here called BFBS Beats, wall-to-wall dance floor fillers. 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

0: Chase and Status are back. They're teaming up with Jay Huss and Ira. That one's called Disgruntled. And it's George Wedlake with you on BFBS The Forces Station. Vintage Lightning Seeds on the way in just a moment after this week's Webmash with Jacob Dyer.
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3: Hello, how's it going? My name is Jacob Dyer, and this is Webmash, where we take a little look at some of the weird, wacky, and wonderful stories that have been trending online recently. First up, a man is going viral after his now ex-wife asked him to choose between her and his lightsaber collection. Now, he says it was a difficult decision, but after some careful consideration, he chose the lightsabers. Well, may the force be with him, I guess. Next up, a teacher is going viral for creating a mock test for their class. It was a multiple choice question, and all the answers were the names from the song Mambo Number 5. Monica, Erica, Rita, Tina, Sandra, Mary, and Jessica. Well done to that teacher, because that is genius. Finally, on Webmash this week, Harry Potter fans have got a £430 million cable to be rerouted, all for Dobby's grave. Yep, Dobby's fictional grave is at a beach, and they were planning on adding a power cable nearby, but due to the amount of complaints, it got rerouted. As a Harry Potter fan, I'm fully on board with this. On that note, that is your lot on Webmash for this week. To stay up to date with all of our Forces news and content, be sure to check out our socials. Catch you next time.
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Such a great track. Dedicating that one to my four-year-old, Riley, who actually should be in bed right now. If he's awake still, there's a problem. And I'm glad I'm working. Here's the Lightning Seeds, the life of Riley on BFES, the Forces station. How's it going? It's George Wedlake with you. And it may only be Tuesday, but my mind has been officially blown this week already. These scientists, to tell you what, they never fail to amaze me. It says here then, the headline, scientists turn plastic water bottles into biscuits in bid to tackle global food crisis. Professor Lahiru Jayakode from Southern Illinois University in the US said, "We were trying to develop technologies for plastic upcycling to make more valuable products. We thought, why not focus on making food? Because plastic is carbon and food is carbon. I mean, if it can be done, how cool is that? That could solve a lot of issues. But if it takes off and it does work, and I have to start telling my kids to eat their plastic biscuits, it's going to cause quite a bit of confusion. I've been telling them now for the best part of 6 years, my elder, 6 years, not to put plastic in their mouths. So if the scientists can come up with a child-friendly way of explaining why it's okay to put this plastic in their mouths, that would be very much appreciated."

0: JP Cooper, September song on BFBS The Forces Station. That may sound a bit premature, but this time next week, well, it will officially be September. Quite scary. Before that, we also played you the new one from Ujiao, teaming up with Imao Angel and Ultranate. It was Moving to the Sun. And we're going to keep the tunes coming. On the way next, one of Scotland's finest, singing about his footwear.
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0: I just love New Order so much. Nobody else out there sounds like them. They're so unique. Are they a dance band? Are they an indie band? Are they both, or are they just New Order? It's Regret on BFBS, the Forces station, and it's George Wedlake with you. On the way, then, we have your news for 9 p.m. UK time. To take us there, we're going to stick on some Miley Cyrus in just a moment. After this one, the man with the hat is James Bay, and his Hold Back the River on BFBS.
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1: The country music legend Dolly Parton has died at the age of 80. The singer from Tennessee sold more than 100 million records. She'd postponed shows in October for health reasons. The BBC's David Sillitoe looks back at her life.
2: Jolene, Jolene, Jolene, Jolene.
3: Dolly Parton. Jolene and I Will Always Love You. Two songs written on the same day and based on events in her own life. In the 70s and 80s, she reached far beyond the traditional country audience.
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3: There were the movies, a TV production company, and Dollywood, her own theme park. Her Dollywood Foundation sent out more than 150 million free books to children.
1: In a career spanning more than 60 years, Dolly wrote more than 3,000 songs. Her public relations team said that her legacy would be one of love, compassion and resilience. Dolly's nephew, Brian Seaver, announced her death in an Instagram video message.
5: She never saw a door she couldn't open, and the door she opened made and changed history. 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Dolly called me and said she wants to rest in a beautiful bed of plush cotton because after a

0: life wearing heavy rhinestones, she finally deserves to be comfortable and have some rest.
1: U.S. President Donald Trump says flags will be lowered across America in her honor. And Jean Jordan from the British Country Music Association says she leaves a lasting legacy.
2: Every song that she wrote, it just resonated with everybody. And she's just this larger than life woman, and she will never ever be matched with.
1: In other news, the dad of one of five young men killed on Teesside on Saturday is understood to have had his home rammed shortly before the crash involving a different car. Detectives have made 17 arrests with organised crime among suspected offences. US media is reporting the head of the CIA has flown to Russia for undisclosed talks in Moscow. The agency hasn't confirmed Director John Ratcliffe's movements. In-person talks between high-level American and Russian officials are rare. £71 million worth of public investment is going towards restarting a tungsten mine in Devon. The Chancellor, John Healey, said the move will help to boost Britain's nuclear and defence industries. Celtic are on the verge of qualifying for the Champions League level at 1-1 against LASK in Austria. The Scottish champions lead 4-1 on aggregate at half-time in the second leg. Callum McGregor had put Celtic 4-0 up. LASK have pulled one back. And in the League Cup, Hull are being held 1-1 at Stoke. That's the latest. I'm Siobhan Harris.

Nice, happy and uplifting. It's Bob Sinclair and it's Love Generation. How's it going? It's George Wedlake with you on BFBS, the Forces Station. It's Tuesday, the 25th of August, 2026. I hope you're well, wherever you are, wherever you've been up to across the Forces world. And I hope you're in the mood for some decent tunes as well, because we've got loads. Vintage, classic REM lined up and ready to go for us. We're going to play you something brand new as well from everyone's new favourite girl band, Cat's Eye. And then we've got some Sophie Ellis-Bextor to lift you right up this Tuesday evening. After Miles Smith, it's nice to meet you.

Sophie Ellis Baxter, Freedom of the Night on BFES, the Forces Station. How's it going? It's George Wedlake with you right across the Forces world. I hope you're good wherever you are. Hello, if you're listening in Germany, by the way, date for your diary, Wednesday, the 9th of September, because you have the Sennelager Garrison Health and Wellbeing Fair. That kicks off at 10 a.m. and runs until 2 p.m. at the Normandy Rooms, Normandy Barracks in Sennelager, and is open to anybody serving, civilian staff and their families as well. Activities will include healthy eating promotions as well as fitness opportunities such as spinning bikes, Zumba, community sports clubs and a mini putting green as well. So things could get quite competitive. This year, the event will also feature representatives from local sports clubs and societies popular with service families. You can find out more by contacting the team at BFES Germany.

0: New from Cat's Eye, that one. It's called Animal. And before it, we played you REM's The One I Love. So how are we? It's George Wedlake with you right across the forces world. And lined up next then, I have a Zach mix of a busted tune. I'm going to play you some Chainsmokers and then something brand new from Biba Doobie. She's back.
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Chainsmokers and Paris, how's it going? It's George Wedlake with you right across the forces world on BFBS. I hope you're well. And you may have seen, actually, on social media a lot this week, there are videos and clips all over my feed at the moment of the World Humanoid Robot Games that have been taking place. Have you seen anything to do with that? Now, for all the people that are worried about robots and humanoids or whatever replacing humans, I think we're going to be okay for a bit. It's been a bit of a car crash from what I've seen. All I'm seeing are clips of these little 3-foot mechanical guys just falling over, crashing into walls and actually exploding. Now, don't get me wrong, it's hilarious. It's really funny to watch, but it's not going to replace like the majesty and the spectacle of something like the Olympic Games. I am confident of that, very confident. Even though, apparently, a Chinese-built humanoid has just beaten Usain Bolt's 100 metres record. So this thing beat Bolt's 9.58 seconds, doing it in 9.32 seconds. But it's a machine. Who cares? I mean, a Formula One car is faster than a human over 100 metres. It's just a different thing, isn't it? It's not a human. So I can see us, and I want to live in a world where the Olympics and the World Humanoid Robot Games coexist. Yes, I'm fully aware that this could be the basis for a new Terminator movie, but I think we'll be all right. Right then, exciting news for fans of sleazy grunge. Bieber Doobie is back. This is brand new and it's called Sun Has

0: Olivia Rodrigo, and Drop Dead from her new album, You Seem Pretty Sad for a Girl So In Love. We also played you McFly's Sorry's Not Good Enough and brand new Bieber Doobie. She's back for 2026. Sun Has Set was the name of the tune. And guess what? We're going to keep them coming. We are barely scratching the surface. We've got Diplo and Miguel teaming up next, followed by another collaboration from Macklemore.
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Diplo and Miguel, it's Don't Forget My Love on BFBS The Forces Station. How's it going? It's George Wedlake with you. 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It's the grand final, and it features Rocket League, and it takes place at the RAF Museum in London. 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What a day out this is. 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And in the build-up to the grand final, you can get all the latest

Silver Bumper on tonight on BFBS The Forces Station. How's it going? It's George Wedlake with you. I hope you're well. We're about half an hour away from getting Tuesday's fresh new music. BFBS Track of the Week contender number 2 coming up after your news for 10 p.m. UK time on the 25th of August. To get us there, Jamiroquai's lined up and ready to go after this utter belter, a total classic for you that will hopefully put a smile on your face and a spring in your step. On Tuesday, not an easy day of the week to navigate, is it? This will help. It's Mantronix, and it's got

0: Country music icon Dolly Parton has died at the age of 80. Anna Bates looks back at her career.
1: Many may have sung it, but she was the first. I Will Always Love You, among a back catalogue spanning almost 50 studio albums. Working 9 to 5, what a way to make a living. 9 to 5, the song that saw a crossover into film.
2: I need this job, but this is the last straw.
1: The star had an iconic style and was one of the most honoured female country performers of all time, winning 11 Grammys and 3 Emmys. She cancelled performances in October for health reasons and updated fans in May.
3: Some of the meds and treatments make me a little bit swim-headed.
1: Her roots are celebrated at the Dollywood theme park, which opened in Tennessee in 1986.
4: Dolly, I'm begging of you, please don't take my man.
0: Dolly's nephew, Brian Seaver, announced her death on Instagram.
5: My family and I have shared a lifetime of beautiful memories with Dolly, but so have you. She has always been on your television, your record player, your CD, and on your phone playlist, becoming an extended part of your family, whether you liked it or not. Rest in peace, Aunt Dolly, Aunt Granny, Gigi. May God bless Dolly Parton, and may God bless you all. She will always love you.
0: Dolly was raised in poverty in Tennessee, one of 12 siblings. She had a business career and was a philanthropist too, setting up a literacy program, providing millions of books to children across the world. Speaking in 1978, she was keen to challenge stereotypes about her roots.
6: We were very proud people, people with a lot of class. It was country class, but it was a great deal of class. And most of my people were not that educated, but they are very, very intelligent, good common sense, horse sense. We called it.
0: Donald Trump says there's never been anyone like her, adding flags are to be lowered in America for a week in her honor. So

Elton John says he's devastating, calling her a giant of an artist, unique and irreplaceable. In other news, the father of one of five young men killed in a crash on Teesside is understood to have had his home rammed shortly beforehand. 17 people have now been arrested, with organised crime among the suspected offences. A person's been stabbed to death at Brent Civic Centre in Wembley in northwest London, which houses council offices and a library. US media is reporting the head of the CIA has flown to Russia for undisclosed talks in Moscow. The agency hasn't confirmed Director John Ratcliffe's movement. And Celtic have blown a massive lead against LASK in their Champions League playoff, leading 4-0 on aggregate after scoring first in Austria tonight. The Scottish champions have let in four. The tie is now in extra time. That's the latest. I'm Siobhan Harris.

tonight. It's Train and Hey Soul Sister on BFBS, the Forces Station. How's it going? It's George Wedlake with you. I hope you're well on Tuesday, the 25th of August, 2026. And yes, I get it. Tuesdays, they're not the best, are they? Not the easiest day to get through. However, I've got something that will help you. We've got Tuesday's fresh new music coming up. Contender number two for BFBS track of the week is about 20 minutes away now. Not even that. So we best crack on. Key and Ducro's lined up and ready to go for us after some brand new Ariana Grande. This is Hate That I Made You Love Me, and you are listening to BFBS, the Forces Station.

Grow in Heaven on BFBS, the Forces Station. How's it going? My name is George Wedlake, and I hope that wherever you are currently across the Forces world, you're doing all right for a Tuesday. If you're listening in Cyprus, hello to you. Are you aware that Akrotiri Rugby Club is running a free coaching course for adults in the community who would like to volunteer coaching youth rugby? This is taking place on Friday, the 4th of September, 3 p.m. until 5 p.m. So that's 1 week from this Friday, where you can gain knowledge of working with children of all ages and abilities. No experience is required either, just your enthusiasm. For more info, visit the Akrotiri Youth Rugby Facebook page. And once again, that's the free coaching course taking place at Akrotiri Rugby Club on Friday, the 4th of September. You can also contact the team at BFBS Cyprus as well. They'll have more info for you. Getting back to the tunes, Capaldi's lined up.

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2: We were strangers at the bar. 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I overheard you say you hate this song. 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Came and tapped you on your shoulder. Said, my dear, you're not the only one. Spent the night there at my place. That night became 100 days. And I shared all my deepest secrets with you. Soon enough, well, I found out you're something I can't live without. And every time I close my eyes, I miss you.

0: Lewis Capaldi, Strangers on BFBS, the Forces Station. Before that one, Pink and Get the Party Started. How are we doing? It's George Wedlake with you. And on the way then, good news if you're into loud music, because the loudest duo on the planet have got new music and is coming up for you next, followed by Tuesday's fresh new music. Contender number two for BFBS Track of the Week is not even 5 minutes off now.
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0: Royal Blood are back. That's 10 over 10 on BFBS, the Forces Station. Stop what you're doing then. It's George Wedlake with you, and it's time for, well, this.
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0: 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So basically for you, you hear your favourite piece of Fresh New Music and you vote for it. It's as simple as that. 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And today then, Tuesday's contender is Duke Jamont. And this is Ain't No Game.

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0: 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But now then, let's return to our regular playlist. Let's have a classic, shall we? It's the New Radicals, and as you get what you give.

0: mind. Usher and Juicy J as I Don't Mind. And before that, we played you Taylor Swift and I Knew It, I Knew You. So how are we? It's George Wedlake with you on BFBS, the Forces station. We're going to keep the music coming. We've got Haven and Caitlin Aragon teaming up next, followed by that tune from the Temper Trap.
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Haven and Caitlin Aragon, it's I Run on BFBS The Forces Station. And it's George Wedlake with you. 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And here is...

Niall Horan and Tastes So Good, pretty much wrapping things up with me. Don't go anywhere. Nikki Smith takes over after your news. To play us out, you too, after Benny is Super Lonely. Have a good one.

0: country music legend Dolly Parton has died at the age of 80. She was one of the most successful singer-songwriters of the 20th century, with a string of hits including Jolene, 9 to 5 and I Will Always Love You. The BBC's Ella Bicknell looks back at her life.
1: Born in poverty in Tennessee's Smoky Mountains, themes of faith, family and rural hardship shaped Dolly Parton's songwriting, from heart-wrenching ballads to toe-tapping anthems. She wrote more than 3,000 songs across her career and starred in a number of films, including 9 to 5. Working 9 to 5, what a way to make a living. Beyond music, she created Dollywood, one of America's most successful theme parks, and launched the Imagination Library, which has donated hundreds of millions of books to children worldwide.
0: Sir Elton John says he's devastated, calling her a giant of an artist, unique and irreplaceable. Sir Paul McCartney says it's hard to imagine a world without Dolly. The organiser of Glastonbury, Emily Evis, says her performance at the festival in 2014 was magic. Dolly earlier recalled performing there.
2: I was a little scared at the start. I didn't know that if I was festival material, because I don't usually play those kind of big shows like that, because I talk a lot and I do a lot of, you know, story type songs. And I thought, now I don't know about this. But they were the most wonderful audience, as good as I've ever had in my life. And so it'll always be a treasured memory for me.
0: Dolly Parton tribute act Kelly O'Brien says behind the superstar was an incredibly kind woman.
3: We met backstage. She was all kind of dolled up. I told her what I did. She was a huge fan of anybody that was a tribute or impersonator, and she loved all of that. She was so inclusive and just loving of everybody, and exactly how she was in the media, she was in real life.
0: Donald Trump says there's never been anyone like her, adding flags are to be lowered in America in her honour. In other news, the father of one of five young men killed in a crash on Teesside is understood to have had his home rammed shortly beforehand. 17 people have now been arrested, with organised crime among the suspected offences. A person has been stabbed to death in a building housing a council headquarters and a library in northwest London. Police were called to Brent Civic Centre in Wembley this afternoon. The UN and the Red Cross have warned the world is dangerously close to fully autonomous weapons killing humans. Have called for international regulation after reports that an AI-powered Russian drone killed three people in Ukraine last month. Football news, and Celtic have crashed out of the Champions League in the playoffs after a 5-1 collapse against Lask in Austria after leading 4-0 after the first leg. And in the League Cup, Hull needed penalties to get past Stoke after a 1-0 draw. Coventry and Brentford saw off Plymouth.

0: Argyll and Birmingham. Ipswich got the better of Leicester 3-1 and Leeds beat Nottingham Forest. That's the latest. I'm Siobhan Harris.
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3: Dirty.
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5: Yeah.
4: Too dirty to clean my act up. If you ain't dirty, you ain't.

Disco Line Zone with Tinashe. Hello, how are you? Thank you for joining me. It's all good then. Nikki Smith with you on this Tuesday evening. Hope you had a good one. Whatever you've been up to, maybe it's heading towards your morning wherever you are around the Forces world. We've got your Forces story in this hour, as per normal, and checking in with some show bites if you're sticking around for the next. Great track next for you. It's a classic. It's from The Verve.

It's a Tuesday then. Bit of a boring day, isn't it, Tuesday? Haven't really done anything exciting to report to you apart from watching my new TV, which is, I think, far too big for the room. But do you think that's maybe the difference between, I hate to say it, men and women? The men always like to have a big TV and the women like moan about it. I think it's far too big for our room. I mean, you can probably see it from space, but, you know, gives that cinematic feel. I have to say, compared to the old TV that we had, I mean, we didn't have that other TV for very long, only like 7 years or whatever it was, but the people were starting to look very green on the screen. So we had to do something about it. So we have got a new TV, but me complaining, it's just too

Eminem, Houdini on BFBS at the Forces Station. Now, I'm going to be checking in with the Falklands in our Forces story in this hour. But we are also gearing up and doing lots of things behind the scenes because we have got your bank holiday weekend coming up with BFBestival. Are you excited about that? Going to be lots and lots of different mixes of music. We've got DJ sets. We've got the Fantasy Park. That is coming back with Danny G. If you haven't heard that before, it's real festival vibes all the way through, but the whole weekend actually trying to bring a festival to you in the comfort of your own home. Lots of work behind the scenes, as I say, going on at the moment. So it's going to be a good weekend and make the most of it. It's the last bank holiday until Christmas. I know, I said the C word.

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0: Calvin Harris with Rag & Bone Man on BFBS and Lovers in a Past Life. Forgot to mention earlier, playing you Christina Aguilera at the beginning of the hour, actually, and then the Jonas Brothers coming up next with Sucker. I was supposed to be going to a big festival. I say a festival, it's kind of like a festival-y vibe thing where I live, actually, and the Jonas Brothers were on the listing. They cancelled, and also Christina Aguilera has cancelled. Two separate concerts, but two good gigs that I was looking forward to. So, yeah, I don't know what's coming up that I'm going to see. I love going to gigs, so, you know, maybe the BFBS festival will have to be my little gig at home.
1: We

0: It's called Sucker. It's BFBS, the Forces Station. Now, the Falkland Riders are a group consisting of tri-service veterans, the majority having served in the conflict in 1982. And together with current serving personnel and friends, through a shared love of cycling, they provide a vital support network to each other and raise funds for the veterans' charities. And next month, on the 16th of September, they are going to be cycling a group of 24 of them going to be cycling actually from Colchester to Arnhem, and that's in the Netherlands, taking part in the commemorations for the 82nd anniversary of the battle, which took place in 1944. Ashley Paul spoke to the organiser, that's Captain Kevin Robison, who is now a full-time reserve who served with Three Para in 1982.
1: We've created a Falklands cycle group which started in 4 years ago on the 40th anniversary, and we've now been connected for 4 years doing challenges each year, raising money for charity, and this year in particular is the 82nd anniversary of the Arnhem battle and the 44th anniversary of the Falklands campaign. So as the Falkland Riders, we're going to challenge ourselves to ride to Arnhem from Colchester and back over the weekend.
2: What sort of preparations are involved?
1: We're all building up individually. We're all around the UK in our own time. We're riding up to about 50 miles each. That will lay the foundation for a group ride that will cover us probably 100 miles to Arnhem, and then a couple of days later, 100 miles back.
2: Because Arnhem has got a particular significance to the Parachute Regiment, hasn't it?
1: It's a motivating force for the Parachute Regiment. It's a renowned battle. Although not successful on the day, the achievement of the determination, the endurance and the will to fight was proven at that point. And then from that point in history, the Parachute Regiment has gone on to mirror it and maybe even do better than what they did at Arnhem. And obviously with the latest campaigns, going back to the Falklands, Macedonia, Kosovo, Iraq, Afghanistan and wider ops that are going on now, everybody relates back to Arnhem as our motivation force.
2: And let's not be modest, you're going to be mirroring those qualities yourself.
1: No, exactly. Most of the group are 65 plus. We have a couple of young soldiers that are joining us who are still in their 40s. There are a couple of 70 year olds, and it's a challenge. And by doing it as a group, we pull each other along, we motivate each other, and nobody gets left behind, and we get there in the end eventually.
2: And what does the itinerary look like?
1: We're going to meet up on the Wednesday at the Personnel Recovery Centre in Colchester, which is a great link for people who support wounded, injured and sick soldiers. We'll leave Wednesday night, catch the ferry across to Hook, and then Thursday it's 100 miles to Arnhem. Then on Friday we'll visit the main DZ on the first drop in Arnhem, 17th of September, onto Rankin Common, where the Airland and the 1st Airborne Brigade landed. And then the second day we'll ride out to Ginkle Heath, which is where the 4th Airborne Brigade and other elements of Airland landed, finishing on the Sunday with the cemetery service in Oosterbeek. We're there to remember. Without a shadow of a doubt, it's all about remembering. We've all been through campaigns ourselves. Every one of us that is in the group have served from Northern Ireland all the way up to the present day. We're there to respect those that are no longer here. But by visiting these sites, we keep their legacy alive, and also we learn from it when we see the terrain that they fought in and the area, and actually the support that the Dutch people give to us today still.
2: And you mentioned earlier that you've been following the other Falkland Riders on tracking apps. How are you feeling about your chances?
1: Well, it always looks a challenge when you see everybody's mileage on the tracking apps. But I know, having rode with these guys four times before, everybody gets there, regardless of the terrain, regardless of the weather, no matter how hard it is, that airborne spirit and support that we have amongst each other, we all cross the line together, which is great.
2: And how many puncture kits do you think you're going to get through?
1: Quite a few, I imagine, but hopefully not too many. The main thing is not to fall off.
0: There you have it then. That's the trick, not to fall off, and we wish you the best of luck. Now, to donate to the fundraiser, you need to go to the Just Giving page, search for Falklands Riders Fundraiser for Support Our Paras, and you can see a photo of Kevin in his full kit over on the BFBS Colchester Folk FB page as well. So, yeah, just a reminder of that Just Giving page again. It's Falklands Riders Fundraiser for Support Our Paras. Charlie XCX, She just keeps going, doesn't she, from strength to strength. This is Camera on BFBS.

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such a good tune, and so good to hear that one back after a little bit of a resurgence this year. Then that is the Chemical Brothers and Go. Alex Warren up next. He's cancelled one of his dates actually in Auckland at the moment. Apparently he can't even speak, let alone sing at the moment. This is Fever Dream on BFBS.

Well, get better then. Alex Warren, of course, performing their Fever Dream on BFBS. Now, fresh new music. It's up to you to decide yet again from the four that we're going to play for you this week. And then you'll find out the track of the week announced on Friday's TC. You've got Ray with Amma and Absolutely Enjoy, Duke Dumont's Ain't No Game, Fontaine's DC, and that is Marianne with Stella Lefty and Summer You Were Mine. Over to you then to vote, BFBS.

progress to David Byrne and Lazy. Now, up next, it is Zara Larsson and Pink Panthers with Midnight Sun. She's been doing the whole festival thing at the weekend, getting loads of guests on stage as well, including Pink Panthers. This is

Oh, she was having a right laugh on stage, giggling her head off. But it was actually giggles in time. I don't know how she managed that one. Right, if you're listening in Brunei, I'm going to catch you tomorrow because Tamsin's on the way next for your breakfast show. And I'm going to leave you with Fatboy Slim right here, right now. This is a good sort of festival vibe, isn't it? BF Festival coming your way this weekend. Get ready.

0: Country music icon Dolly Parton has died at the age of 80. Anna Bates looks back at her career.
1: Many may have sung it, but she was the first. I Will Always Love You, among a back catalogue spanning almost 50 studio albums. Working 9 to 5, the song that saw a crossover into film.
2: I need this job, but this is the last straw.
1: The star had an iconic style and was one of the most honoured female country performers of all time, winning 11 Grammys and 3 Emmys. She cancelled performances in October for health reasons and updated fans in May.
3: Some of the meds and treatments make me a little bit swim-headed.
1: Her roots are celebrated at the Dollywood theme park, which opened in Tennessee in 1986.
0: Her nephew, Brian Seaver, announced her death on Instagram.
4: My family and I have shared a lifetime of beautiful memories with Dolly, but so have you. 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Rest in peace, Aunt Dolly, Aunt Granny, Gigi. May God bless Dolly Parton, and may God bless you all. She will always love you.
0: At Dolly Parton's request, a small private funeral service will be held for immediate family. Donald Trump says there was never anyone like her, while Sir Elton John's described her as irreplaceable. A second man's been charged with murder after a woman died following a fire in West London. Officers were called to an address in Hounslow last Wednesday. A 50-year-old woman died in hospital. Another remains in a life-threatening condition. Slavomir Alama, who's 41 and from Hounslow, is due in court later. Celtic capitulated, blowing a 4-goal lead as they were knocked out of their Champions League playoff at LASX in extra time. The Premiership champions lost 5-1 on the night in Austria, having taken the lead through Callum McGregor to go 4-0 up on aggregate. There will be no Scottish representative in the Champions League, with Celtic now dropping into the Europa League. Manchester United have completed the signing of Carlos Baleba from Brighton. The deal is worth up to £70 million. The midfielder has joined on an initial 5-year contract. Former United midfielder Ashley Young thinks he'll help the squad improve after a shock defeat to Hull in their Premier League opener on Saturday.
5: You would be happy if you get a signing like that through the door. I think right now he might be injured, but like, he's a fantastic player. And I think under the guidance of Carras, I think he can only get better. You know, so I'm looking forward to seeing him in a Red United shirt.
0: 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That's the latest. I'm Simon Hunter.

They are my ultimate band of seeing live. It's not just about the singing and Coldplay and the band. It is all about the show, actually. It feels like I'm falling in love on BFBS, the Forces Station. And Justin Bieber before that with a Sorry. Hope you're well, then. Thank you for joining me. Ella Langley is up next, then. And you know what? This weekend for our BF Festival, if you like country, then there's a whole hour coming your way with Lauren Mitchell with Country Fest. Tune in and find out. Choose in Texas, then. It's BFBS.

loves her country, and why not? It's really kind of like come into its own, hasn't it, at the moment? So more country to come at the weekend. Looking forward to that. Now, if country's not your style and you like a bit more of rock guitar, then do check out our platform. It's BFBS Edge. It's ready and waiting for you 24/7, all day, every day. Avril Lavigne. Can I even say that? Might even be on there. This is complicated. You see, it's complicated to say her name. It's BFBS, the Forces Station, with me, Nikki Smith.

Remember, she used to be so big when I was in the Falklands. I don't actually know what's happened to her anymore. I think she's still making music. Anyway, more of that guitar sort of feel on BFBS Edge. We've also got some other platforms as well. Beats, Edge, Best of British and Rewind all ready and waiting. Now, shall we do some show busy bits? I think so. We've got Ed Sheeran up next, though. This is Azizam on BFBS.

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0: Latest from Benny Bianco featuring Selena Gomez and Becky G. That is Te Olvido. La la. Yeah, did you like my accent there? That was absolutely terrible, wasn't it, really?
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Yeah, everything going back to normal next month. Although some of us kind of like appreciate a bit of the old routine, don't we? The BFBS Pro League is also taking place next month, as in the grand final. I know, this is the one that we've all been waiting for, talking about all year with the BFBS Pro League, 27th of September. It's coming our way then, and it's going to be held at the RAF Museum in London. So a very, very grand occasion for the grand final action. Now, if you can't make it, don't worry, we're going to be streaming it live on YouTube and Twitch and posting the best bits on all of our platforms. So it's all going to be there. BFBSesports.com if you want to find out all the details. This is Gracie A.

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2: Hello, my name is Tom and this is Show Bites. It's where we tell you all about the big showbiz news, and we're starting off with some Disney news. Lots was announced recently at the D23 showcase, but one of those things was the new cast list for the future of the X-Men films. The list of actors and actresses includes Indy Navaretti as Rogue from Obsession, Sadie Sink, who you'll know from Stranger Things, as Jean Grey, Christopher Abbott as Charles Xavier, Samara Weaving as Emma Frost, Maya Boyd as Storm, and Kit Connor as Cyclops. Your second showbiz news story is all about football. Harry Kane has won his second European Golden Shoe Award after scoring 36 Bayern Munich goals in the Bundesliga 1. He also said that he has no plans or wishes to return to the Premier League and is very happy playing German football. Wunderbar to you, Harry. And to end Show Bites on some positive news, Olivia Rodrigo has paid for a student's final semester of her education. A 23-year-old student has revealed that Olivia Rodrigo had randomly DM'd her, saying that she was a big fan of all of her videos that spread happiness and positivity. She then said that in light of her most recent video, talking about tuition fees, that she would like to pay $5,000 to make sure the 23-year-old student could pay for her tuition. And with that, that is your showbiz news in Show Bites.

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It is Paul's Adventures of Stevie V on BFBS at the Forces Station. Now, don't forget, Sit Rep ready and waiting for you if you want to have a catch up with that program. Amazing. The title of the last week's program that came out on Thursday is Russia's Revenge Threat. What might Moscow do next? You can hear the experts' analysis and another new episode for you on Thursday at 6:30 UK time. But wherever you get your podcasts, you can go and have a listen right now. It's all ready and waiting. 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
8: 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She brings me in a piece. I take her out to fancy restaurants. She takes the sadness out of me. I make her cards on her birthday. She makes me a better man. I take her water when she's thirsty.

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1: Lewis Capaldi, Pointless on BFBS. They used a Lewis Capaldi track actually in the background of Love is Blind. Yes, I've been sucked into watching that. The thing is, whenever you start watching things like that, that is it. You cannot stop because you want to find out what is going on with those couples now. I mean, it's just compulsive viewing, isn't it? All the good TV programmes will be on our screen soon, like Strictly's back in September.

Sienna Spyro and Great Expectations. So yeah, very much looking forward to Strictly coming back, because I think we're sort of intrigued to find out, you know, how the new presenters are going to do, aren't we? I think it comes back like the 12th of September. Don't quote me on that. I need to look that one up. But yeah, and then we've got Celebrity Traitors. Another series of that is coming back. And talking about Celebrity Traitors, Kat Burns on the way for you after this one from Oasis. You can sing your heart out. It is Wonderwall on BFBS, the Forces Station.

Now that you're not alone, it is Kat Burns. Actually, seeing her in Traitors, we all got to know her a little bit more, didn't we? So Traitors back then this autumn. Maroon 5 to the news.

0: Country music legend Dolly Parton has died aged 80. The singer from Tennessee sold more than 100 million records. She'd postponed shows in October for health reasons. The BBC's David Sillitoe looks back on her life.
1: Jolene, Jolene, Jolene, Jolene.
2: Dolly Parton. Jolene and I Will Always Love You. Two songs written on the same day and based on events in her own life. In the 70s and 80s, she reached far beyond the traditional country audience with a run of hits. There were the movies, a TV production company, and Dollywood, her own theme park. Her Dollywood Foundation sent out more than 150 million free books to children.
0: Well, US President Donald Trump says flags will be lowered across America in her honour. Jean Jordan from the British Country Music Association says she leaves a lasting legacy.
3: Every song that she wrote, it just resonated with everybody. And she's just this larger than life woman, and she will never ever be matched with.
0: Millions of people aren't protecting their brain health because they're unaware of habits that can increase their risk of getting dementia. The Alzheimer's Society says high blood pressure, obesity, smoking and drinking too much alcohol can heighten the chances of getting the disease. Dr. Tim Beanland from the charity says around a quarter of people over 40 are unaware that hearing loss can also contribute.
4: Being socially isolated, partly perhaps because of hearing loss, that you withdraw from social settings, is a risk factor to dementia. And it's because we think it's not stimulating the brain, keeping the brain active. Social stimulation, these build up this reserve in the brain.
0: Experts have described vapes as a proven and viable option for people wanting to quit cigarettes. Our reviews found smokers are more likely to give up by using vapes rather than nicotine gum and patches. But Caroline Cherney from Action on Smoking and Health warns about young people using them.
5: Young people, you know, shouldn't be vaping. Vapes are there as a quit aid for adults who smoke, and they should never be used by young people whose lungs are still developing. So maybe a risk, from some of the more harmful effects.
0: England cricket captain Joe Root is confident his team can improve their public image after another off-field controversy. Fast bowler Brydon Carse has been dropped from the squad for this week's second test against Pakistan after being pictured in handcuffs outside a bar in Derby on Saturday. Root says he'll work with incoming head coach Stephen Fleming to change the culture within the squad. The second test starts at Lord's tomorrow with a mixed weather forecast for the match. That's the latest. I'm Simon Hunter.
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